0: 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Every month, the message of the cross travels all over the world because of you and your faithful support. For your ongoing help, we have several offers that we know will be a blessing to you or a loved one. The Cross and Dove lapel pin, featuring the ministry's long-standing emblem, will complement any Christian's testimony. The Cross and Dove necklace. This beautiful pendant, offered in gold or silver, will be one more way to share your faith in the cross of Christ with others. Thank you for your support in our mission to reach the world, and may the Lord richly bless you.
1: Ladies and gentlemen, this is Dr. Gabriel Swaggart, and we've got a very special commentary offer that you're going to want to have in your library if you don't already have it. And these two actually features on end time events, the book of Daniel and Revelation. If you want to know what's going to happen in the future, you need these books, because the Holy Spirit gave this information not only to Daniel, but to John the Revelator. And he opened up end time events to these two individuals. Many of them have already been, the prophecies have already come to pass, but there's so many left that are not yet fulfilled. And you need to know what's going to happen in the future. So take advantage of this very special commentary offer, Daniel and Revelation. Call the number on the screen, or you can go online and pick up your copies right now. You don't want to miss this very special end times offer.
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0: Well, good evening, everyone. Welcome. So glad to have you. I don't know what it's like where you are, but it is flooding down rain here in Baton Rouge. I mean, I'm sitting here listening to it come down. And if this soundproof studio, if you can hear the rain, it means it's coming down.
1: It's coming down.
0: And but we pray it's dry where you are. We want to thank each and every one of you for joining us tonight. Mike Muzzerall is here. Dave Smith is here. You're here. We're going to have a good time tonight. I want to thank you for all the help that you've given today. It is so appreciative. You know, this past weekend, I was in Brooklyn, New York, preaching, and I had so many wonderful testimonies. One I want to share, there was two young ladies that came Saturday night. They drove over from Long Island. And one of the dear sisters came up and shared how she lost her husband. He passed. And she was in her early 30s. And she was talking about how that the network saved her life, how the network got her through a hard time dealing with that grief. And I can imagine losing a husband, the grief that's there. And so, you know, to hear testimonies like that, to have others come up and say the message of the cross has literally changed their life, that's what the network is all about. And that's why your help is so important each and every month, so that we can continue to reach souls and to touch lives that need to be impacted, that need encouragement, that need hope, that need life. And so we want to thank you for what you did, all what you've done.

Done all day. And as we normally do on Monday, Tuesday, and Thursday, we believe the Lord for 30 gifts of $1,000 or more and 30 gifts of $500 or more. And so that's what we're going to ask you for. And so as we go into some music tonight, music that is going to bless your soul and touch your heart, don't want you to get so caught up in the music, though, that you forget to call or go online. But seriously, folks, this is, you know, there's a lot going on in the world today that is perplexing the politicians, the sociologists. It's like we're all over the map. We've got division here. It's just crazy. That's why the gospel is so important. That's why the gospel is the only thing that makes sense in a chaotic world. And so help us continue to bring common sense to hearts and lives around the world. And before we go into the music, let me just say something. I was not in town when I got the news that Joni Lamb of Daystar Television passed away unexpectedly. It was quite a shock. I'd never met her, didn't know her. Actually, I've never met anybody with Daystar. We never aired on Daystar. Really don't know that much about it, to be honest with you, except it's a terrible, terrible thing to lose someone in our community like that. Even though we didn't know each other, we're in the same community. And so I just want to encourage you to lift them up in prayer, that family. There's going to be, I don't know who's going to take over the network. I'm sure her husband will. Don't know him either, but whatever. We just want to pray that the Lord comforts the family in this time of need. And like I said, when I got the text, I was like, what? Matter of fact, I had to read it twice. Like, did I read this right? Because it was totally unexpected, and still don't understand or know exactly what happened. They said she had some serious back problems and went in for some, I guess, a surgery or something, and it didn't work out. I don't know the details, but it doesn't matter. There's a family that's hurting, and we want to lift them up. And so I just would encourage you to lift them up today if they come to your mind. But listen, we're going to go into some music. Give you time to go to the phones or go online, sunlifetv.com. It's safe, it's secure. We need to hear from you. 30 gifts of $1,000 or more, 30 gifts of $50 or more. So let's go to those phones. Let's go online.

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Michael, Bradenton, Florida, $100. Norma, Kudamun, Australia. I'm not even going to try to say the city. $300. Maggie, San Antonio, Texas, $200. Cindy, Belfair, Washington, $300. Betty and James, Gainesville, Georgia, $200. Robert, Ontario.

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Prayer request, and wants to hear Grace sing Because He Lives. 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Prayer request. William, Cincinnati, Ohio, 300. Prayer request. Jesus is Lord Motors, Lion Mountain, New York, 500. Thelma, Media Church member, Linwood, Washington, 300, and a prayer request. 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Richard, Visalia, California, 300, prayer request. Bunchy and Mary, Anderson, South Carolina, 300, and a prayer request. Doris, Central South Carolina, 300, prayer request. May, Los Angeles, California, 500. 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Henry, Buffalo, New York, 25, and he's first-time caller and has a prayer request. 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
1: 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Anonymous from Alabama, $100, requesting In the Midst of It All by Tim Hill. 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It's given in memory of his wife. 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Ann is from Kelly, North Carolina, $50. 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Mima from Ohio, $200, praying for healing for a son. 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Phyllis, Decatur, Illinois, $100. Michael and Lucy are from Oneida, Kentucky, giving $50, asking for prayer. Son passed away, praying for strength and comfort.
0: All right, folks, going back into the music. Waiting to hear from you. So go to those phones, go online. Let's make tonight a glorious night. And everyone, going to the phones and doing what you can do. Not asking anybody to sacrifice. I'm just asking everyone to do what they can and let the Lord bless you after that. All right, we're going into some more music. We're waiting to hear from you.

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2: 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Last but not least, there's a comprehensive collection of the Jimmy Swaggart Bible Commentaries. They're an invaluable resource for any Christian study library, enhancing the depth of understanding in God's Word. As we continue our mission to reach the world, we earnestly ask for your prayers and support. 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Every month, the message of the cross travels all over the world because of you and your faithful support. For your ongoing help, we have several offers that we know will be a blessing to you or a loved one. The Cross and Dove lapel pin, featuring the ministry's long-standing emblem, will complement any Christian's testimony. The Cross and Dove necklace. This beautiful pendant, offered in gold or silver, will be one more way to share your faith in the cross of Christ with others. Thank you for your support in our mission to reach the world, and may the Lord richly bless you.
1: Ladies and gentlemen, this is Dr. Gabriel Swaggart, and we've got a very special commentary offer that you're going to want to have in your library if you don't already have it. And these two actually features on end time events, the book of Daniel and Revelation. If you want to know what's going to happen in the future, you need these books, because the Holy Spirit gave this information not only to Daniel, but to John the Revelator. And he opened up end time events to these two individuals. Many of them have already been, the prophecies have already come to pass, but there's so many left that are not yet fulfilled. And you need to know what's going to happen in the future. So take advantage of this very special commentary offer, Daniel and Revelation. Call the number on the screen, or you can go online and pick up your copies right now. You don't want to miss this very special end times offer.
3: 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Brother Bowman will bring an anointed message from God's Word that'll touch your heart with the gospel in a powerful way, bringing hope and deliverance. 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

0: Robin, 1 second. I want you to sing that second verse ad lib and then pick it up with the rhythm. And ladies and gentlemen, that's what we're talking about. That's why this network is so important, because of what we're singing about. We're not promoting any man. We're not promoting any brand. We're promoting Jesus Christ, the Son of the living God. Every one of us know what it's like to be saved, to have that touch of God, but there are scores that need it. And I'm going to ask you right now, it won't hurt. Stand to your feet. I know that all of you understand what this salvation is. Lift your hands, worship Him, and I want you, these words, to go right through those television airwaves, to touch that heart, to touch that life who needs Jesus. That second verse, ad lib, please.
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0: Glory to God.
1: All right, Verna from Ottawa, Tennessee, 100. Lori, Tremont, Pennsylvania, 1,000. Keith, Clear Lake, Iowa, 100. Joanne, South Boston, Virginia, 100. Judy, Mesa, Arizona, 200. Janine, Asheville, North Carolina, 120. Esther, McKinneyville, Tennessee, 100. Barbara, Frametown, West Virginia, 500. Shirley, Weldon, California, 200. Julia, East Carbon, Utah, 100, and a prayer request. Joanne, Laurel, Montana, 125. Fernando, Clarksville, Tennessee, 93. Jacqueline, I think this is the one of the young ladies that came to the meeting. They're from Long Island, and they were joking with me that I can never pronounce the name of their city right.
0: All right.
1: And it's spelled Patchogue. And I never pronounce it right. So I'm
0: from the state of New York.
1: Well, I'm going to try to remember what they told me. Patchawa. Maybe I got it. Maybe I didn't. $400. Robert, Auburn, New York, 30. David, Peoria, Illinois, 40. Igor, Jacksonville, Florida, 200. Jose, Orcovis, Puerto Rico, 13. Sayoko, Sao Paulo, Brazil, 400. Toshika, Wendell, North Carolina, 50, and a prayer request. Margaret, Aurora, Indiana, 100. Richard, Manomi, Wisconsin, 80. Shelley, St. Petersburg, Florida, 50, and a prayer request. Paul, Trenton, Michigan, 20. Gloria, Warsaw, Indiana, 2,500. Edward, Barrington, Illinois, 1,000, and a prayer request. Dale and Martina, Beaver Creek, Ohio, 100. Jean, North Dinwiddie, Virginia, 300. Christopher, Knoxville, Tennessee, $10. Jeff, Shepparton, Australia, 400. Judy, North Wilkesboro, North Carolina, 50. Vervain, Ballymena, United Kingdom, $135 and a prayer request. Leslie, Alpharetta, Georgia, 250. Ronald, Bloomfield, Indiana, 200. Maureen, Moss Point, Mississippi, 200. Nicole, Nary Warren, South Australia, 60. Kathy, Fairmont, West Virginia, 730. Nicole from Australia, 40. Angie, San Augustine, Texas, 23. Rick, Rochester Hills, Michigan, 100. From Eugene, Oregon, 200 and a prayer request. Stephen from Quesnel, British Columbia, $3,000 prayer request. Mary, Furlong, Pennsylvania, 500 prayer request. Larry and Patsy, Bellingham, Washington, 350 prayer request. Julie, Bridgewater, Virginia, 300. Raymond, Perry, Michigan, 500 prayer request. Carlita, Media Church member, Houma, Louisiana, 500 prayer request. Ramona, Perkinston, Mississippi, Media Church member, 500 and a prayer request, and wants to hear the song "Thank You for Giving to the Lord." 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Carol from Osage City, Kansas, $440 prayer request. Cynthia, Wolf Point, Montana, 300 prayer request. 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Zolly, Forkland, Alabama, $60 prayer request. Dale, and from Baton Rouge, 50 prayer request. 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Selena, West Chicago, Illinois, 150 prayer request. Bob and Betty from Australia, 100 prayer request. Lillian from Australia, 300 and a prayer request. And Joy from Australia, 500, and she's a media member.
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1: 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We're waiting to hear from you. 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
1: Ladies and gentlemen, this is Dr. Gabriel Swaggart, and we've got a very special commentary offer that you're going to want to have in your library if you don't already have it. And these two actually features on end time events, the book of Daniel and Revelation. If you want to know what's going to happen in the future, you need these books, because the Holy Spirit gave this information not only to Daniel, but to John the Revelator. And he opened up end time events to these two individuals. Many of them have already been, the prophecies have already come to pass, but there's so many left that are not yet fulfilled. And you need to know what's going to happen in the future. So take advantage of this very special commentary offer, Daniel and Revelation. Call the number on the screen, or you can go online and pick up your copies right now. You don't want to miss this very special end times offer.
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0: All right, Alex, El Cajon, California, 30. 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Ronald and Francis, Kannapolis, North Carolina, 600. 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
0: Okay. How many gifts of 1,000 are we up to now?
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0: We need 19 more, folks.
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0: Well, we just need 7 more gifts of 500, but I need those 19 gifts of 1,000. Come on, let's don't let us fall short tonight. Let's go to the phones, go online.

worship center. Let's begin this new year with praise. 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And I want you just to start shaking off those heavy bands and lifting up holy hands. BJ.

All right. Debbie from Mount Vernon, Kentucky, 100. Prayer request. William, Sturgis, Michigan, 100. Pedro, Greenville Springs, Louisiana, 400. Dell, Topeka, Kansas, 1,000. Rebecca, Follinsby, West Virginia, 100. Angela, Louisville, Texas, 100. And Maria, Brooklyn, New York, 400. Brenda Lynn, San Juan Capistrano, California.

0: 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Jimmy and Jacqueline, Media Church members, Tucson, Arizona, 500, prayer request. 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
0: All right. How many gifts the 1,000 are up to now?
2: We're at 13.
0: 13, that's what I thought. Yes, so we need 17 more gifts, folks. I need 17 more people to step up with a gift of $1,000 or more to meet our goal. We're waiting to hear from you.
3: One more time, that chorus, please. Ladies and gentlemen, just lift your hands. Just begin to worship him. Jason, go ahead and count it off if you can. 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

Thank you, Kim. 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His presence is in this place tonight. Surrender everything to him. 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Kim, sing it one more time, that chorus now.

0: 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Praise God. 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
3: 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As we continue our mission to reach the world, we earnestly ask for your prayers and support. 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Every month, the message of the cross travels all over the world because of you and your faithful support. For your ongoing help, we have several offers that we know will be a blessing to you or a loved one. The Cross and Dove lapel pin, featuring the ministry's long-standing emblem, will complement any Christian's testimony. The Cross and Dove necklace. This beautiful pendant, offered in gold or silver, will be one more way to share your faith in the cross of Christ with others. 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
2: Ladies and gentlemen, this is Dr. Gabriel Swaggart, and we've got a very special commentary offer that you're going to want to have in your library if you don't already have it. And these two actually features on end time events, the book of Daniel and Revelation. If you want to know what's going to happen in the future, you need these books, because the Holy Spirit gave this information not only to Daniel, but to John the Revelator. And he opened up end time events to these two individuals. Many of them have already been, the prophecies have already come to pass, but there's so many left that are not yet fulfilled. And you need to know what's going to happen in the future. So take advantage of this very special commentary offer, Daniel and Revelation. Call the number on the screen, or you can go online and pick up your copies right now. 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

this place. Randy, come back out here and pick it up with that second verse if you can. Ladies and gentlemen, no matter what's going on, your back may be against the wall, but the Lord's going to come through that second verse.

I know my Lord is going to lead me out of this pilgrim land. Praise God. Remain standing. 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Hallelujah. I know my Lord is going to lead me out. 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I'm going to pray and do the best. 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

0: All right. Ixnani and Gloria, Media Church members, Monrovia, California, 600. And a prayer request. John and Christine, Chemung, New York, 250. Prayer request. John, Media Church member, Locust Grove, Georgia, 500. Prayer request. Rochelle, Forest Hill, Texas, 200. Duck Hill, Mississippi, 120. Prayer request. George and Ann, Carmichael, California, 175. Prayer request.
1: 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Debbie, Carlsbad, New Mexico, 100. Lost loved ones. Michaela, San Antonio, Texas, 100. Healing. Steve and Lucy, Lancaster, California, giving $60.
0: All right. We need $60,968, and we will be at the $800,000 mark. And folks, that would sure help us to close out with that amount. I'll get my words out in a minute. It would take a little bit of a load off if we could get to 800. So go to the phones, go online.

Brian, I don't know where you can start again, but I'd like to hear a little bit more of that. What a song. When the heart is finally completely broken and open, and say, Lord, I really want to just be more like you. Wherever you feel led, brother.

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3: 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The Cross and Dove lapel pin, featuring the ministry's long-standing emblem, will complement any Christian's testimony. The Cross and Dove necklace. This beautiful pendant, offered in gold or silver, will be one more way to share your faith in the cross of Christ with others. 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
1: Ladies and gentlemen, this is Dr. Gabriel Swaggart, and we've got a very special commentary offer that you're going to want to have in your library if you don't already have it. And these two actually features on end time events, the book of Daniel and Revelation. If you want to know what's going to happen in the future, you need these books, because the Holy Spirit gave this information not only to Daniel, but to John the Revelator. And he opened up end time events to these two individuals. Many of them have already been, the prophecies have already come to pass, but there's so many left that are not yet fulfilled. And you need to know what's going to happen in the future. So take advantage of this very special commentary offer, Daniel and Revelation. 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You don't want to miss this very special end times offer.
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1: Praise the Lord.
0: Well, thank you. Yes. Thank you. Thank you for that. And Mary, Chandler, Arizona, 500. Annette, Suwanee, Georgia, 25. Karen, Sheridan, Wyoming, 100. Charles, Santa Maria, California, 2,000. Prayer request. Richard and LaVon, Media Church members, Long Beach, California, 1,000. Prayer request. Ed and Mary, Albany, New York, 250. Prayer request. David and Elsie, Media Church members, Bremerton, Washington, 500. Gloria, Baxley, Georgia, 225. Prayer request. And Rolinda, Media Church member, Milan, New Mexico, 200. Prayer request.
2: Gloria is from Baker, Louisiana, giving $100, asking prayer for unsaved loved ones. Kenneth Dunn, North Carolina, 100. This is given in memory of his wife, Jackie. Janet from Pennsylvania, $120, asking prayer for healing. Bertha Hampton, Virginia, 100, also healing. Donna, Minneapolis, Minnesota, $20, unsaved loved ones. Frank, St. Charles, Illinois, 25, baby Oliver. Harold is from Joplin, Missouri, $50. And Donnie, Harold would like for you to pray for him to quit smoking.
0: Father, in the name of Jesus, we bring our dear brother before you right now. We ask, Lord, first of all, for healing of any internal organs that nicotine has damaged over the years. And then we would ask, Lord, that the next time he puts a cigarette in his mouth and lights it, the taste would be so horrible, so vile, unlike anything he's ever tasted before. And it would make him sick, sicker than he's ever been, so sick it would make him dizzy, so dizzy, unable to stand. And he would know that from this day forward, that nicotine no longer has bondage in his life. In Jesus' name, amen.
2: Amen. Amen. Gladys is from South Bend, Indiana, giving $100. Thomas, Spanish Fork, Utah, $125, asking prayer for unsaved loved ones.
0: All right. 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

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I'm going to ask Grace and Joseph to pick it up with that second verse, and I'm going to get Chad to give me a vamp, but when he does that, I want you to stand to your feet here this morning. 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

0: All right. Frank, Seattle, Washington, 1,000. Prayer request. Paul, San Diego, California, 100. Diane, Kayenta, Arizona, 50. Maria from Australia, $10. Prayer request. Leslie, Fayetteville, Tennessee, 500. Donald, Birmingham, Alabama, 100. Torbio, San Antonio, Texas, 100. Prayer request. Jason, Evansville, Indiana, 350. Prayer request. Leonard, Sinking Spring, Pennsylvania, 1,000. Shirley, Baton Rouge, 200. Barry, Hemet, California, 100. Doug, Auburn, Washington, 200. Whitehall, Pennsylvania, 200. Christina, Selma, California, 25. Whitehall, Pennsylvania, 100. And Gary, Poplarville, Mississippi, 400. Marsha, Media Church member, Burton, Michigan, 400. Prayer requests. Edinburgh, Texas, 300. Given in memory of her husband, and who passed 4 months ago. Our condolences. We're sorry about that. Gary, Media Church member, Greenville, South Carolina, 300. Prayer requests. Michael and Fanny, Media Church members, Clinton Township, Michigan, 342. Eloise, Locust Grove, Georgia, 350. Prayer requests. Deborah, Media Church member, Corydon, Indiana, 500.
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0: All right. What are we up to, $1,000 gift?
2: 18.
0: Ooh. We need 12 more, folks, to hit our goal. 12 more. 500, we've passed that.
2: Yeah, we're at 32 right now.
0: Yeah, we've passed that goal. I need 13 more gifts of $1,000?
2: 12 more.
0: We need 12 more gifts of $1,000 to hit our goal. Let's don't fall short tonight. Go to the phones, go online. We've got about 30 minutes left. Let's make it count.
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4: Ladies and gentlemen, this is Dr. Gabriel Swaggart, and we've got a very special offer that you need to have. In fact, this is a very special book. It was written by my grandfather before he passed. It was entitled The Church and the Cross. Now, ladies and gentlemen, it's four chapters, but each chapter is absolutely amazing. It's going to leave you spellbound for sure. Each chapter, it's back to the cross, the modern church, a description of the second coming, and the presence of the Lord. Over 200 pages. This is something that you need. You can see the information on the screen. For your gift, we will send this book to you. This is what you need. I know it's going to be a blessing. Call the number on the screen, or you can go online right now and get your copy of my grandfather's latest book, The Church and the Cross.
5: 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It makes for a perfect addition to your own collection or a thoughtful gift for someone dear to you. Last but not least, there's a comprehensive collection of the Jimmy Swaggart Bible Commentaries. 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As we continue our mission to reach the world, we earnestly ask for your prayers and support. 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
4: As never before, there is more interest on Bible prophecy than we've ever seen in the church. And why? Well, look at the signs of the times. To answer some of your questions about Bible prophecy, we have two commentaries, one on Daniel and one on the book of Revelation. 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

here this evening. Joseph, pick it up with that second verse one more time. Ladies and gentlemen, you've got something to be thankful for. Stand to your feet right now. And let's just begin to rejoice and say, thank you, Jesus, because you brought me a mighty long way.

Somebody say, thank you, Jesus. Thank you, Jesus, because you brought me a mighty long way. My. I love that. Just thank him right now. Come on, just lift your hands to him right now and just say thank you.

All right, Harold, Columbus, Georgia, 100. Prayer request. Sandra, River Rouge, Michigan, 100. Deborah, San Diego, California, 100. Prayer request. Sandra, Media Church member, Greenfield, Indiana, 75. Prayer request. And no, I'm not going to be coming to Indiana this year. Maybe next year. Betty, Dallas, North Carolina, 600. Prayer request. Alora, Hillsboro, Ohio, 400. Prayer request. Palestine, Texas, 100. Prayer request. Charlotte, Media Church member, Jackson, Tennessee, 300. Prayer request. Deborah, Fairfield, Texas, 100. Prayer request. Arlene, Scottsville, Michigan, 100. Prayer request. And we've come to the end of our time here, and we're so grateful for you allowing us into your homes, and so grateful for the help that you've given us. And let's close it with a word of prayer, as we always do. Father, we come before you in the name of your Son, Jesus. We're so grateful for the people that you have given us that are a part of the SBN family. And we're so grateful for their help tonight. And Lord, we would pray that whatever the need and the circumstance of their life, their family, their home may be, we're asking that your grace would be poured out and the need would be met. And Lord, I'm asking you to bless everyone that helped us tonight. Bless them in every aspect of their life. In Jesus' name we pray, amen. We'll see you tomorrow night.

Yes, she really been good to me. I said, Lord, Lord, Lord, oh, you really been good to me. I want to say it again, Lord, Lord, Lord, really been good to me. You have done what this old world could never do. One more time, I need a little help, Bob. I said, Lord, Lord, Lord.

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Woo! My, my, my. Glory to God. Lord.

You may be seated. Tonight they say that 100 million Americans will tune in the Super Bowl. Worldwide, they say that 1 billion will tune in the Super Bowl. But 100 years from today, nobody will even know what you're talking about. But whenever you and some other churches in this country and around the world, 1,000 years from today, 10,000 years, they'll be talking about what happened here at Family Worship.

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0: All right, ladies and gentlemen, we are back. We've had some technical difficulties, but they're getting it figured out. And we're back with you. Brenda in Ada, Oklahoma, $35. 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Judith in Wickenburg, Arizona, giving $50. Anonymous in Virginia, $50. We have Marilyn in Enos, Texas, $28. We've got Anonymous in Texas, $150. Penny is in Muncie, Indiana, $200. Yvette in Los Angeles, California, $250. We have Joyce in Stillwater, Oklahoma, $500. We have Anonymous in Virginia, giving $5. We have Brian in Blackburn, South Australia, giving $50. Michael, Des Moines, Iowa, $100. Larry in Bandera, Texas, $100. Mark and Linda in West Salem, Ohio, $300. We have Shannon in Baton Rouge, Louisiana, $100. Lawrence in Syriot, Italy, giving $50. Mark in Ottawa, Canada, $250. So we've heard from Sweden and Italy today. And again, ladies and gentlemen, that's the impact that Sun Life Broadcasting Network is having around the world. Carol's in Battle Creek, Michigan, $2,500. That's our third gift of $2,500 or more. Still need to see 12 come in. And if you can help us get that done, we'd appreciate it. Anonymous in Georgia, $1,000. Jackie in Anderson, South Carolina, $250. I'm not sure. Did you pray for anemia and back issues the last time that you preached?
1: Yeah, I did.
0: It said that it says this man is healed. Man. So I'm assuming that whoever's being spoken of here was healed.
1: Man.
0: When you prayed for that last time, and we give God the praise for all of that. Man. We have Judy in Granbury, Texas, $150. Maxine in Wooster, Ohio, $300. Dean in Orletta in Coshocton, Ohio, $300. Virginia in Warren, Ohio, giving $60. We have Betty in Middleburg, Florida, $25. Rainita and in care of, I'm not quite sure. We'll just go with Rainita. In Carmi, Illinois, $100. Joe and Doris in Dayton, Ohio, $320. And then we have Glenn and Miracle in Kingsport, Tennessee, $700.
1: We want to thank Glenda, McCalla, Alabama, a media church member, $1,300, and praying for her operation to go well. Her doctor's appointment is May 13th, and doctors are working on her heart. Lord, we pray for Sister Glenda and ask you to be with her in all of this in Jesus' name. Cecil, Salisbury, North Carolina, $1,000. David in Beloit, Wisconsin, media church member, $1,000. Joe and Emmeline are in Erie, Pennsylvania, media church member, $30. Shirley, Kaiser, Oregon, $100. Anonymous Hutchison, Kansas, $100. John, Riverview, Florida, media church member, $500. Mark in New Orleans, Louisiana, $250. Has a sister that's got lung issues. Lord, we pray you touch his sister in Jesus' name. Catherine is in Hardin, Texas, $50, and it's good to hear from Hardin County, Texas. Been through there a lot. Charlene, Inglewood, California, $200. Joe, Marshall, Texas, $200. Penny, North Las Vegas, Nevada, media church member, $125. Floyd, Lincoln, Nebraska, $100. Joe and Paulette, Salisbury, Maryland, $300. Laura, Taylor, Michigan, $25. Richard in Wauseon, Ohio, media church member, $550, and requested prayer for his brother that has cancer, and asked the Lord to heal him. Talvin and Carol, Conroe, Texas, Media Church members, 250, and asking for prayer for a sister named Liz that has stomach cancer. Father, we pray you heal Liz in Jesus' name. Michael in Burton, Michigan, Media Church member 100, needs healing in his eyesight. Violet, Lemoore, California, Media Church member $500, needs healing, and daughter needs healing too. Stonewall is in Chambersburg, Pennsylvania, $2,000, needing prayer for their business. 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Angie in Jefferson City, Missouri, $120. 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
0: All right, ladies and gentlemen, got us over that $500,000 mark. Let's do $30,000. Let's see if we can't get up to $150,000 for our shift. We've got about 38 minutes to get it done. So, ladies and gentlemen, help us by getting to those phones, go online, and let's do the best we can to see if we can't get up to $150,000. We need how many gifts of $500?
2: 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We just need four more $1,000 gifts, right, and we have three $2,500.
0: So, we have 21 that we need for $500. 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
2: 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As we continue our mission to reach the world, we earnestly ask for your prayers and support. 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The cross and dove lapel pin, featuring the ministry's long-standing emblem, will complement any Christian's testimony. The cross and dove necklace. This beautiful pendant, offered in gold or silver, will be one more way to share your faith in the cross of Christ with others. Thank you for your support in our mission to reach the world, and may the Lord richly bless you.
1: Ladies and gentlemen, this is Dr. Gabriel Swaggart, and we've got a very special commentary offer that you're going to want to have in your library if you don't already have it. And these two actually features on end time events, the book of Daniel and Revelation. If you want to know what's going to happen in the future, you need these books, because the Holy Spirit gave this information not only to Daniel, but to John the Revelator. And he opened up end time events to these two individuals. Many of them have already been, the prophecies have already come to pass, but there's so many left that are not yet fulfilled. And you need to know what's going to happen in the future. So take advantage of this very special commentary offer, Daniel and Revelation. Call the number on the screen, or you can go online and pick up your copies right now. You don't want to miss this very special end times offer.
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0: Hallelujah. Thank you, BJ. Give the Lord a hand.
1: All right, ladies and gentlemen, we are back. We've got Cynthia in Macon, Georgia, giving 200. Ike is in Claremont, Florida, 25. Helen in Dacula, Georgia, giving 50. Elizabeth in Madison, Mississippi, 1,300. We have Anonymous in Ohio giving 50. We have Sarho in Bilston, United Kingdom, 150. We have Faye in Portadown, United Kingdom, 200. Sherry in Warren, Michigan, 200. Patricia, Iowa City, Iowa, $875. We have Sheila, Lebanon, Tennessee, 100. Anonymous in Kentucky, 150. We have Anonymous in Idaho, 3,700. And we appreciate that very much, praying that we would exceed our goal. And we thank you for that. That's four gifts of 2,500 or more?
2: That is four.
1: Four gifts. All right. And we just need 11. You can help us get that done at 888-768-3401 or go online safe and secure. 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We got John and Sandra, Batavia, Ohio, 100. We have Anonymous in Missouri, 120. Josephine in Detroit, Michigan, 300. And in Seneca, South Carolina, 100. Joanne in Waynesville, Missouri, 650. Kimberly Ann in Royston, Georgia, 100. We got Margaret, Decatur, Alabama, giving 50. Janet in Marion, Virginia, 100. We've got Wilma, Marion, Ohio, 270. Minnie in Melbourne, Florida, 100. Karen is in Elk Grove, California, 300. Lynn in Wilmington, Illinois, 125. We have David in Malakoff, Texas, 100. Mildred in Oneonta, Kentucky, 200. Glenn in Houma, Louisiana, 200. Stephen Jan, East Wenatchee, Washington, 150. Maynard and Bonnie, Richmond, Virginia, $50.
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0: Dorothy, Peoria, Illinois, Media Church member 200, and has a her daughter is in a nursing home. And Lord, we ask you to be with her. Kenny is in Memphis, Tennessee, giving $1. And Lord, we pray for Kenny's mom that has cancer and ask you, Lord, to heal her in Jesus' name. Carolyn in Hoffman, North Carolina, Media Church member 160. Anonymous, Farmington, Connecticut, 600, needs salvation for family and friends. Ricky and Martha, Lubbock, Texas, $30. 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Need healing for her brother who has kidney failure and had two mild strokes. And Lord, we pray you touch Linda's brother in Jesus' name. Smyrna is in Washington, D.C., Media Church member, $30, needing healing in her digestive system. Michael Kiel, Hawaii, $30, needing prayer for healing. 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Father, we pray for Sister Angela that has pancreatic cancer. We ask you to heal her body in Jesus' name. Lord, we pray for her dad that's got needs a knee replacement. We ask you to meet these needs as only you can in Jesus' name. Maxine, Cookeville, Tennessee, Media Church member, 100. Billy, Fairfield, California, 100. Jimmy and Edwina, Fort Worth, Texas, 100. Anonymous, Johnson City, Tennessee, 100. Mike and Mary Reedley, California, 25. Edna, Danville, Alabama, 100. And Edna will be 90 years old on Wednesday. So happy birthday, Sister Edna. And Lord, we just pray for healing, touch upon her. Betty, Grand Rapids, Michigan, Media Church member, 100. Georgette, Deer Park, New York, Media Church member, 100. Connery is in Fort Worth, Texas, 50. And Peggy's in Madison Heights, Michigan, Media Church member, $70.
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with care. But I go to him, and somehow with each wondrous prayer,

0: All right, ladies and gentlemen, we are back. We've got Steve and Kathy in Gold Canyon, Arizona, $2,000. Several prayer needs here. We appreciate that and praying for all of your needs. Michael in La Mesa, California, $200. David and Janie in Fort Worth, Texas, $1,700. John and Gail in Lakeville, Minnesota, $100. We have Terry in Santa Claus, Indiana, $6,000.
1: Amen.
0: And we appreciate that very much. Very helpful. And that got us five of the $2,500 gift. So that's excellent. Billy in Disputanta, Virginia, $500. And husband and herself, they need healing. 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Ernest in Kansas City, Missouri, $100. 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Reba in Riviera Beach, Florida, giving $95. We have Reba in El Cajon, California, $200. Lindsay in Montevallo, Alabama, $100. 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And Nathan in Palmyra, Pennsylvania, giving $100.
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0: All right, ladies and gentlemen, $148,642. We want to thank you for helping us raise that on the shift. That's going to be it for us. Got us up over that $500,000 mark. We're going to sign off here at $534,000. $534,932, and we want to thank you again for all of your help. We prayed for some of the needs that came through as we were able, but we didn't get a chance to pray for all of them, and we want to take that time to do that right now. And just know that as you are praying and believing with us for our needs here at Sunlight Broadcasting Network, we are believing God with you for your needs as well. Heavenly Father, we come to you today in the name of your Son, Jesus, Lord, and we thank you for your people, God. We thank you for the sacrifices that they've made today, Lord. We thank you for their obedience that they gave to you today to support Sunlight Broadcasting Network. I pray that you would continue to deal with hearts and minds all around the world to support SBN, God. And we pray for all of the needs of those who gave today, those that have physical needs. We believe that you are going to be their healer, God, as those that have financial needs, that you will be their provider. The ones that have domestic needs, that you will be their reconciler, Lord, that you will be their redeemer. And Lord, for those that have wandered from you, we pray that you would go and draw them near to you and that they would find you again as their Savior, God. And we just ask that you would meet every need that was represented today in our shift, and that you would meet all the needs of your people, Lord, throughout Sunlight Broadcasting Network, whether they were able to give or not. We ask that you would intervene on their behalf. And Lord, once again, we thank you for what you've

0: done for us today, and we give you praise in Jesus' name. 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
4: 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The cross and dove necklace. This beautiful pendant, offered in gold or silver, will be one more way to share your faith in the cross of Christ with others. 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
2: Ladies and gentlemen, this is Dr. Gabriel Swaggart, and we've got a very special commentary offer that you're going to want to have in your library if you don't already have it. And these two actually features on end time events, the book of Daniel and Revelation. If you want to know what's going to happen in the future, you need these books, because the Holy Spirit gave this information not only to Daniel, but to John the Revelator. And he opened up end time events to these two individuals. Many of them have already been, the prophecies have already come to pass, but there's so many left that are not yet fulfilled. And you need to know what's going to happen in the future. So take advantage of this very special commentary offer, Daniel and Revelation. 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

Amen. 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And I'm telling you right now, ladies and gentlemen, whatever the devil meant for evil, God is going to turn it around for our good. Just claim it. Just believe it. Let it backfire right now in the name of Jesus. 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

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God's about ready to turn your test into a testimony. He's going to see you through. He's not going to leave you dead. 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Just one more time.

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I've lived to tell about it, and I live to testify. I'm telling you, man, I feel that this morning. 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I believe some of you need to shake off those heavy bands, start lifting up those holy hands, and start shouting, I've lived

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0: Well, praise the Lord. Welcome, welcome, everyone. As you know, today is our first day of the, April Share-a-thon?
1: Oh, it's May.
0: May. May. Getting us a little bit behind here. Our May Share-a-thon, and I'm praying that this will be one of the best ones that

we've ever had. So I'm asking you to pray along with me and believe God with us that people are going to call, support, and give into the work of God. And we just thank God for what they are doing, what they did last month, and then how they have been helping us keep Sun Life broadcasting, going and broadcasting around the world. We thank all of you for that and love you for it. And we're going to ask that you not only pray for us tonight, because we need your prayers, that God will touch the hearts of individuals and they will respond and give to the work of God. And we ask you to do that in the name of the Lord Jesus Christ. And then not only pray for us, but give the very best gift that you possibly can. And believe God with us, ladies and gentlemen, that this is going to be the best monthly share-a-thon that we've had in a long, long time. And having said that, let's, Father, in the name of Jesus, I love to say in the name of Jesus, and know and believe that my prayers are going to be answered. And I'm asking that you anoint Josh and Jennifer and I tonight as we endeavor to receive the funds for this share-a-thon and to talk to the people, touch their hearts, that they might give to the work of God. And Father, I'm asking that you touch the hearts of everyone that tunes in to this programming tonight and tomorrow and for the remainder of the week, that they will, their hearts will be softened toward the work of God and they will want to help support it. Give us strength, give us knowledge, give us wisdom, Father, during this time, and we ask it in the name of the Lord Jesus Christ, believing that you hear and answer our prayers, and praise God for that. Now, I want to thank David in Pontiac, Mississippi for $90, Tammy in Forsyth, Georgia for $265, Jonathan in Baton Rouge, Louisiana for $120, Vicki in Commerce, Twerp, Michigan, $200. Daniel in Pleasant Garden, North Carolina, $100. Daniel in Albany, Georgia, $1,000. Sandra in Charlotte, North Carolina, $25. Cindy in Ruther Glen, Virginia, $50. Marcia in Lexington, Mississippi, $100. Vance in Point, Texas, $300. Mike in Midland, Texas, $200. Della in Texarkana, Texas, $180, and asking prayer that for salvation, healing, deliverance, and restorations for comfort and guidance. And Mary in Midland City, Alabama, $1,000, asking prayer for her unsaved family, that they would come to know the Lord Jesus Christ as their personal Savior. And Then Larry and Brenda in Hastings, Michigan, giving $100 tonight, requesting prayer for family and finances. Judy in Bixby, Oklahoma, giving $300 tonight, asking prayer that the relationship with her son be restored. She said, I need healing from anxiety, salvation and deliverance for my many loved ones. And she said, I keep the ministry in prayer. Thank you. And this is Ernestine in Wakeville, Virginia, $100. And Joan in Boones Mill, Virginia, $100. And Sandra, Greenville, Texas, $225. Prayer for SBN to meet its goal. Prayer for President Trump and America. And Ruth in Jacksonville, Indiana, $50. Asking prayer for her back. Mary in Laurel, Mississippi, a Media Church member, $136, and she needs healing in her back. And Roberta Wilburton, Pennsylvania, who is a Media Church member, giving $25 tonight and asking prayer for her and her nephew for healing for their body. And Debbie in Pittsburgh, Tennessee, giving $50 tonight. And they won't hear Brother Swigert sing Born Again. And this is, they say, thank you for playing the song Born Again the last time I donated.
So we'll see if we can't get that

0: on the program tonight, everybody. Born Again by my husband. And this is anonymous in Philly, Nebraska, giving $700 tonight and asking prayer for America, prayer for Trump, and prayer for rain in Nebraska. And then this is Vincenza in Albany, New York, giving $200 tonight and asking prayer for all of the outreach. And prayer for our evangelists and our pastors. And thank you for that. And this is Sidrana in Oak Brook, Illinois, a Media Church member, giving $100 tonight and asking prayer for her nephew. And Jerry and Willa in Stedman, North Carolina, giving $50 tonight. And then this is Shirley in San Fernando, California, a Media Church member, giving $300 tonight, asking prayer for the nation, prayer for the Swaggers, prayer for SBN ministers, and prayer for her family's salvation. And praise God for that. And Josh, you got some slips.
1: Oh, yes. We want to thank Nancy from Leesburg, Virginia, $200. Shirley from Brentwood, California, $400. Suzanne, Round Rock, Texas, $250. Doris and Cecil, Monroe Township, New Jersey, $480. Mary from Greenville, Texas, $100. Dennis and Marianne are from Hamilton, Montana, $150. Elizabeth from Tennessee, $300. Ronald, Edensburg, Pennsylvania, $300. Karen from North Tonawanda, New York, $125. And they're donating this, Karen is, in memory of her father. He passed away on his birthday, and so she is honoring his memory. And Karen, thank you for doing that. Brenda, Milwaukee, Wisconsin, $50. Katie from Dallas, Texas, $400. John, Crown Point, Indiana, $105. Willette, I think that's right, from Tulsa, Oklahoma, $408. Debbie, Bradfordsville, Kentucky, $270. And then Kitty from Miami, Florida, $100.
0: Well, praise the Lord for that. Thank the Lord. Ladies and gentlemen, we're waiting right now. We're out of slips, and we're waiting for those telephone calls to come in. We're going to believe that there's going to be people walking through this door in just a moment with an armload full of slips. So thank you. Thank you for what you have been doing today. At present time, we have raised $526, and we thank you for that, but we are praying that by the time we close out the programming tonight, that we will have $1 million or more for our first day of Share-a-thon. So we're waiting, ladies and gentlemen, to hear from you. And what I've asked for is not impossible, because I'm asking for those of you that can to give a $10,000 gift tonight. And there's several of you. We could get about 10 people that could give a $10,000 gift. And then we could get others that could give maybe about 50 people that could give $5,000. That would put us way toward our goal tonight. So we're going to keep reminding you for your help. And pray, ask the Lord what He would have you to do, and do what is pleasing to Him. And so we're going to go right now into some music. We'll be right back just as soon as we get more slips.

Sometimes I look all about me and his face. 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One more time, please. I can feel the hand of Satan as the tempter

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But Job said through the lattice, he's watching and looking.

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1: Ladies and gentlemen, this is Dr. Gabriel Swaggart, and we've got a very special offer that you need to have. In fact, this is a very special book. It was written by my grandfather before he passed. It was entitled The Church and the Cross. Now, ladies and gentlemen, it's four chapters, but each chapter is absolutely amazing. It's going to leave you spellbound for sure. Each chapter, it's back to the cross, the modern church, a description of the second coming, and the presence of the Lord. Over 200 pages. This is something that you need. You can see the information on the screen. For your gift, we will send this book to you. This is what you need. I know it's going to be a blessing. Call the number on the screen, or you can go online right now and get your copy of my grandfather's latest book, The Church and the Cross.
2: 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It makes for a perfect addition to your own collection or a thoughtful gift for someone dear to you. Last but not least, there's a comprehensive collection of the Jimmy Swaggart Bible Commentaries. They're an invaluable resource for any Christian study library, enhancing the depth of understanding in God's Word. As we continue our mission to reach the world, we earnestly ask for your prayers and support. 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And we pray that the Lord will bless you abundantly.
1: As never before, there is more interest on Bible prophecy than we've ever seen in the church. And why? Well, look at the signs of the times. To answer some of your questions about Bible prophecy, we have two commentaries, one on Daniel and one on the book of Revelation. 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
3: Well, praise the Lord. We want to thank John in Ontario for $600. And he's asking prayer for the healing of his kidneys and liver and for a good deal on a car. And this is Namehard and Arlene in Ontario giving $350 tonight, asking prayer for healing for his wife and himself and for God's protection as they go through a valley in their life. And this is Rajkuma and Evelyn in Ontario giving $200 tonight. And they're asking prayer for employment for Eileen And then Helena in Ontario asking prayer for their family's restoration and their family's salvation, and they're giving $100 tonight. So we thank you for that. And then Michael and Addie, Kingsville, Tennessee, they are Media Church members. They're giving $1,300 tonight. And she's asking prayer for her sons that are in the military protection and they return to the Lord, and for occupational blessings, a promotion in Denver, and to make sure that God's will is in her life. And this is Mary Lou from Australia, giving $1,000 tonight. And she's asking prayer that souls would be touched. She said, I was 90. May the 9th was her 90th birthday. I get it. May the 9th was her 90th. Isn't that something? Boy, God bless you and happy birthday. Happy birthday. And this is Anonymous in Glen Daniel, West Virginia, giving $100 tonight. Sam and Leona in Belton, Texas, giving $30 tonight and asking prayer for his wife's healing. She's needs healing badly right now, and that they need God's answer right away, and asking that we meet our goals on this share-thon, and they're asking prayer for Israel Trump and the Swaggerts as well, and thank you for that $30. And Arlene in Biloxi, Mississippi, a Media Church member, giving $200 tonight, and is asking prayer for her daughter and her granddaughter. And this is Anonymous from Gary, Indiana, and they're giving $200 tonight, asking for healing in her body. Marion in Yuma, Arizona, giving $30 tonight and asking a prayer for everyone. And this is Marty in

0: Collinville in New York, $50, and asking prayer for deliverance from smoking. Josh?
1: Yes, we want to thank Joe, Attica, Michigan, $350. Ronnie and Sheila from Grafton, West Virginia, $110. Joanne from Winston-Salem, North Carolina, $50. Loretta from Milton, Pennsylvania, $50. Barbara Frederick, Maryland, $4. And well, we're going to wish a happy birthday to her grandson and to her son. And she didn't put their names, but happy birthday to both. That's great. From Halton City, Texas, $200. Christine, Batavia, New York, $150. From Charleston, West Virginia, $100. Billy and Hannah from Conyers, Georgia, $105. Naomi, South Chesterfield, Virginia, $25. Frank, Porterville, California, $100. Joe and Carolyn from Dale, Indiana, $600. Shirley from Maricopa, Arizona, $400. Jane, Grays Lake, Illinois, $300. Kay from Springfield, Missouri, $300. And let's see, Alicia from Fresno, California, $50. Christine and Ricky, Bourbon, Indiana, $300. Philip and Rachel, San Jose, California, $50. Joe from Wayne City, Illinois, $500. Lana from Lewiston, Maine, $100. John and Mary, Letcher, Louisiana, $50. Wayne is from Australia, $120. Brian and Patricia from Victoria, Australia, $150. Janice from Australia, $200. And then we've got Sheila from Kannapolis, North Carolina, $300. All right. Well, that's all that I have. And
0: amen. Thank the Lord for thus far. $18,414 is exactly what has come in, ladies and gentlemen. We're going back into some music right away because we need to hear from you. We want you to go to that phone. We want you to give us a call and give the very best gift that you possibly can. This is our share-a-thon for this month of May. So, ladies and gentlemen, we need your help. And let's go over and above what we should give. Let's give to support the work of God. Ladies and gentlemen, you know that this network, you know where it goes. It goes around the world. And we're praying that the people will be touched and healed. And so many people are being. They're receiving the baptism of the Holy Spirit. They're having hands laid on them, and they're being healed. So great things are taking place. We just want your participation tonight in helping us pay for television time around the world, wherever that Sun Life Broadcasting is being broadcast. And we need about $4 million tonight, ladies and gentlemen. We haven't got to our first million yet. But I'm believing we're going to be very close to it, if not past it, by the time Donnie shuts down his shift tonight. We just love you. Just thank you so much for what you are doing, and that you have a burden for lost souls, that you have a burden for the work of God. So we're asking you, as we are here in this studio waiting to hear from you right now, that you go to that phone, dial this number. Give the very best gift that you can. And I'll say this without reservation, God will bless you because this is His work. This is Him, the Holy Spirit, that's nudging you and telling you to give tonight to the work of God. So we're waiting to hear from you. So we're going back into some music right now. We'll be right back just as soon as we get more slips.

Amen. Brian, I'm going to ask you to pick that up again, folk. There's not much time left. It's time to get ready. I said it's time to get ready. It's time to pack a bag, make sure that you've got everything that you need in it, and get ready, because that trump is going to sound. That train is a-coming. That train's a-coming, Brian, wherever you

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1: 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The cross and dove lapel pin, featuring the ministry's long-standing emblem, will complement any Christian's testimony. The cross and dove necklace. This beautiful pendant, offered in gold or silver, will be one more way to share your faith in the cross of Christ with others. 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
2: Ladies and gentlemen, this is Dr. Gabriel Swaggart, and we've got a very special commentary offer that you're going to want to have in your library if you don't already have it. And these two actually features on end time events, the book of Daniel and Revelation. If you want to know what's

0: going to happen in the future. You need these books because the Holy Spirit gave this information not only to Daniel, but to John the Revelator. And he opened up end time events to these two individuals. Many of them have already been, the prophecies have already come to pass, but there's so many left that are not yet fulfilled. And you need to know what's going to happen in the future. So take advantage of this very special commentary offer, Daniel and Revelation. Call the number on the screen, or you can go online and pick up your copies right now. You don't want to miss this very special end times offer.
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0: We are back, ladies and gentlemen, and I want to thank Ricky in Dallas, Texas for $40. Brazil in Zimbabwe for $100. And he has a prayer request that he's believing God for his first home and asking us to pray with him. And let's do that. And that's Brazil in Zimbabwe giving $100 tonight. And Joanne in Sun City, Arizona, $100. Naomi in Baton Rouge, Louisiana, $60. Maria in Cambridge, Massachusetts, $50. David in Ogilvie, Minnesota, $650. Keith in Abingdon, Virginia, $200. Sharon in Shelby, Shelby Township, Michigan, $38. Jeannie in Mount Grove, Missouri, $15. Betty in Sauk City, Wisconsin, $100. Dillard in Wichita Falls, Texas, $75. Edward in Davenport, Florida, $100. And said, panel, please pray for our president, our military that's deployed in the Middle East. My son is in deployment there. So well, bless your heart. We'll pray for God's protection on your son, Edward. And Carol and Dan in Newton, Mississippi, $1,500. And Christine in Litchfield, United Kingdom, $200. Scott in Sterling Heights, Michigan, $500. And said she's praying for all of those that are affected by the water main break in southeast Michigan. And said that praying that that safe water would be restored sooner than the 2-week estimate. That's a long time, 2 weeks in a situation like that. Jessica in Willamette, Oregon, $100, and said this is a donation from Larry in Oregon. And Jeremy in Lithia, Florida, $400, asking prayer for blessings and souls. And Abraham in Orangeburg, New York, $100. Brandon in Guthrie, Oklahoma, $40. Tina in Mechanicsburg, Pennsylvania, $200. Angela in Calgary, Canada, $100. Betty in Manteo, North Carolina, $1,000. And says she's giving this in memory of her late husband. And Naomi in St. Helens, Oregon, $1,000. That's two of the $1,000 right there. And we're asking for $25. Joy in Palm Desert, California, media church member giving $1,000 tonight. Amen. And asking prayer for healing in her body and salvation for her children. And I thank you, said they simply adore Francis and Josh and his dad.
1: Well, thank you.
0: And said this is her newscast. And this is David in Tampa, Florida, a media church member, $100. Said they're praying for direction in finding a local church in that area. And Brenda in Lincolnton, North Carolina, $50. Said they need prayer for their nephew that's under hospice care for Lou Gehrig's disease. Wanda in Pine Bluff, North Carolina, media church member, $150. Asking prayer for their unsaved children. They want reconciliation with their youngest child. And prayer that SBN meets its goal. And this is April in Greenville, South Carolina, a media church member giving $50 tonight. And she asks that SBN be able to meet its goal. And she's praying for

0: are asking prayer for SBN staff and volunteers, the Swigert family, and Oliver. And this is Gloria in Brownsville, Pennsylvania, a media church member, $25. She just celebrated, now listen, she just celebrated her 81st birthday yesterday.
1: Oh.
0: And she wants Jennifer to sing happy birthday to her. Now, Jennifer, she has stage 4 breast cancer that has gone into her bones. And so she's wanting you to sing. And then she's asking for a prayer for healing. So I think after Jennifer sings happy birthday to her, we're going to pray for her.
1: Absolutely.
0: Because of her having stage 4 breast cancer. She goes on to say that she's also a minister. Mm-hmm. And she started a Bible study last year. She is an ordained minister and has been following Brother Swigert since the 70s. And she is relying on Psalm 118 and 17. Could we put that on the screen? Psalm 118 and 17. Do we have anyone in there that could find that scripture for us and put it up? If not, we'll have to read it, guys, out here. Psalm 118, verse 17. Do you have it?
2: It says, I shall not die, but live and declare the works of the Lord.
0: Wow, praise. Look at that. The notes, it said, during the Battle of Armageddon, it looks like Israel will die, but the second coming will change that. Praise the Lord.
1: That's one of Jill's favorite scriptures is, I shall not die,
0: but live.
1: I shall not die, but live.
0: That's right. That's Psalms 118 and verse 17. Mm-hmm. That's a scripture to memorize and quote every single day.
1: Amen.
0: Amen. And Gloria, our love and prayers go out with you. And thank you for this $25 gift tonight.
1: And her name's Gloria?
0: Yeah.
1: And she had her 81st birthday?
0: Yes, ma'am. Oh.

0: and many more.
1: Amen. Many more.
0: Josh, would you like Amen. To pray for Miss
2: yes.
0: Gloria?
2: Heavenly Father, we come before you in the name of Jesus. And Lord, we thank you for our sister. We thank you for Gloria. I thank you for her life and how you have used her. And Lord, we're asking that you would touch our sister in the name of Jesus, that this word she referenced from your word in the Psalms, that she would not die, but live and declare
1: Amen.
2: The works of God. And Father, we're believing right now for a healing touch in the name of Jesus. You are able to heal cancer. You're able to do it, Lord. And so we ask for that healing touch in the name of Jesus. You came that we may have life. And we're asking that healing would come and that you would give our sister many, many more years to serve you, to declare your works, to give you glory, and to be used by you. And Father, we'll give you the praise yes. and the glory. Thank you, Lord, amen. For Sister Gloria, and bless her. In Jesus' name we ask it, amen, amen. And amen.
1: Amen and amen is right. Praise God for that. Now, we're waiting on more slips.
2: Oh, I've got some.
1: Okay.
2: Joy in Arvada, Colorado, 80. Jonath, Mount Vernon, New York, 100. Esther from Glendale, California, 50. Patrick, Charleston, Tennessee, 200. Virginia, Akron, Ohio, 50. Emmanuel and Mary from Australia, 200. Shirley, Wyoming, Michigan, 150. Jackie from Florida, 100. Martha, San Francisco, California, 100. John and Cheryl from Lima, Ohio, 100. Beverly from Augusta, Georgia, 700. Linda is from Florida, 100. Anna Goddard, Kansas, 50. Joe, Fort Worth, Texas, 100. Matthew and Roseanne from Youngstown, Ohio, 131. Eunice and Sylvia, Waldorf, Maryland, 100. Roxanne, Garland, Texas, 550. Pac from Cross, South Carolina, 200. Betty from Wallington, New Jersey, 100. Leanne, Simpsonville, South Carolina, 100. Steele and Katie, Prairieville, Louisiana, $650. And these two attend Family Worship Center.
0: Did you say 650?
2: 650, yes, okay. 650. They attend Family Worship Center, very faithful. And Katie's father just passed away not too long ago. And so be praying for the family. These are great, great, great people. They really are. They love the Lord and are faithful to the Lord. Breard from Bastrop, Louisiana, $10. Richard, Batavia, New York, $150. Crystal from Myrtle Beach, South Carolina, $100. Charles, Ardmore, Oklahoma, $1,000. Anthony from Mansfield, Massachusetts, $200. Danny from Balch Springs, Texas, $1,200. From Atmore, Alabama, $1,000. Debbie, East Hazel Crest, Illinois, $200. Donna is from Fort Wayne, Indiana, 150. Kelvin and Tamika from Atlanta, Texas, 40. Ronald, Huntsville, Alabama, 120. Agnes from Enigma, Georgia, $100. And praying that the Lord would touch her kidneys. Veronica, Los Angeles, California, 25. And it looks like Veronica is praying for healing in her body. She's got arthritis and osteoporosis. And is believing the Lord for a healing touch. Roger, Charleston, West Virginia, 100. Jean from Australia, 200. Norman from Brobridge, Louisiana, $500. And let's see, we've got Dan from Goddard, Kansas, 130. Maurice and Sandra, South Mills, South Carolina. No, it's North Carolina, $300. Bernadette from Gilroy, California, 500. Doyle, Conway, Arkansas, 547. James and Joan, Manassas, Virginia, 700. Inez from Darden, Tennessee, 200. Diane, Dover, Delaware, 500. Brent and Valerie from Birch Tree, Missouri, 300. Robert, Waycross, Georgia, 500. Shirley from Sail Creek, Tennessee, $50. Kathleen from Akron, Ohio, $100. Eunice is from Coachella, California, 20. Desiree, Great Falls, South Carolina, 50. Diane from River Falls, Wisconsin, 50. Virginia, Huntsville, Missouri, 300. Joseph is from Easy, South Carolina, giving 200. And Jonath, who had called in from Mount Vernon, New York, it's her birthday. And Jonath is asking if you would sing her happy birthday. So it's
0: Jonath?
2: Jonath from Mount Vernon, New York.
0: What a pretty name.
3: Happy birthday to you. Happy birthday to you.
0: Happy birthday, dear Joneth. Happy birthday to you and many more.
2: Many more.
1: Amen.
2: All right.
1: Amen. Yes. Amen. Isn't that precious? That is just precious. Praise God for that. Thank you so much, ladies and gentlemen. We're waiting on some more slips here. So if you haven't called in and given tonight, we need to hear from you right away. We're going to go back into some music so that you can be blessed. But ladies and gentlemen, I need $100,000 at the very least on this shift. So we have a ways to go, but we have plenty of time. We can get it in the amount of time that we have. And we're at $39,910, almost at $40,000. So, folks, we need your help, as you can see tonight. Now, if you love this network, and I know you do, from your letters and so forth that you send in, and if you've been blessed by it, you need to help support it. So we're asking all of you that are listening tonight that, because that's what these offerings are for. We have this once a month share-a-thon where we raise the funds to pay for Sun Life Broadcasting so that we don't have to ask for funds during our regular programming because we've already raised them through the share-a-thons. So we just need you to go to that phone and be mindful of what we must do tonight and what the Lord is speaking to you to give. And we're waiting to hear from you with your gift tonight. Now we're going back into some music and we're going to ask you to go to that phone as we sat here in the studio waiting to hear from you tonight and make sure that you give the very best gift that you possibly can. And folks, very quickly, we could get that $100,000 that we need on this shift. And I'm asking you to help me pray and believe God for it. And I'm asking you to then go and help by giving the best gift that you can possibly give tonight. Thank you.

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3: 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The Cross and Dove necklace. 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
2: Ladies and gentlemen, this is Dr. Gabriel Swaggart, and we've got a very special commentary offer that you're going to want to have in your library if you don't already have it. And these two actually features on end time events, the book of Daniel and Revelation. If you want to know what's going to happen in the future, you need these books, because the Holy Spirit gave this information not only to Daniel, but to John the Revelator. And he opened up end time events to these two individuals. Many of them have already been, the prophecies have already come to pass, but there's so many left that are not yet fulfilled. And you need to know what's going to happen in the future. So take advantage of this very special commentary offer, Daniel and Revelation. Call the number on the screen, or you can go online and pick up your copies right now. You don't want to miss this very special end times offer.
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Just turn right around. Randy, I want you to pick it up with your verse. Ladies and gentlemen, how many of you know that the devil is going to come against you any different way that he can imagine? But I want you to know something here this morning. All you've got to do is just believe God and say, Lord, hold me in the palm and

0: Glory to God. This morning, no matter what comes your way, it's time for you to put your hand in the hand of the man who stills the waters. I don't care what the devil may come before you with. Put your hand in the hand of the man who calms the seas. Can you just sing that with me one more time?
1: Put your hand.
2: All right, we're back, ladies and gentlemen, and Susan and Oxen, Montana's giving $200. Said she'd been saved by grace. She's having marriage problems and asking us to help her pray about that. Joni in Vinton, Virginia, $100. Robert in Glen Burnie, Maryland, $150. Rebecca in Grand Prairie, Texas, $440. Ishmael in Sacramento, California.
3: Well, okay, it looks like your microphone's falling off.
2: Oh, okay.
3: That's what happens.
2: I found it, y'all. I got it.
3: We want to hear you.
2: It is slipped.
4: We love to hear you.
2: Okay, let me get it here. All right. What was the last one I read?
5: 440. That's the last one I had.
2: 440. 450. I don't have a 440.
3: Well, I heard the name Ishmael.
2: Yeah, all right, Rebecca in Grand Prairie, Texas, $440. All right. Ishmael in Sacramento, California, $200. Letha in Carrollville, Tennessee, $5.65. And asking prayer for her unsaved family members as well as President Trump. And Brandon in Rain, Louisiana, $40. Dr. Dan and Mary Catherine in Baton Rouge, Louisiana, $1,500. And Judith, West Wandaga, Australia, $40. Anonymous from Loosedale, Mississippi, $200. Ella in Ocala, Florida, $450. Lucy in Greenbrier, Arkansas, $100. Raymond in Port Nor Congo, the Congo. You know,
4: wow.
2: We get something from them every
4: That's
2: month
4: awesome.
2: When we do this share-a-thon, and we appreciate it. All of you folks there that are watching from the Congo.

0: Congo, $322. Thank the Lord for that. And this is Basilia in Honolulu, Hawaii, giving $100 tonight and asking prayer for love, peace, world peace, and healing. And then this is Mark in Myrtle Beach, South Carolina, giving $200 tonight, asking prayer for her mother that is suffering with lung cancer and heart disease, and prayer for her brother-in-law that is suffering with colon, stomach, and liver cancer. Wow. Oh, bless your heart, but we are going to be praying for you. William in Princeton, West Virginia, $900. And asking prayer for her son and guidance. And then Dorothy in Lansing, Kansas, $1,500. Florence in Rockhampton, Queens, Australia, a media church member giving $2,000 tonight. And asking prayer for family with health issues and that SBN reaches its goal. And then this is Anonymous from Los Angeles, California, giving $1,400 tonight. Said, I really want you to reach your goals. Israel, the Swaggart family, baby, Oliver, Dr. Gray, the president, and the volunteers, prayer for family illness and help. And I said they were giving $1,400.
1: Yes, ma'am.
0: Okay. And then this is Mike and Jeannie in Van Alstyne, Texas, who are media church members, giving $1,400 tonight and asking prayer for unsaved loved ones. Her sister has stage 4 cancer, and she's asking prayer. And this is Hill in Sydney, Australia, giving $1,000 tonight and asking prayer for a 99-year-old mother and prayer for their family's walk with the Lord. And they need help from the Lord. And then this is Wilson and Diane in Fairburn, Georgia, who are media church members, giving $1,000 tonight and asking prayer for healing for her husband and her son. And this is Rachel in Waynesville, North Carolina, who is a media church member, giving $300 tonight, asking prayer for healing in her legs and her hips, and prayer for lost family members. And then this is David in LaGrange, Georgia, $100. She's praying that the ministry will reach its goal, and she's praying for God's guidance and wisdom in her decisions. And this is Eveline in Lawrenceburg, Indiana, giving $200 tonight. And she's asking prayer for, I'm sorry, I can't pronounce the first disease that she's talking about. But she also has arthritis, and she's been in the bed for over 4 years. And Evangeline's giving $200 tonight. And this is Keith in Granite City, Illinois, giving $300 tonight. And Josh, you have some slips.
2: I do, yes. Well, this is a good one. We've got a gift for $25,000. Thank the Lord for that. Praise God, praise God. That helps. All right. Daniel,
0: Amen.
2: Shreveport, Louisiana, 50. Himota from Queensland, Australia, 200. Rose, Arlington, Texas, 200. Marie, Frankfurt, New York, 100. Ricky and Rebecca, Frankston, Texas, 200. Mary from Katy, Texas, $800. Helen Elizabethton, Tennessee, 50. Andrea from Baton Rouge, 50. Sue, Mechanicsburg, Pennsylvania, 200. Susan, Morgantown, North Carolina, 50. Ellen, San Jose, California, 100. Barbara, Monrovia, Maryland, 300. Althea from Oneida, Tennessee, 200. Teresa from Atascosa, Texas, is that right?
3: Let me see. Atascosa,
2: Texas. I almost said Atascosa, and I was like, wait, there's
3: not
2: enough letters for that.
3: Atascosa.
2: Atascosa, Texas, $20. All right.
0: You know, and Josh, I'm going to interrupt you just a second. I want to remind the people that we are at $81,430 for this shift, and we're trying to get to $100,000.
4: Yes, we are. That's right.
2: And we need to get there as quickly as possible, ladies and gentlemen. And this group right here is going to help us get there just a little faster. But while I'm reading, you really please need to go to the phone, go online, and let us hear from you so we can get to that $100,000 mark. Ann from Harrelton, Texas, 50. Beatrice, Schenectady, New York, 500. Linda, Clarksville, Arkansas, 200. Linda from Powell, Tennessee, 176. Catherine, Manassas Park, Virginia, 50. Irene from New Bedford, Massachusetts, 25. Vanessa, Philadelphia, Pennsylvania, 200. Carolyn from Graniteville, South Carolina, 50. Sylvia from Coontz, Texas, 200. 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Angeline from Kennett Square, Pennsylvania, 100. John and Bertie, Bar None, Wyoming, 100. Rose from Townsend, Delaware, 200. 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Chuck and Jeannie, Fort Wayne, Indiana, 200. Nancy from Wellston, Michigan, 50. Aaron, Hammond, Indiana, 200. From Mountain Air, New Mexico, 100. From Sheridan, Wyoming, 360. Mavis from Australia, 100. Greta from Caledonia, Michigan, 50. And Greta's been involved in prison ministry for many years and is thankful to the Lord for all the people that she has led to Him. And she's 88 years old. And Greta, thank you. And I pray the Lord will continue to use you. And that's great. Thank God for those souls. Marilyn from Norah, Connecticut, 300. Joe from here in Baton Rouge.
3: 200 or 300?
2: 300.
3: Okay.
2: This is Joe, but I call him Front Row Joe. And if you watched service Sunday morning, you saw Joe give Gabe a good high five. Let's put it that way. But this is Joe from here in Baton Rouge, $100. And he's asking for traveling mercies to go see his family. And Joe, you go see your family, but you come right back quickly. So he's a blessing. He really is. Gail from Minnesota, 200. Sandra from Holland, Michigan, 125. Leroy, Franklin, Tennessee, 100. Louisa from Sacaton, Arizona, 500. Lisa, Greenville, Kentucky, 300. Shirley, Montgomery, Alabama, 50. Gail, Franklin, Tennessee, 165. And she's donating in memory of her husband. They were married for 72 years. And Gail herself just celebrated her 91st birthday last week. Well, Gail, happy belated birthday to you. And thank you for honoring your husband. Looney from Springfield Gardens, New York, 25. Janice, Knoxville, Tennessee, 100. Sandra, Minneapolis, Minnesota, 100. Mary, Roanoke Rapids, North Carolina, 120. David from Marlow, Oklahoma, 50. Teresa, Smithfield, Rhode Island, 200. Jeanette from Toledo, Ohio, 150. Paulette, Rochester, New York, 50. Bill, Sacaton, Arizona, 200. Diana from Worcester, Ohio, 25. Linda Polk, Ohio, 120. Barbara is from Australia, 100. John and Leanne from Australia, $100. Ladies and gentlemen, we're at $87,759. So we lack about $12,000, a little over that, and we'll be at the $100,000 mark. So let's get there quickly, please, please, please. And now you need to go to that phone. The number that you can call is 888-768-3401, or you can log on to sunlifetv.com.

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1: Ladies and gentlemen, this is Dr. Gabriel Swaggart, and we've got a very special offer that you need to have. In fact, this is a very special book. It was written by my grandfather before he passed. It was entitled The Church and the Cross. Now, ladies and gentlemen, it's four chapters, but each chapter is absolutely amazing. It's going to leave you spellbound for sure. Each chapter, it's back to the cross, the modern church, a description of the second coming, and the presence of the Lord. Over 200 pages. This is something that you need. 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
1: 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For over 30 years, JSBC is preparing students for ministry, whether as pastors or teachers. With the Word of God as the cornerstone of our curriculum, we are preparing students for lifelong experiences. I can promise every prospective student a well-rounded education on this beautiful campus where people are respected and true Christian faith is practiced. As the grandson of evangelist Jimmy Swaggart, I can assure you that your time spent here will result in three things. Number one, an understanding of the message of Jesus Christ and Him crucified. Number two, what it means to be thoroughly Pentecostal. And number three, how to apply the Word of God to your everyday life and living.
2: Jimmy Swaggart Bible College, spiritually minded, academically sound. Every month, the message of the cross travels all over the world because of you and your faithful support. For your ongoing help, we have several offers that we know will be a blessing to you or a loved one. The cross and dove lapel pin, featuring the ministry's long-standing emblem, will complement any Christian's testimony. The cross and dove necklace. This beautiful pendant, offered in gold or silver, will be one more way to share your faith in the cross of Christ with others. Thank you for your support in our mission to reach the world, and may the Lord richly bless you.
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0: All right, we're back, ladies and gentlemen, and we want to thank Curtis and Stacy in Fort Scott, Kansas, who are Media Church members, giving $1,000 tonight and asking prayer for housing for her mother-in-law that had a fall. My mother-in-law and I both have visual problems, and they're requesting prayer. Lee in Rossville, Tennessee, $1,000, and asking prayer for healing of his knee. And this is Elizabeth in Lincoln, Nebraska, Media Church member, $100, and asking prayer for our nation. Florine in Little Rock, Arkansas, a Media Church member, giving $50 tonight, ladies and gentlemen, and asking prayer for healing for herself. And then this is Juanita in Glendale, New York, a Media Church member, giving $35 tonight, asking prayer for her health and for her brother that needs salvation, for her family and her husband's family to be saved. And then we have Marston and Lillian, Shushan City, California, $150 tonight, and asking prayer for healing in the family. Eula in Carlisle, Ohio, giving $100 tonight, and she wants to thank SBN and the staff. And this is Tim in Fort Scott, Kansas, who is a Media Church member, giving $40 tonight, and asking prayer for his children and family members. And Judy in Bayville, New Jersey, giving $100 tonight, and asking prayer for her family. And then Aura and Shushan City, California, $60, and she's asking prayer for healing from Caesars. And then this is Ann in At Glen, Pennsylvania, $200. She needs healing of asthma. Elaine in Hampston, North Carolina, Media Church member, giving $30 tonight, and praying for all connected with SBN. And her sister adores her, she said, and also they're praying for baby Oliver. And then this is Doris in Foley, New York, Foley, Alabama, I'm sorry, Media Church member, giving $100, and said for a miracle physical healing of Gloria, who has stage four cancer. How many people have we read out tonight?
1: Several.
0: Has stage four cancer. And they have sent or asking for healing and prayer. And Doris is giving $100 tonight. Donna in Powhatan, Virginia, giving $200 tonight, asking prayer for our nation. Doris in Chico, California, who is a Media Church member, giving $30 tonight. And she's asking prayer for her grandchildren for salvation. And she said, as for herself, she's in a lot of pain with arthritis and would like for the Lord to take this away. And Sue in Lancaster, South Carolina, giving $100 tonight. Ronald in Helots, Texas, who is a Media Church member, giving $4 tonight. And he said he needs medication for his ailment, but he needs the doctor's permission. So may the Lord hasten the doctor's permission. And this is Rob in New Prague, Minnesota, a Media Church member, giving $20 tonight and asking prayer for

0: Brother Larson, prayer for the ministry, and prayer for healing of his body. Martha in Raymond, Mississippi, $100, asking prayer for the president, his family, and the Swaggart family. And this is Millie in Newcastle, Indiana, a media church member, $100. And Geraldine in Corpus Christi, Texas, $300. And then this is Luann in Joplin, Maryland, $200, asking prayer for God to heal her body. She needs a miracle. Joy in Hastings, Florida, $200. She said, after years of giving, I think she's got it. It's to Sun Life here, and praying for her son's salvation, that as of today, he's now saved. But he's still struggling with alcohol, wants to quit, and they're asking help for our prayers. And Joy is giving $200 tonight. And then this is Karen in Pearson, Georgia, giving $200 tonight. Prayer for her physical healing and for our country, and that SBN meets its goal. And Carolyn in Danville, Virginia, $100. Carolyn is in a lot of pain, and she needs God's healing power. And Ray in Wilson, North Carolina, giving $50 tonight, asking prayer for the United States, for President Trump, for Iran, and for peace in Israel. Rita in Orrin, Ohio, a media church member, giving $75 tonight and asking prayer for spiritual, for physical healing, and for her spiritual walk with the Lord. Then this is Brian and Mary in Peking, Illinois, who are media church members, giving $600 tonight and asking prayer for healing for Mary and her husband and other members of their family. Lorraine in Oklahoma City, Oklahoma, giving $50 tonight. And this is Beth Ann, Des Moines, Iowa, who is a media church member, giving $20 tonight. And she's asking prayer for healing for her affliction to stay out of a mental hospital. Sharon in Lake Bray, Washington, who is a media church member, giving $100 tonight and asking prayer for her son and grandchildren. And Sally in Bushnell, Florida, giving $100 tonight, asking prayer for healing of skin cancer that's near her eye. Lee and Libby in Signet, Tass, Australia, media church members, giving $150 tonight and asking prayer for salvation for family and friends, and asking prayer for an alcohol and nicotine addiction. They need help. And did I say that Lee and Libby was giving $150?
1: Yes.
0: Okay. Jeanette in Chicago, Illinois, giving $500 tonight, asking prayer for her physical healing, prayer for her unsaved loved ones, prayer for our president, and for SBN that it meets its goal. Hazel in Salisbury, New York, $125, and asking prayer for the family. You have some.
2: I don't have any, no.
0: I'm out too. This is all I had. Well, thank the Lord for what we do have tonight. We are at $94,128 for this shift, and we're just so thankful for that. We got about 40 minutes to go, ladies and gentlemen. And if we could get you calling in and giving your best gift during that time, we could make a dent in this experience, in this share-a-thon tonight. And remember, we are raising, praise God, we're raising funds to pay for television time around the world. And Josh, let's keep reminding the folks like that, about that, because so many people love this network, but it takes money to pay the bills.
3: Well, most certainly it does, and the Lord has called every single one that is
0: watching
3: and is a part of this work. He's called you to support the work and to be a part of it. And ladies and gentlemen, you are a very significant part of this. Don't you let the devil tell you otherwise. And so you just be obedient to what he's called you to do. And we want to thank Helen from Lorena, Texas, for a gift of $1,000. From Jackson, Missouri, $1,000. Martha, Brooklyn, New York, $50. Maureen, Cranston, Rhode Island, 100. Greta from Walnut Hill, Florida, 150. Charmaine from here in Baton Rouge, $500. And asking the Lord to open doors and for some, for his blessings. From Avon Lake, Ohio, 125. Maddie from Quincy, Massachusetts, 100. And just had an 83rd birthday and was asking the Lord for a prayer for a job. Aww. And well, Maddie, I pray that the Lord will sustain you, bless you, and give you the desires of your heart.
1: Amen.
3: James from Crockett, Texas, 200. Mary, Cincinnati, Ohio, 125. Robert and Karen from Franklin, Wisconsin, 500. Dale, Lancaster, New York, 100. Marianne from Australia, 50. Mary Jean from Albuquerque, New Mexico, 500. Shirley, Long, South Carolina, $200. And praying for son-in-law that's going to be having surgery, that God would touch and bless. Frank from Florence, Oregon, 500. Carol from Ada, Ohio, 210. Carol from Dallas, North Carolina, 300. And Mary Jane from Hanover, Pennsylvania, 400. Maria and Emilio from Orlando, Florida, 100. Rose from North Carolina, 100. Carolyn from Syracuse, New York, 100. Brenda, Richmond, Indiana, 200. Jimmy from Parrotsville, Tennessee, 200. Rhonda from Eugene, Oregon, 300. Joe, Freeport, Pennsylvania, 100. Leora from Sterling Heights, Michigan, 35. And ladies and gentlemen, thank the Lord we've gone over the $100,000 mark for the shift. Praise God for that. Our grand total, $636,305. And ladies and gentlemen, we really thank you for this so very much. Again, we've just crossed over the $100,000 mark for the shift. Now, we've got a little less than 40 minutes left on the shift. So let's see what damage we can do to the devil's kingdom. How about that? So let's try to get to $150,000 for this shift total. You say $150,000. I think we could do it.
1: I agree.
3: I think we could do it. If everyone watching right now will go to the phone, go online, and just do what the Lord has told you to do, give a thanksgiving offering to Him, we're going to get there. $150,000 for the shift.
0: Amen.
3: And we need
0: Wouldn't that be marvelous?
3: It'd be fantastic. And I think we can do it, ladies and gentlemen. Your number that you can call is 888-768-3401, or you can give online at sunlifetv.com.

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1: Ladies and gentlemen, this is Dr. Gabriel Swaggin, and we've got a very special offer that you need to have. In fact, this is a very special book. It was written by my grandfather before he passed. It was entitled The Church and the Cross. Now, ladies and gentlemen, it's four chapters, but each chapter is absolutely amazing. It's going to leave you spellbound for sure. Each chapter, it's back to the cross, the modern church, a description of the second coming, and the presence of the Lord. Over 200 pages. This is something that you need. You can see the information on the screen. For your gift, we will send this book to you. This is what you need. I know it's going to be a blessing. Call the number on the screen, or you can go online right now and get your copy of my grandfather's latest book, The Church and the Cross.
2: 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For your ongoing help, we have several offers that we know will be a blessing to you or a loved one. The Cross and Dove lapel pin, featuring the ministry's long-standing emblem, will complement any Christian's testimony. The Cross and Dove necklace. This beautiful

0: Opened and offered in gold or silver will be one more way to share your faith in the cross of Christ with others. 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As we continue our mission to reach the world, we earnestly ask for your prayers and support. 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
1: As never before, there is more interest on Bible prophecy than we've ever seen in the church. And why? Well, look at the signs of the times. To answer some of your questions about Bible prophecy, we have two commentaries, one on Daniel and one on the book of Revelation. 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Offer L, $200.
0: 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That's Maury Davis at Family Worship Center, Sunday, June 28th, 10 a.m. and 6 p.m. These will be two services you don't want to miss.

0: want you to listen to me for one second this morning. You may be seated for just a moment. As Satan stood in the presence of God, God asked him, "Have you considered my servant Job?"
1: Yes.
0: He's perfect. He's upright. He is perfect in all his ways. Have you ever considered my servant Job? And he looked at God and said, "You know something, I have. But you have placed a hedge of protection around him that I cannot get to." Hallelujah. Now, ladies and gentlemen, as a believer, understand that as a Christian, there is a hedge that is built all the way around you, that whatever is inside that hedge belongs to God and not to the devil. Oh, I wish somebody would get that here this morning. What belongs in that hedge belongs to God, and the devil

0: Praise the Lord. We're back with Randy in Lincolnton, North Carolina, who is a Meteor Church member, giving $1,000 tonight. And he is asking for prayer and asking prayer for salvation for Noah, Nathan, and Joshua. And thank you for that $1,000 gift. And this is Edward in Grand Rapids, Michigan, giving $1,000 tonight. And said his son and daughter need salvation. And he's asking prayer for President Trump and family, that they get help from the Lord. And for the operators here, that you would be blessed. Bruce and Judy in Zebulon, North Carolina, $200. Alex in Crowley, Louisiana, $100. And asking prayer for Alex, Jerry, Mandy, JC, and Jay Dean. Deborah in Fayetteville, North Carolina, giving $100 tonight. She says, oh, bless her heart, I'm on oxygen, praying that God will take me off. I have COPD, asthma, and bronchitis, and asking prayer for President Donald Trump and the war in Iran. And this is Lucille, Warren, Ohio, asking prayer for a spiritual breakthrough and giving $100 tonight. And this is Naomi in Vinland, New Jersey, $170, and asking prayer for mental and physical prayer. She's dealing with stress. Pauline in Cedar Bluff, Virginia, $150. And she's asking prayer for the salvation of her son, for her granddaughter, to be able to find a home. And Reuben, Vinland, New Jersey, giving $160 tonight, and asking prayer for healing. And Josh?
1: We want to thank Virginia Cross, South Carolina, $300. 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Verna from Congerville, Illinois, $400. Joyce, Powder Springs, Georgia, $200. I think that's Roxana from Houston, from Clovis, New Mexico, $200. And thank you so much for that. Kathy from Clanton, Alabama, $50. Misty, Lebanon, Missouri, $40. Cynthia from Houston, Texas, $400. Milton and Donna from Villarica, Georgia, $125. Archie and Sandra, Sacramento, California, $100. Rick and Deborah from New Carlisle, Ohio, $400. Mary Hopkins, Minnesota, $100. Patricia from Reston, Virginia, $270. Geraldine, Thibodeau, Louisiana, $75. Billy and Linda from Anniston, Alabama, $25. Jerry from Lafayette, Louisiana, $100. Louise from, I'm not sure the town, but it's in New York, $100. Merle's Driveline Service in Spokane, Washington, we hear from them all the time. And thank you for this, $1,500. Now, the owners, I guess they're praying for their brother who's bedridden and needs a healing touch. And but Merle's Driveline Service, once again, so faithful in their giving. We hear from them, I think, just about every month, if I'm not mistaken. So thank you again. Deborah from Vail, North Carolina, $250. Lily, Columbus, Ohio, $100. Linda, Denison, Texas, $500. Jeanette from Chicago, Illinois, $200. from Phoenix, Arizona, $50. Ron and Brenda from Belton, South Carolina, $300. We put in a gift of faith.
2: You sure did. Me. 300 was the last one?
1: Yes.
2: Great.
1: All right. Chris from Findlay, Ohio, $150. Walter and Darlene from Richford, Vermont, $25. Pamela from Carmi, Illinois, $100. Charlotte from Latona, Arkansas, $175. Glenna, Valley Falls, Kansas, $300. And praying for healing. Ron from Belton, South Carolina, $100. And then Carol from Tulsa, Oklahoma, $50. And ladies and gentlemen, we've got about 13 minutes left in this shift, and we're a little over 111,000, so we need to keep it rolling. This is great. Let's keep the pace going and round out this shift with the largest number that we can here. And we thank you so much for what you've done,
0: Josh,
1: so far.
0: If they go to the phone now, that can happen.
1: That's exactly right.
0: We need you to go to the phone right now, ladies and gentlemen. And just as Josh said, give the best gift that you possibly can. And so let's bless the work of the Lord tonight. Let's bless it with your giving and helping us to meet and to get the funds to pay for Sun Life Broadcasting around the world. So we're going to go back into some music right now. But thank you for so much for that, Josh. And just as soon as we get more papers, we'll be right back, which I think it should be very shortly. So let's enjoy the music, worship and praise the Lord, and let the Lord's presence fill your hearts, ladies and gentlemen. We love you and thank you so much for what you're doing tonight. Now you be blessed as this music is playing.

Before the service began, Robin and I were talking about the hurricane, or the lack thereof, the tropical storm. And last night, as I was watching the meteorologist, he was going through all of the ideas of what could happen, what is supposed to happen. But he kept saying that there's this warm air that is breezing through and it's stopping the hurricane from even forming. He said, you can see this blast of warm air that is coming through Baton Rouge that is stopping the hurricane from even forming. I'm here to tell you, church, we had a hedge built all the way around us. This city had a hedge built

0: All right, we want to thank Jean in Pasco, Washington, $200. John in Miami, Florida, $100. Nancy in Rockdale, Texas, $100, and she's asking prayer for God's help and guidance. Deborah in Lenexa, Kansas, $30, asking that her prayer for her sons to be saved. Jennifer in Middle Sackville, Canada, $100, asking prayer for her spouse that's backslidden to be saved. Stephanie in Warsaw, Kentucky, $200. Molly in Pinson, Tennessee, $400. Donald in Beaconsville, Australia, $300. Charles in Hernando, Florida, $1,000. Mike in Minister, Ohio, $100, and asking prayer for his healing. Randy and Christina in Magam, Louisiana, $50. William in Jacksonville, Florida, $300, and asking prayer that SBN would be able to reach their goal, and prayer for salvation for their family, the USA, Trump, Israel, Bibi, and anointed saints to spread the gospel for revival. Barbara in Frametown, West Virginia, $100. Mosey in Brandon, Mississippi, $25. Leona in Livingston, Louisiana, $25. Barbara in Chatham, North Carolina, $2,000. Says she needs knee surgery bad. She's 88 years old. She's scared and she needs God's help. And I did say she's giving $2,000, didn't I?
1: Yes, ma'am, you sure did.
0: Okay. Diane in Townsville, North Carolina, who is a media church member, giving $1,000 tonight and asking prayer for her son-in-law for healing. He is unable to swallow. Mary in Middleton, Ohio, a media church member, giving $100 tonight and praying, asking prayer for unsaved family members. And Josh?
2: Yes, we want to thank, looks like Eileen from Gastonia, North Carolina, for $50. Bonnie from Ephrata, Pennsylvania, $100. Betty Rochelle, Georgia, $500. Yvonne from Phelps, Kentucky, $255. From Rochester, New York, $100. Aurelio and Yolanda from Derby, Connecticut, $100. And Yolanda's praying that the Lord will save.

0: even touch Aurelio, and that they will have traveling mercies as well for their son who's coming home to visit. From Hooks, Texas, 500. Josh from Belton, South Carolina, $20. Loretta, Willingboro, New Jersey, 300. From Moss Point, Mississippi, 100. Sue from Columbus, Georgia, 100. Donald and Linda from South Carolina, 350. From Faribault, Minnesota, 400. David and Irene, Martinsville, Virginia, 153. Judy from Inman, South Carolina, $50. Nancy, Chesterfield, Missouri, 500. Pam Howard, Colorado, 200. Cecil and Barbara from North Carolina, 100. And then lastly, we've got Virginia from Lacey, Washington, giving $50.
1: Amen.
2: All right.
1: God for that. Thank the Lord. We made on this year $121,548. Praise God. And ladies and gentlemen, for our total thus far for the day, now Donnie's coming in right now, and they're going to have a great shift. I'm going to tell you, they're going to have a great shift. But for the day, we are at $656,478 for the day, getting very close to $700,000. I mean, $7 million. Thank the Lord. I mean,
0: $700,000.
1: $700,000. Thank you, Josh. I'm glad I get to correct myself.
0: Yeah, right.
1: Amen. Thank the Lord for that, ladies and gentlemen. We love you so much. God bless you, and we are going to be back with you actually tomorrow, beginning at 4 p.m. Want you to be tuned in, praying for us in the meantime. We value your prayers. We want your prayers. We solicit your prayers because we know that people that love God, they love this network and their prayers. If they pray, God's going to hear their prayers, and we're asking for your prayers tonight. We love you. Thank you so much. God bless you, and we'll be back with you at 4. Donnie's coming in with his shift right now for the remainder of the night, and we are praying that they have a great time in the Lord. Love you. God bless you.
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4: 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You need this book, and you can have it for your gift.

0: on and went to glory. 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
1: 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Every month, the message of the cross travels all over the world because of you and your faithful support. For your ongoing help, we have several offers that we know will be a blessing to you or a loved one. The cross and dove lapel pin, featuring the ministry's long-standing emblem, will complement any Christian's testimony. The cross and dove necklace. This beautiful pendant, offered in gold or silver, will be one more way to share your faith in the cross of Christ with others. Thank you for your support in our mission to reach the world, and may the Lord richly bless you.
0: Ladies and gentlemen, this is Dr. Gabriel Swaggart, and we've got a very special commentary offer that you're going to want to have in your library if you don't already have it. And these two actually features on end time events, the book of Daniel and Revelation. If you want to know what's going to happen in the future, you need these books, because the Holy Spirit gave this information not only to Daniel, but to John the Revelator. And he opened up end time events to these two individuals. Many of them have already been, the prophecies have already come to pass, but there's so many left that are not yet fulfilled. And you need to know what's going to happen in the future. So take advantage of this very special commentary offer, Daniel and Revelation. Call the number on the screen, or you can go online and pick up your copies right now. You don't want to miss this very special end times offer.
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0: soundproof studio. If you can hear the rain, it means it's coming down.
1: It's coming down.
0: And but we pray it's dry where you are. We want to thank each and every one of you for joining us tonight. Mike Muzzerall is here. Dave Smith is here. You're here. We're going to have a good time tonight. I want to thank you for all the help that you've given today. It is so appreciative. You know, I was this past weekend, I was in Brooklyn, New York, preaching, and I had so many wonderful testimonies. One I want to share, there was two young ladies that came Saturday night. They drove over from Long Island, and the one of the dear sisters came up and shared how she lost her husband. He passed, and she was in her early 30s, and she was talking about how that the network saved her life, how the network got her through a hard time dealing with that grief. And I can imagine losing a husband, the grief that's there. And so, you know, to hear testimonies like that, to have others come up and say the message of the cross has literally changed their life. That's what the network is all about. And that's why your help is so important each and every month, so that we can continue to reach souls and to touch lives that need to be impacted, that need encouragement, that need hope, that need life. And so we want to thank you for what you did, all what you've done all day. And as we normally do on Monday, Tuesday, and Thursday, we believe the Lord for 30 gifts of $1,000 or more and 30 gifts of $500 or more. And so that's what we're going to ask you for. And so as we go into some music tonight, music that is going to bless your soul and touch your heart, don't want you to get so caught up in the music, though, that you forget to call or go online. But seriously, folks, this is, you know, there's a lot going on in the world today that is perplexing the politicians, the sociologists. It's like we're all over the map. We've got division here. It's just crazy. That's why the gospel is so important. That's why the gospel is the only thing that makes sense in a chaotic world. And so help us continue to bring common sense to hearts and lives around the world. And before we go into the music, let me just say something. I was not in town when I got the news that Joni Lamb of Daystar Television passed away unexpectedly. It was quite a shock. I'd never met her, didn't know her. Actually, I've never met anybody with Daystar. We never aired on Daystar. Really don't know that much about it, to be honest with you, except it's a terrible, terrible thing to lose someone in our community like that. Even though we didn't know each other, we're in the same community. And so I just want to encourage you to lift them up in prayer, that family. There's going to be, I don't know who's going to take over the network. I'm sure her husband will. Don't know him either, but whatever. We just want to pray that the Lord comforts the family in this time of need. And like I said, when I got the text, I was like, what? Matter of fact, I had to read it twice. Like, did I read this right? Because it was totally unexpected. And still don't understand or know exactly what happened. They said she had some serious back problems and went in for some, I guess, a surgery or something, and it didn't work out. I don't know the details, but it doesn't matter. There's a family that's hurting, and we want to lift them up. And so I just would encourage you to lift them up today if they come to your mind. But listen, we're going to go into some music, give you time to go to the phones or go online, sunlifetv.com. It's safe. It's secure. We need to hear from you. 30 gifts of $1,000 or more, 30 gifts of $50 or more. So let's go to those phones. Let's go online.

Well, good evening, everyone. Welcome. So glad to have you. I don't know what it's like where you are, but it is flooding down rain here in Baton Rouge. I mean, I'm sitting here listening to it come down, and if you would, if it, this

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1: 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Norma, Kudamun, Australia. I'm not even going to try to say the city. $300. Maggie, San Antonio, Texas, $200. Cindy, Belfair, Washington, $300. Betty and James, Gainesville, Georgia, $200. Robert, Ontario, California, $100. Lamont and Florence, Media Church members. Buffalo Grove, Illinois, $1,400. Prayer request, and wants to hear Grace sing Because He Lives. Judy, Media Church member, Grandview, Tennessee, $1,000. Prayer request. William, Cincinnati, Ohio, $300. Prayer request. Jesus is Lord Motors, Lion Mountain, New York, $500. Thelma, Media Church member, Linwood, Washington, $300, and a prayer request. 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Richard, Visalia, California, $300, prayer request. Bunchy and Mary, Anderson, South Carolina, $300, and a prayer request. Doris, Central South Carolina, $300, prayer request. May, Los Angeles, California, $500, Shirley, Media Church member, Cannonsburg, Pennsylvania, $300, and a prayer request. Jophie, media member, Minneapolis, Minnesota, $125, prayer request. Henry, Buffalo, New York, $25, and he's first-time caller and has a prayer request. William, media church member, Clarksville, Tennessee, $100. John, Greensboro, North Carolina, $100. Dorothy, media church member, Milan, Michigan, $100. 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
2: 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Anne is from Kelly, North Carolina, $50. 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

0: 100.100. Michael and Lucy are from Oneida, Kentucky, giving $50, asking for prayer. 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
1: All right, folks, going back into the music, waiting to hear from you. So go to those phones, go online. Let's make tonight a glorious night. And everyone, going to the phones and doing what you can do. Not asking anybody to sacrifice. I'm just asking everyone to do what they can and let the Lord bless you after that. All right, we're going into some more music. We're waiting to hear from you.

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2: 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As we continue our mission to reach the world, we earnestly ask for your prayers and support. 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The Cross and Dove lapel pin, featuring the ministry's long-standing emblem, will complement any Christian's testimony. The Cross and Dove necklace. This beautiful pendant, offered in gold or silver, will be one more way to share your faith in the cross of Christ with others. Thank you for your support in our mission to reach the world, and may the Lord richly bless you.
1: Ladies and gentlemen, this is Dr. Gabriel Swaggart, and we've got a very special commentary offer that you're going to want to have in your library if you don't already have it. And these two actually features on end time events, the book of Daniel and Revelation. If you want to know what's going to happen in the future, you need these books, because the Holy Spirit gave this information not only to Daniel, but to John the Revelator. And he opened up end time events to these two individuals. Many of them have already been, the prophecies have already come to pass, but there's so many left that are not yet fulfilled. And you need to know what's going to happen in the future. So take advantage of this very special commentary offer, Daniel and Revelation. Call the number on the screen, or you can go online and pick up your copies right now. You don't want to miss this very special end times offer.
3: 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Brother Bowman will bring an anointed message from God's Word that'll touch your heart with the gospel in a powerful way, bringing hope and deliverance. 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

Robin, 1 second. I want you to sing that second verse ad lib and then pick it up with the rhythm. And ladies and gentlemen, that's what we're talking about. That's why this network is so important, because of what we're singing about. We're not promoting any man. We're not promoting any brand. We're promoting Jesus Christ, the Son of the living God. Every one of us know what it's like to be saved, to have that touch of God, but there are scores that need it. And I'm going to ask you right now, it won't hurt. Stand to your feet. I know that all of you understand what this salvation is. Lift your hands, worship Him, and I want you, these words, to go right through those television airwaves, to touch that heart, to touch that life who needs Jesus. That second verse, ad lib, please.

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1: All right, Verna from Ottawa, Tennessee, 100. Lori, Tremont, Pennsylvania, 1,000. Keith, Clear Lake, Iowa, 100. Joanne, South Boston, Virginia, 100. Judy, Mesa, Arizona, 200. Janine, Asheville, North Carolina, 120. Esther, McKinneyville, Tennessee, 100. Barbara, Frametown, West Virginia, 500. Shirley, Weldon, California, 200. Julia, East Carbon, Utah, 100, and a prayer request. Joanne, Laurel, Montana, 125. Fernando, Clarksville, Tennessee, 93. Jacqueline, I think this is the one of the young ladies that came to the meeting. They're from Long Island, and they were joking with me that I can never pronounce the name of their city right.
0: All right.
1: And it's spelled Patchogue. And I never pronounce it right. So I'm
0: from the state of New York.
1: Well, I'm going to try to remember what they told me. Patchawa. Maybe I got it. Maybe I didn't. $400. Robert, Auburn, New York, 30. David, Peoria, Illinois, 40. Igor, Jacksonville, Florida, 200. Jose, Orcovis, Puerto Rico, 13. Sayoko, Sao Paulo, Brazil, 400. Toshika, Wendell, North Carolina, 50, and a prayer request. Margaret, Aurora, Indiana, 100. Richard, Manomi, Wisconsin, 80. Shelley, St. Petersburg, Florida, 50, and a prayer request. Paul, Trenton, Michigan, 20. Gloria, Warsaw, Indiana, 2,500. Edward, Barrington, Illinois, 1,000, and a prayer request. Dale and Martina, Beaver Creek, Ohio, 100. Jean, North Dinwiddie, Virginia, 300. Christopher, Knoxville, Tennessee, $10. Jeff, Shepparton, Australia, 400. Judy, North Wilkesboro, North Carolina, 50. Vervain, Ballymena, United Kingdom, $135, and a prayer request. Leslie, Alpharetta, Georgia, 250. Ronald, Bloomfield, Indiana, 200. Maureen, Moss Point, Mississippi, 200. Nicole, Nary Warren, South Australia, 60. Kathy, Fairmont, West Virginia, 730. Nicole from Australia, 40. Angie, San Augustine, Texas, 23. Rick, Rochester Hills, Michigan, 100. From Eugene, Oregon, 200 and a prayer request. Stephen from Quesnel, British Columbia, $3,000 prayer request. Mary, Furlong, Pennsylvania, 500 prayer request. Larry and Patsy, Bellingham, Washington, 350 prayer request. Julie, Bridgewater, Virginia, 300. Raymond, Perry, Michigan, 500 prayer request. Carlita, Media Church member, Houma, Louisiana, 500 prayer request. Ramona, Perkinston, Mississippi, Media Church member, 500 and a prayer request, and wants to hear the song "Thank You for Giving to the Lord." Bonnie, Media Church member from Murrieta, California, 500 prayer request. Carol from Osage City, Kansas, $440 prayer request. Cynthia Wolf Point.

0: 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Zolly, Forkland, Alabama, $60, prayer request. Dale, and from Baton Rouge, 50, prayer request. Martha, Media Church member, Mitchell, Indiana, 110, prayer request. Selena, West Chicago, Illinois, 150, prayer request. Bob and Betty from Australia, 100, prayer request. Lillian from Australia, 300, and a prayer request. And Joy from Australia, 500, and she's a media member.
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0: All right, folks, $7,963, and we will be at the $700,000 mark. And let's keep it going, folks. We're believing the Lord for 30 gifts of 1,000. How many gifts have we had so far?
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0: 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I need 16 more. And I need 24 more gifts of 1,000 to hit our goal that we set each night on Monday, Tuesday, and Thursday. We're waiting to hear from you. 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
2: 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For your ongoing help, we have several offers that we know will be a blessing to you or a loved one. The Cross and Dove lapel pin, featuring the ministry's long-standing emblem, will complement any Christian's testimony. The Cross and Dove necklace. 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
1: Ladies and gentlemen, this is Dr. Gabriel Swaggart, and we've got a very special commentary offer that you're going to want to have in your library if you don't already have it. And these two actually features on end time events, the book of Daniel and Revelation. If you want to know what's going to happen in the future, you need these books, because the Holy Spirit gave this information not only to Daniel, but to John the Revelator. And he opened up end time events to these two individuals. Many of them have already been, the prophecies have already come to pass, but there's so many left that are not yet fulfilled. And you need to know what's going to happen in the future. So take advantage of this very special commentary offer, Daniel and Revelation. Call the number on the screen, or you can go online and pick up your copies right now. You don't want to miss this very special end times offer.
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0: All right, ladies and gentlemen, we are back. We've had some technical difficulties, but they're getting it figured out. And we're back with you. Brenda in Ada, Oklahoma, $35. Linda's in Orr City, Texas, $100. 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Lori in Leesburg, Florida, $100. 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Bonnie, Emporia, Virginia, $400. Daniel in Askim, Sweden, giving $50. Edith in Medford, Oregon, $500. 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Joseph is in Faison, North Carolina, $400. 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Una in Hartford, Connecticut, $150. Judith in Wickenburg, Arizona, giving $50. Anonymous in Virginia, $50. We have Marilyn in Enos, Texas, $28. We've got Anonymous in Texas, $150. Penny is in Muncie, Indiana, $200. Yvette in Los Angeles, California, $250. We have Joyce in Stillwater, Oklahoma, $500. We have Anonymous in Virginia, giving $5. We have Brian in Blackburn, South Australia, giving $50. Michael, Des Moines, Iowa, $100. Larry in Bandera, Texas, $100. Mark and Linda in West Salem, Ohio, $300. We have Shannon in Baton Rouge, Louisiana, $100. Lawrence in Syriot, Italy, giving $50. Mark in Ottawa, Canada, $250. So we've heard from Sweden and Italy today. And again, ladies and gentlemen, that's the impact that Sunlight Broadcasting Network is having around the world. Carol's in Battle Creek, Michigan, $2,500. That's our third gift of $2,500 or more. Still need to see 12 come in. And if you can help us get that done, we'd appreciate it. Anonymous in Georgia, $1,000. Jackie in Anderson, South Carolina, $250. I'm not sure. Did you pray for anemia and back issues the last time that you preached?
1: Yeah, I did.
0: It said that it says this man is healed. Man. So I'm assuming that whoever's being spoken of here was healed.
1: Man.
0: When you prayed for that last time, and we give God the praise for all of that. Man. We have Judy in Granbury, Texas, $150. Maxine in Wooster, Ohio, $300. Dean in Orletta. In Coshocton, Ohio, $300. Virginia in Warren, Ohio, giving $60. We have Betty in Middleburg, Florida, $25. Rainita and in care of, I'm not quite sure. We'll just go with Rainita. In Carmi, Illinois, $100. 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And then we have Glenn and Miracle in Kingsport, Tennessee, $700.
1: We want to thank Glenda, McCalla, Alabama, a media church member, $1,300, and praying for her operation to go well. Her doctor's appointment is May 13th, and doctors are working on her heart. Lord, we pray for Sister Glenda and ask you to be with her in all of this in Jesus' name. Cecil, Salisbury, North Carolina, $1,000. David in Beloit, Wisconsin, media church member, $1,000. Joe and Emmeline are in Erie, Pennsylvania, media church member 30.

0: 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Anonymous Hutchison, Kansas, 100. John, Riverview, Florida, Media Church member, 500. Mark in New Orleans, Louisiana, 250, has a sister that's got lung issues. Lord, we pray you touch his sister in Jesus' name. Catherine is in Hardin, Texas, $50, and it's good to hear from Hardin County, Texas. Been through there a lot. Charlene, Inglewood, California, 200. Joe, Marshall, Texas, 200. Penny, North Las Vegas, Nevada, Media Church member, 125. Floyd, Lincoln, Nebraska, 100. Joe and Paulette, Salisbury, Maryland, 300. Laura, Taylor, Michigan, 25. Richard in Wauseon, Ohio, Media Church member, 550. And requested prayer for his brother that has cancer and ask the Lord to heal him. Talvin and Carol, Conroe, Texas, Media Church members, 250. And asking for prayer for a sister named Liz that has stomach cancer. Father, we pray you heal Liz in Jesus' name. Michael in Burton, Michigan, Media Church member 100, needs healing in his eyesight. Violet, Lemoore, California, Media Church member $500, needs healing, and daughter needs healing too. Stonewall is in Chambersburg, Pennsylvania, $2,000, needing prayer for their business. This is, okay, this is Stonewall Heritage. And I think this is M&S Cycles, Inc. So this is a business. So this is in Chambersburg, Pennsylvania, $2,000. And we ask the Lord to increase that business. Angie in Jefferson City, Missouri, 120. Mary, Grand Rapids, Michigan, Media Church member, 35. Noah and Marjorie, St. Paul, Oregon, Media Church member, 200. Mary in New Haven, Connecticut, 218. Mary in Eupora, Mississippi, 25. Ronnie in Tishomingo, Oklahoma, 300. Larry in Williston, South Carolina, Media Church member, 200. Lois in Bear, Delaware, 200. Don in Wigston, England, United Kingdom, $54.45. And Joyce in Canestio, New York, 150.
1: All right, ladies and gentlemen, got us over that $500,000 mark. 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
2: 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As we continue our mission to reach the world, we earnestly ask for your prayers and support. 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For your ongoing help, we have several offers that we know will be a blessing to you or a loved one. The Cross and Dove lapel pin, featuring the ministry's long-standing emblem, will complement any Christian's testimony. The Cross and Dove necklace. This beautiful pendant, offered in gold or silver, will be one more way to share your faith in the cross of Christ with others. Thank you for your support in our mission to reach the world, and may the Lord richly bless you.
1: Ladies and gentlemen, this is Dr. Gabriel Swaggart, and we've got a very special commentary offer that you're going to want to have in your library if you don't already have it. And these two actually features on end time events, the book of Daniel and Revelation. If you want to know what's going to happen in the future, you need these books, because the Holy Spirit gave this information not only to Daniel, but to John the Revelator. And he opened up end time events to these two individuals. Many of them have already been, the prophecies have already come to pass, but there's so many left that are not yet fulfilled. And you need to know what's going to happen in the future. So take advantage of this very special commentary offer, Daniel and Revelation. Call the number on the screen, or you can go online and pick up your copies right now. You don't want to miss this very special end times offer.
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0: Hallelujah. Thank you, BJ. Give the Lord a hand.
1: All right, ladies and gentlemen, we are back. We've got Cynthia in Macon, Georgia, giving 200. Ike is in Claremont, Florida, 25. Helen in Dacula, Georgia, giving 50. Elizabeth in Madison, Mississippi, 1,300. We have Anonymous in Ohio giving 50. We have Sarho in Bilston, United Kingdom, 150. We have Faye in Portadown, United Kingdom, 200. Sherry in Warren, Michigan, 200. Patricia, Iowa City, Iowa, $875. We have Sheila, Lebanon, Tennessee, 100. Anonymous in Kentucky, 150. We have Anonymous in Idaho, 3,700. And we appreciate that very much, praying that we would exceed our goal. And we thank you for that. That's four gifts of 2,500 or more.
2: That is four.
1: 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We got John and Sandra, Batavia, Ohio, 100. We have Anonymous in Missouri, 120. Josephine in Detroit, Michigan, 300. And in Seneca, South Carolina, 100. Joanne in Waynesville, Missouri, 650. Kimberly Ann in Royston, Georgia, 100. We got Margaret, Decatur, Alabama, giving 50. Janet in Marion, Virginia, 100. We've got Wilma, Marion, Ohio, 270. Minnie in Melbourne, Florida, 100. Karen is in Elk Grove, California, 300. Lynn in Wilmington, Illinois, 125. We have David in Malakoff, Texas, 100. Mildred in Oneonta, Kentucky, 200. Glenn in Houma, Louisiana, 200. Stephen Jan, East Wenatchee, Washington, 150. Maynard and Bonnie, Richmond, Virginia, $50.
3: 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And Lord, we ask you to be with her. Kenny is in Memphis, Tennessee, giving $1. And Lord, we pray for Kenny's mom that has cancer and ask you, Lord, to heal her in Jesus' name. 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Anonymous, Farmington, Connecticut, 600, needs salvation for family and friends. 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Need healing for her brother who has kidney failure and had two mild strokes. 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Michael Kiel, Hawaii, $30, needing prayer for healing. 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Father, we pray for Sister Angela that has pancreatic cancer. We ask you to heal her body in Jesus' name. Lord, we pray for her dad that's got needs a knee replacement. We ask you to meet these needs as only you can in Jesus' name. Maxine, Cookeville, Tennessee, Media Church member, 100. Billy, Fairfield, California, 100. Jimmy and Edwina, Fort Worth, Texas, 100. Anonymous, Johnson City, Tennessee, 100. Mike and Mary, Reedley, California, 25. Edna, Danville, Alabama, 100. And Edna will be 90 years old on Wednesday. So happy birthday, Sister Edna. And Lord, we just pray for healing, touch upon her. Betty, Grand Rapids, Michigan, Media Church member, 100. Georgette, Deer Park, New York, Media Church member, 100. Connery is in Fort Worth, Texas, 50. And Peggy's in Madison Heights, Michigan, Media Church member, $70.
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1: 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So ladies and gentlemen, get to those phones. 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We're waiting on your call.

they're often filled with care. But I go to him, and somehow with each wondrous prayer,

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0: All right, ladies and gentlemen, we are back. We've got Steve and Kathy in Gold Canyon, Arizona, $2,000. Several prayer needs here. We appreciate that and praying for all of your needs. Michael in La Mesa, California, $200. David and Janie in Fort Worth, Texas, $1,700. John and Gail in Lakeville, Minnesota, $100. We have Terry in Santa Claus, Indiana, $6,000.
1: Amen.
0: And we appreciate that very much. Very helpful. And that got us five of the $2,500 gift, so that's excellent. Billy in Disputanta, Virginia, $500. And husband and herself, they need healing. Miguel in Chicago, Illinois, giving $50. Ernest in Kansas City, Missouri, $100.

0: Bill and Judith in Columbus, Georgia, 200. Reba in Riviera Beach, Florida, giving $95. We have Reba in El Cajon, California, 200. Lindsay in Montevallo, Alabama, 100. Minnie in Central Point, Oregon, 100. Mike and Shirley, Hannibal, Missouri, 500. And Nathan in Palmyra, Pennsylvania, giving $100.
1: 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Anne Marie, Attleboro, Massachusetts, $1,000. 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
0: All right, ladies and gentlemen, $148,642. We want to thank you for helping us raise that on the shift. That's going to be it for us. Got us up over that $500,000 mark. We're going to sign off here at $534,000. $534,932, and we want to thank you again for all of your help. We prayed for some of the needs that came through as we were able, but we didn't get a chance to pray for all of them, and we want to take that time to do that right now. And just know that as you are praying and believing with us for our needs here at Sunlight Broadcasting Network, we are believing God with you for your needs as well. Heavenly Father, we come to you today in the name of your Son, Jesus, Lord, and we thank you for your people, God. We thank you for the sacrifices that they've made today, Lord. We thank you for their obedience that they gave to you today to support Sunlight Broadcasting Network. I pray that you would continue to deal with hearts and minds all around the world to support SBN, God. And we pray for all of the needs of those who gave today, those that have physical needs. We believe that you are going to be their healer, God, as those that have financial needs, that you will be their provider. The ones that have domestic needs, that you will be their reconciler, Lord, that you will be their redeemer. And Lord, for those that have wandered from you, we pray that you would go and draw them near to you and that they would find you again as their Savior, God. And we just ask that you would meet every need that was represented today in our shift, and that you would meet all the needs of your people, Lord, throughout Sunlight Broadcasting Network, whether they were able to give or not. We ask that you would intervene on their behalf. And Lord, once again, we thank you for what you've done for us today, and we give you praise in Jesus' name. Amen and amen. All right, ladies and gentlemen, that's going to do it for us. But don't you change the channel, because Sunlight Broadcasting Network is going to be right here with Share-a-thon all through the night.
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come and get your bride. She wants to be standing right by your side. She's got that faraway look right in her eyes. Come, Lord Jesus, come and get your bride. Glory to God. This whole world doesn't believe it. A lot of the church doesn't believe it. But I believe he's soon to burst the skies of

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Hallelujah. 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We're going to see the King. 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We're going to see the King.

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Oh, we're going to see the King. I said soon and very soon. Well, we're going to see the King. I said soon, very soon. Yes, we're going to see the King.

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2: 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The Cross and Dove lapel pin, featuring the ministry's long-standing emblem, will complement any Christian's testimony. The Cross and Dove necklace. This beautiful pendant, offered in gold or silver, will be one more way to share your faith in the cross of Christ with others. 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
1: Ladies and gentlemen, this is Dr. Gabriel Swaggart, and we've got a very special commentary offer that you're going to want to have in your library if you don't already have it. And these two actually features on end time events, the book of Daniel and Revelation. If you want to know what's going to happen in the future, you need these books, because the Holy Spirit gave this information not only to Daniel, but to John the Revelator. And he opened up end time events to these two individuals. Many of them have already been, the prophecies have already come to pass, but there's so many left that are not yet fulfilled. And you need to know what's going to happen in the future. So take advantage of this very special commentary offer, Daniel and Revelation. 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

Well, good morning, ladies and gentlemen, and welcome to Share-a-thon, second day, Tuesday, and here we are in May 2026, already fifth month of the year, and boy, it's flying by fast. And we're looking forward to being with you today and hearing from you. You know, Share-a-thon is a time when those of you that are faithful viewers of SBN have an opportunity to say thank you for the programming that comes your way 24 hours a day, 7 days a week. And as you know, that doesn't come free of charge. The venues that we use over radio, television, and internet are venues that have to be paid for. That cost is about $4 million each and every month. And that's recurring. It doesn't, you know, pay it once and it's done.

0: to do their part, or at least to take on the part of paying for the cost of the venues. And of course, that's why we're here today, to get that done. And we're asking for your help. I didn't make it in yesterday. I got stuck in Dallas on my way back from meetings in Wichita because of weather, and got in yesterday morning sometime. And anyway, I know Dale is out today because he got, I almost said snowed in, he got rained in and his street's covered with water. And the one thing you don't want to do is drive through a street that's water covered, because you don't know if it's 6 inches deep or 6 feet deep. So he is and won't be with us. So it's just Joseph and myself this morning. But we can get that done, can't we?
1: Oh, yeah.
0: Yeah. So we're looking forward to it, and we are looking forward to hearing from you. I mentioned my being out yesterday because I see that our grand total stands at $762,984, and that's a little low for $4 million in 4 days. So we've got to get this up today, and we're believing that you're going to make it up Tuesday. We've just got to hear from each and every one of you that loves SBN. If you're a faithful viewer, we trust that you will become or are a faithful giver. And thank you for what you have done all these years. And thank you for what I believe you're going to be doing today. So we're going to go to a little bit of music. Once again, I have to make this announcement every time we come on the air at 5 a.m. Our operators are limited. So if you can and you're comfortable with it, go online to www.sunlifetv.com. And if you have not already, get your account settled with Shop JSM. That is the account that gives you access to purchase materials as well as give donations. You can give donations, give your praise reports, your prayer requests, it's all there online, and you don't have to wait for an operator. We don't want you to have to be in queue because of the small number of operators that we have. But if that's where you're most comfortable, whatever you do, don't hesitate to call, because there may not be any wait at all. So go online or go to the phone and get to what you need to get to, so we can have this income for the debts of the three platforms that we utilize: radio, television, and internet. And Joseph, can you give us a number and information before we go to worship?
1: Yes, outside of the U.S., your numbers are on the screen. In the U.S., you can call toll-free 1-888-768-3401.

What a song. What a song. I'm free. Thank God I'm free at last. Come on, just slip up your hands and just begin to worship Him and just thank Him right now for His freedom. Thank Him for Calvary's cross, that we have been set free and made free through what He accomplished. Hallelujah. Praise God. I'm free. Praise the Lord, free at last.

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1: All right, here we go this morning. First of all, we'll kick off with some calls that have come in over the internet. I want to thank Ulf from Norway, $250. Jason from Massachusetts, $300, needs healing for his wife. Daryl from North Carolina, $100. Polly from Wisner, Louisiana, $100. That's where Sister Frances is from. I have preached in Wisner. Scott and Lisa from Elwood, Indiana, $500, and praying for unsaved loved ones. Brother Swigert, I think he preached his first message in Wisner. Joseph, he got a flatbed truck and went out and preached on the streets of Wisner. I preached in the Assembly of God Church there when I was there. Laura from Cordova, Tennessee, $300, and looking for a daughter. Spiritually speaking, Laura from Illinois, $100. Michael from New Zealand, $100. Carrie from Florida giving $200 today. Then we have Lily from Australia, $700. Norma from Virginia, $100. Guy from Ohio, $100. Tammy from Pennsylvania, $50. Alta from Ohio, $100. Susan from California, $20. Keeping her children and grandchildren in prayer is her request. We continue with Charlie from Ohio, $100. Lizette from South Africa, $183. Donna from Ohio, $500. Susan from Australia, $100. Lynn from Mississippi, $40. Clyde and Carolyn from Baton Rouge, $500. Tyson from Oklahoma, $80. Lewis from New Jersey, a $100 gift. Then we have Anonymous from Australia, $200. Doreen from Michigan, $300. Jessica from Violet, Louisiana, $100. Praying for healing for Jessica and Bradley. We continue with Ken and Debbie from New York, $100. Todd from California, a $50 gift. Sarah from California, $400. Teresa from Beaumont, Texas, $200. Michael from Charlotte, North Carolina, $20. Stacy from Pennsylvania, $100. Susan from Burlington, Wisconsin, $50. Tony and Nubia from Ottawa, Tennessee, $500. Roger from Fort Clinton, Ohio, $100, praying for Roger and Scotty. And then from calls, we have Karen from North Carolina, starting us off with $1,000 today. Marisol from Mims, Florida, another gift of $1,000, praying for family salvation. Barry and Sadie from Bowling Green, Kentucky, giving $600. Praying for wisdom. Julia from El Dorado, Arkansas, $150. And Julia needs healing from shingles. And I know that's one of the most painful things a person can experience. Moses from Savannah, Georgia, $1,000. And needs healing and wants to hear the Lord's voice clearly. Amen to that. Nelda from Belmont, Mississippi, $170. Then we have Cindy from Smithville, Mississippi, $100. Angela from Clover, Virginia, $436, praying for family's health and finances. Margaret from Brooklyn, New York, $200, and praying for our president. Dorothy from Land O'Lakes, Florida, $250, and says they've been a part of the ministry now for 8 years, and thank you for that. Donna from Warren, Ohio, $300, praying for her two sons, Ted and Tim. And Sandra from Fontana, California, $200.
2: What was the one before the two? Was it three?
1: Yes, $300. Okay. Uh-huh. And then did you get this one, Sandra, from California, $200?
2: Yes.
1: Okay. I think we're up to date then. Alice from Plymouth, North Carolina, 400. Nancy from Conyers, Georgia, 200. Mary from Enid, Mississippi, a $60 gift. Arlene from Deltona, Florida, $100. Here's Judy from North Brentwood, Maryland, $100. And praying for her grandson. Roger from Kingsland, Georgia, $100, praying for his family. And Connie from North Tazewell, Virginia, $200. So a good little start for us this morning, almost 14,000, well, 13,000 plus. And we thank you for every single call. Every call is important, ladies and gentlemen. Nothing too small and certainly nothing too big. We need to hear from each and every one of you that loves SBN, that views consistently. Again, I'll say it. If you're a consistent viewer or listener, we trust you will be a consistent giver. Joseph, that number, please.
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4: Aren't you thankful tonight that when we were going down, His mercy

0: Amen. One of Dad's favorite songs. And Joseph, you do a great job on it. I have said it many times, but as I was heading towards the last vestiges of the cancer problem, that song ministered to me over and over and over again, because some people were giving credit to the doctors, some people were giving credit to the supplements I was taking or the diet I was on. But I know that God's hand was in everything. And basically, when the devil said, "We want to take you out," God said, "Nope, not going to let it happen." And ministered to me a lot, helped me overcome fear and the anxiety of living with cancer. Here's Patricia from Mississippi, $230. Kevin from Ohio, $500. Said he heard clearly from the Lord. And again,
1: what was the first one? Was that the first
0: 230?
1: That's right.
0: From Mississippi, and then 500 was
1: Got
0: the
1: it.
0: Second. Third one was for Jeff from Australia, $30. Linda from Kingsport, Tennessee, $100. Patricia from the United Kingdom, giving $360. Richard from Texas, giving $100. Diane from Florida, giving $500. Then to calls, we want to thank Sheila from Michigan, giving $100 this morning, and is enjoying the program. She wants to hear Brother Swaggart's song, "He Accepted Me." That is a title, right? Yeah, or close to it.
1: And that was 100.
0: Yep. Yvette from Constable, New York, $200, praying for both of her neighbors. Charlene from Oil City, Pennsylvania, $500. A gift from Emergene, it must be, Lakeland, Florida, $200. And if I balled up your name, I apologize. Ethel from Syracuse, New York, $50, praying for sisters and children. Eric from Charleston, Maine, $50. And praying for myself, and thank you, and baby Oliver, salvation for sons and physical healing in his body. He testifies and says, "After watching Brother Swaggart for about 3 to 4 months, I gave my heart

0: to Jesus. About 3 months after that, was filled with the Holy Spirit with the evidence of speaking with other tongues. Well, congratulations. Anonymous from Spiceland, Indiana, 200. Anna from Indiana, Pennsylvania, 25. Tuise and Evelyn from Gretna, Virginia, $125. And Doris from Mount Joy, Pennsylvania, $250, praying for family. Doris from Middleburg, New York, $700. Idella from Christmas, Florida, $143, praying for family. Joy from Hearst, Texas, $275, praying for salvation. George and Ruby from San Juan, Texas, $500. And Ruby needs a shoulder replacement and is... she did have one, yes. And she said it's going very well, so praise the Lord for that. Joyce from Quitman, Georgia, $300, praying for family salvation. Sue from Morgantown, West Virginia, $200. Gail from Croydon, Pennsylvania, $300, needs a healing in a left leg. Iona from West Hartford, Connecticut, $120, and praying for SBN. Esther from Baton Rouge, $100, praying for family. John and Paulette from Madison, Florida, $200, praying for unsaved loved ones. Billy and Hannah from Connors, Georgia, $105, praying for physical health, their marriage, and a church. Jeanette from Sacramento, California, $190, praying for SBN, says she's been watching Brother Swigert's programming since 71. Elwood from Mount Crawford, Virginia, $100, praying for wife and son, and needs to sell his house and asking the Lord to help with that. Alan from Columbia, Tennessee, $500, praying for our country and SBN. All right, ladies and gentlemen, again, no gift too small and certainly no gift too large. We need to hear from all men and all women, all listeners, all viewers today, and get these totals on up. We've got to cross over ourselves. I'd love to see it well over 150,000 again today, but we need to hear from each and every one of you that loves the network. And if you do, then we'll ask you to show it by giving your best gift as the Lord leads. Your best bet always when it comes to giving, ask the Lord what He would have you do. If you'll take just a minute to do that, I'm sure you will receive an answer. All right, very good. Let's get to that phone. And Joseph, our numbers are
1: 1-888-768-3401 for here in the U.S. And anywhere outside of the U.S., your numbers will be on the screen. You can go to sunlifetv.com.

You know, the Bible teaches us that our God is so magnificent that he has arranged in those times when we're crushed and things are so difficult, though so hard, that we can't even verbalize what it is that we feel. And maybe all we can get out is a, oh, Jesus. My Bible tells me that the Holy Ghost inside will take it, my groaning, and he'll interpret it properly to the Father and say, Father, this is what he needs. This is what he really means. As she sings it from verse 2 forward, think about it. You can't miss with our God. He's a powerful, wonderful God, full of compassion, full of mercy.

0: All right, we're back. Love that girl, love that song. Hesperia Cat from California, Marjorie, giving $250, praying for healing in her legs and feet, also praying for baby Oliver and myself, and thank you for that. Patricia from Dexter, Maine, $100. Walter and Sue Ellen from Liberty, New York, a $700 call, praying for good health. Charles from Dallas, Texas, And then Charles from Dallas, Texas is $100. Jenny from Lincolnton, North Carolina, $125, praying for a financial blessing. Winnie from Castalia, North Carolina, $50. Is undergoing a biopsy and praying for best results. Julia from Creedmoor, North Carolina, $300, and says SBN has been a blessing and to keep their family in prayer. Jan from Findlay, Ohio, $200. And Jan, I'll be coming back to Findlay, Ohio this summer in August with Faith, Hope, Love Christian Church, Willie Miller. We'll have two services at the Weinbrenner Seminary, as we've had in years past, on Friday and Saturday nights, and one service with Faith, Hope, Love Christian Church in Bowling Green. So hope that you can make that, and praying for our family and salvation for her grandkids. Brianna from Southfield, Michigan, $80. Boyce from Andover, Kansas, $1,600, praying for the salvation of his boys. Linda from Albuquerque, New Mexico, $100, and thank you. Doris from Clarksville, Tennessee, $100, keep their family lifted in prayer. Peggy from Warrens, Wisconsin, $100, and praying for several issues health-wise for both her and her husband. Thank you, Peggy. Charles from Ashland, Kentucky, $500, praying for unsaved loved ones. Again, we need to hear from all of you that love SBN. We are looking forward to receiving information from you that says, you know, we really care about the people and the programming that we hear and see, and so we want to support it so that we can continue to take the gospel of the Lord Jesus Christ through every signal, through every single process that we possibly can. Time is short, ladies and gentlemen. The world around us declares the times and the signs in which we live are clear, and we need a move of God. We need a move of the Holy Spirit desperately, both here at SBN and around the United States, around the world for that matter. And we trust that lifting up Christ and Him crucified over this network could play a role in that. And we're asking you to support us. Again, you can go online to www.sunlifetv.com or go to the phone, 888-768-3401. We're waiting to hear from you.
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3: 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It was written by my grandfather before he passed. It was entitled The Church and the Cross. Now, ladies and gentlemen, it's four chapters, but each chapter is absolutely amazing. It's going to leave you spellbound for sure. 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Over 200 pages. 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
3: 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For over 30 years, JSBC is preparing students for ministry, whether as pastors or teachers. 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I can promise every prospective student a well-rounded education on this beautiful campus where people are respected and true Christian faith is practiced. As the grandson of evangelist Jimmy Swaggart, I can assure you that your time spent here will result in three things. Number one, an understanding of the message of Jesus Christ and Him crucified. Number two, what it means to be thoroughly Pentecostal. And number three, how to apply the Word of God to your everyday life and living.
4: 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The cross and dove lapel pin, featuring the ministry's long-standing emblem, will complement any Christian's testimony. 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

He'll stay right by your side. Doesn't matter how rough the going gets. People may leave you, but he won't.

All right, we're back for our second hour from the internet. I want to thank Pam from Iowa for $300, Philip from Missouri, $225, Marcia from Maine, $100, Dustin from Nebraska, $300, and then Anonymous from Bonneville, Illinois, a $500 gift. Lewis and Nancy from Belleville, Illinois, $25, praying for girlfriend and family. Yvette from Carlsbad, California, $100, praying for a financial breakthrough. Linda from Lebanon, Pennsylvania, $150, praying for a permanent affordable residence. Linda from McKinney, Texas, $2,750, and wants to hear Joseph's song, Until Then, praying for President Trump. Wayne and Sharon from Starbuck, Minnesota, $400, praying for unsaved loved ones, and is scheduled for surgery, praying for healing, so that doesn't even have to take place. Lydia from Hewitt, Texas, $100, is enjoying breadcrumbs and praying for the healing of her eyes. Dolores from Ward, Arkansas, $50, concerned about a situation with her daughter's health, who's being tested tomorrow. We trust for the best results as a good report. Hetty from Rawlings, Maryland, $100, praying for family. Shirley from Mentor City, Mississippi, $150, and a son needs a healing in his right eye. His name is Troy. Karen from, boy, it's abbreviated, maybe Wisconsin Rapids or Whisk Rapids, it says, $100, praying for physical healing for her sister and herself as well. John and Jackie from Freeport, Texas, $400, praying for physical healing. Judy from Belleville, New Jersey, $400. Tom and Susan from Toledo, Ohio, $350, praying for a husband and a brother-in-law dealing with cancer and in need of a financial blessing. Robert and Sarah from Altoona, Pennsylvania, $200, praying for their church. They started with 8, now they're up to 30, and congratulations, keep building the kingdom, one soul at a time. Bobby from Greenville, South Carolina, $160, and appreciate SBN and everything being done there. All right, so top of the hour, we've got to hear from everybody. We're only at 31,000 this Tuesday, really closer to 32, but we need to get you to get to that phone, get to that device, and do what you can for the kingdom of God. The word of God has to be heard for it to be profitable. It has to be spoken for it to be profitable. And when we put it out over the airwaves, over SBN, through television, radio, and internet, I think we have the best chance of reaching people with all three of those platforms being utilized. The internet in this day and age is more useful than people maybe even realize, because it does extend almost to every country of the world. I don't have those stats in front of me, but I know that the internet is something that will sooner or later, if not already, be far more accurate.

0: in reaching people, or maybe that's not the word I'm looking for, helpful in reaching people because of the massive number of peoples that internet can reach. If it's on the internet, it can go literally anywhere in the world. So you're helping us take this gospel of Jesus Christ and Him crucified to all over this nation and all over this continent, all over this world through the internet, through television, and through radio. So ask the Lord what He would have you to do and respond. Do as He says and do it as He leads you. I am convinced that if everyone that watches would do that, would simply ask and then obey what God says, that bill would be no problem. 4 days would be easy to knock it out. So I'm asking you, prayerfully consider what it is that God would have you to do. We make the need known. You follow the leading of the Lord, and that's how giving should work. Joseph, the numbers are?
1: 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Outside of the U.S., your numbers will be on the screen. 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

For the Lord himself shall descend from heaven with a shout. It's a victory shout. He's coming back soon.

All right, we're back with you. Clara from West Virginia, 100. Rebecca from New York, 300. Heather from Australia, 100, praying for unsaved children and grandchildren. Then Helen from Central Islip, New York, $50, praying for healing and grandkids and great-grandkids. Eugene and Martha from Weston, West Virginia, $150. Carol from Springfield, Missouri, $400. Got nerve pain in the knees and skin issues, praying for you. Louise from Woodruff, South Carolina, $50, praying for a husband who is 89 and has ear problems and needs healing. Brenda from Elk Park, North Carolina, $260. Pansy from Barry, Alabama, $169, praying for baby Oliver. Sylvia from Detroit, Michigan, $300, praying for a move of God. We need it desperately, folks. Margaret from Villarica, Georgia, $130. Toby from Gray Court, South Carolina, $500, praying for health.

0: And for herself, Shelby from Lubbock, Texas, $100, praying for surgery and for the knee replacement that he's going to have. Ida from Sandy, Oregon, $200, praying for unsaved loved ones. Howard and Michelle from Severn, Maryland, $100. Fanny from Farmington, Missouri, $100. Grandchild, that's what it must be. And praying in regard to some dentistry that needs to be done. Virgie from Dayton, Ohio, $100, and wants to hear The Lighthouse by Joseph. All right, 34,836 is where we are. That's very low, ladies and gentlemen, even for a Tuesday in May. So we need to get you to the phone. I can't stress enough the need that we have to have you participate. We can do what we do on this side of the camera, but we can't in ourselves muster up all the support that's needed financially. That's what we depend upon you for. That's part of the role of the people that view SBN. And again, if you are receiving something, if something is helping you spiritually, it's only correct, it's only right, it's only proper. Why would you not want to help that from something to be something that's consistent for yourself and for other people? So again, get to that phone, get to that device. From the internet, Cindy from Pennsylvania, $100. Litha from Tennessee, $10. Mark and Shelley from Plains, Missouri, $200. Lawrence from Missouri, $100. John and Linda from the United Kingdom, $250. Sharon from Arizona, $200. Samuel from Greer's Ferry, Arkansas, $100. Sharon from Phoenix, Arizona, $100. Rhonda and David from Australia, $200, and thank you. Karen from Australia, another $200 gift. Paul from Missouri, $400. Angela from Ohio, $55. Norman from Baker, Louisiana, $150, and praying for a brother and daughter and finances. Leslie from United Kingdom, $30. Beth from New York, $50. Mike and Teresa from Austin, Florida, $500. Rosa from Schenectady, New York, these are calls now, $600, praying for husband's health and self. Michelle from Washington, D.C., $10, praying for the healing of the body. Ellen, Elnora from Pinellas Park, Florida, $200, and is thankful for the network. Nancy from Akron, Ohio, $120, praying for family salvation. Then we have Gary from Warren, Ohio, $170. Theda from Dillsburg, Pennsylvania, $200, praying for unsaved loved ones. We have Betty from Petersburg, Virginia, $50, praying for her family. Nina from Weir, Mississippi, $220, and says thank you to SBN and all that is being done. Gussie from Katy, Texas, giving $50, praying that we meet the goal. Barbara from Arlington, Texas, $200, needs a healing touch from the Lord. Jim from Teleco Plains, Tennessee, $200, and praying that we meet the goal. Larry from Fremont, Ohio, $500, says, get this word out. You need to donate. Opal and Pat, from St. James, Missouri, $300, needs healing in the eyes and healing of the body. Eula from Wayne, West Virginia, $200. Prayer for healing simply says head to toe, and I say amen to that. David and Maria from Grosse Pointe Woods, Michigan, $1,700, and thank you, that'll help. Michelle, Middleborough, Massachusetts, $500, praying for the family of Mrs. Jody Lamb. Anonymous from Ocean City, New Jersey, $200, praying for I'm not quite sure. I know the Swigert family and President Trump. Perhaps it's Well, I'll leave that off. Anonymous from Dedham Springs, Louisiana, 105, praying for peace in a personal situation. Jerry from Alligator, Mississippi, $50, praying for his family. Roy from Collinsville, Illinois, $100. And looking for a good report from the doctor today. Anita from Senecaville, Ohio, $600. Praying for JSM. Margie from Weirsdale, Florida, $200. Praying for our country, Israel, and SBN. Glenn from Red Lion, Pennsylvania, $500. And praying for Mrs. Fran for stomach issues. Wants to hear Joseph and Grace sing "What an Awesome God." Luciano from Australia, $300. Unsaved loved ones. Hearing a lot from Australia today, and thank you. Michael from New Haven, Connecticut, $100. And asking for prayer for spiritual strength. Larry and Naomi from Yadkinville, North Carolina, $100. And I'll be heading back to Yadkinville, North Carolina in October. I don't have the dates yet before me, but I'll be heading back up there to minister for a weekend. Peggy from Smithfield, North Carolina, $200, praying for two brothers that need a healing. And thank you. Every call is important. Your call is important. So don't hesitate, not for another minute. We need to get these totals up and get these bills paid. With your help, that's going to happen. Joseph?
1: For anywhere in the U.S., 1-888-768-3401. 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The best way to give, though, is sunlifetv.com. It's safe, secure. You can save your information there and come on back and give as many times as you feel led. We're waiting to hear from you.

0: All right, it'll be worth it after all, the singer said. Martha does a great job, and it will be. Ladies and gentlemen, when we stand before God, we're going to have to give an account for what we did with what we had and what the opportunities that we had to present the gospel. I want to take every opportunity that I can.
1: What?
0: Mine is right here. Oh, okay. I'm looking at my mic and I'm thinking, oh, okay. But I appreciate it. Anyway, we're going to stand before God and we're going to have to give an account for all that we do. And I do try.

To get everything done that I can for the presentation of the gospel, either through giving or teaching or preaching or whatever I have the opportunity to do in whatever measure or way that I can. And I don't want to be ashamed of anything when I stand before the Lord. I want to hear that, "Well done, thou good and faithful servant." So when it was my turn to preach, I want to be ready to do that. My turn to teach, I want to be ready to do that. My turn to give, I want to not have dropped the ball, not in one iota. We will stand before God and give an account of the opportunities that we have. He's given us different talents. Not everybody can give large amounts, but everybody can give something. I don't have any doubt that the majority of people that I'm talking to have that to give. I spoke to one lady in Wichita this weekend that just said, you know, she said she felt so bad because her finances were just at a place where she really could not give. And it wasn't she'd rather not. It was that she could not. And I told her the same thing I would say to you. You can pray. You can believe God, and nobody can take that away from you, regardless of what your financial situation is. But I also know that most of the people that are watching right now have the means to provide for themselves either the phone or the technology or the cable system or the television that they need to watch SBN. And if we have that, chances are we could spare a little bit for the work of God, and we should. One of the first things that I've learned when I was first saved, and it was funny, I learned it from a track that somebody had dropped on the ground outside of a gas station where I was an all-night cashier. I was out dumping the garbage, and I looked down, and there was a track on giving, and I just newly saved. I picked it up and started to read it. And it was telling me that if I gave God, you know, $10, he'd give me back, you know, 100-fold. And I thought, well, I don't really believe in that amount, but I do understand that I'm grateful for the people that are helping me. And back then, I hadn't gone to a church yet, but I had turned on the television, and I had found the Jimmy Swaggart telecast, probably within 20, 30 days after I was born again. And boy, what was happening on that telecast was feeding my soul. I looked forward to it each and every week. After a couple of weeks, I even took a little cassette recorder and put it up next to the television and recorded the whole one-hour service so that I could listen to it again and again and again throughout the week. And when I first gave, my first tithe check was to Jimmy Swaggart Ministries just several weeks after being saved, several months after being saved. And it was interesting. I was working that all-night cashier job, and our building was being renovated, and so I was even in a smaller little shack. I'll never forget this. And I didn't have a regular-sized Bible, not like this one here. Let me grab it. Not like this one here. The only thing I had was a huge old family Bible, and I took it everywhere with me. And before I'd gone to work that night, I had stuck a $30 tithe check into my that big Bible and took it into that little shack with me working all night long. And in the middle of the evening, a friend of mine that had a real alcohol problem, and his name was John, and he stopped by, and at 3 or 4 o'clock in the morning, you get the guys that are out partying when you are an all-night cashier. And he came and talked to me. He knew that I'd gotten saved and my life had been changed. He said, "I'm really proud of you." And he said, I believe in all the Bible, but I just don't believe in that giving stuff. And my first tithe check is in that Bible, ready for me to mail it, put it in the post office box the next morning when I got off of work. And I told him, "Oh no, I believe that that's something that would be good to do, is to give to God." And he did his best to try to convince me not to give. And he left. You know, the devil will do his best to try to get you not to give, tell you not to give. But even though I didn't believe in the 100-fold return in giving,
I did what I could. I made $300 that week as

0: a laborer and as an all-night cashier. And so I had $30 that I sent off to Jimmy Swaggart Ministries. And interestingly enough, that week, I received $300, exactly $300, from sources I did not know. People I hadn't heard from for a long time, an aunt in North Dakota that heard I got saved and found my address, got it from my mom and she gave it to her, and other sources that came in, $300. And even though I hadn't claimed a hundredfold return, God gave it to me. And it was then that I was convinced that giving was a part of God's system. It was a part of God's blessing. And I wasn't going to give to get. I was giving because I was so thankful that the drugs were gone, the alcohol was gone, and many other things were changing in my heart and my life. But as I said, when I first became a Christian, I learned the truth and the benefit of giving. And it changed my financial situation in those days. I believe it with all of my heart and soul. And I've tried to pass that belief on to my children. I hope they will pass it on to their children. Joseph and I were talking here a minute ago, and I'm afraid that this generation, or maybe his generation, not mine so much, but his, they really haven't been taught to give. And there's been abuses in giving. But when you read the scriptures, you'll find that there is a huge amount of material, starting from the Old Covenant and tithing and giving of the first fruits in Psalms and Proverbs, that encourage us to give. And God doesn't need our money. But at the same point in time, it shows that our heart is towards God. And so we give to the work of God and those that are carrying it out so that the work of God can continue. There are also other ways to give. But this is the way that I'm appealing to you, and the purpose for this giving that is important, that the Bible teaches. And I say it simply, if you are a viewer or a listener, we trust you'll be a giver. William from Seguin, Texas, $500. And William is 81 today, Joseph, and wants to hear somebody sing happy birthday to him.
1: Happy birthday to you. Happy birthday to you. Happy birthday to William. Happy birthday, birthday to you.
0: Happy birthday, William. Vernie from Melbourne, Florida, $50. Here's Debbie from Valparaiso, Indiana, $500, praying for physical healing. Excuse me. Linda from Temperance, Michigan, $250. Anita from Franklin, Indiana, $800. Gloria from San Antonio, Texas, $150. Gary from Peoria, Arizona, $150. Pat from Pocahontas, Arkansas, $200. And I'll be going back up to the Arkansas area with Becky and Steve Alexander at the end of August this year. And Pocahontas is where we usually stay. Portia doesn't have a hotel that they can put us in, so we stay in Pocahontas. So, Pat?
2: Great church.
0: Yeah, it is. And Steve and
1: ought
0: Becky
1: to go
0: Alexander,
1: before you get there.
0: When are you going?
1: No, I said they ought to go before you get there.
0: Oh, yeah, they should.
1: Look them up.
0: Yeah, and they're now literally in Hoxie, but they still think of it as Portia.
1: Right.
0: But their address is in Hoxie. And Steve and Becky, great young people, great church, and they just built a brand new building, and it is absolutely beautiful.
1: Hey, while we're at it, you mind if I put a plug in for next week?
0: I wish you would.
1: Well, this week on Sunday, May the 17th through the 20th, begins Pastor Tommy Bates at Community Family Church, their Partners Gathering and Revival. They do this yearly. Well, I'm going to be a part of it on Wednesday. So it'll be the 17th through the 20th. I'll be there. My children, myself, my wife will be joining them for the Wednesday morning service where I'll be ministering the word and ministering in song as well. And then in the evening service Wednesday night, that is in Independence, Kentucky, I'll be ministering in song only. But Pastor John Parrish is going to be preaching Tuesday, I believe, and also Wednesday, and then Pastor Tommy Bates throughout the week, and some other speakers lined up. It's going to be a great revival. If you're in Independence, Kentucky area, you'll want to be a part of it. And you've seen updates about their new facility coming. I think they are looking to get in it by the end of the year.
0: Oh, wow.
1: And it is a phenomenal building and everything. I've seen the progress on social media, and it just looks wonderful what God's done for them. So be a part of that if you can. Also, I'll be in Louisville, Kentucky at Valley Station Church of God. Louisville, it's first time there for me, but we'll be there. So Friday night, May the 22nd only, one service only, ministering at Valley Station Church of God. Be with us if you can.
0: Yeah, so hey. Brother Bates, you'll be there on the 20th?
1: On the 20th, on a Wednesday,
0: and the other
1: yes,
0: on
1: sir.
0: The 22nd.
1: Yes, sir.
0: All right, well, make sure you go
1: That's
0: see Joseph.
1: Next week.
0: Yep, and I teased him. I said he's going to take along the barefoot choir. Every time I see him do a reel, they do it from home, and the kids are standing there barefoot. You know, sooner or later, we're going to have to buy them some shoes. So,
1: walking around the house with shoes isn't really the way it works at our house.
0: But, yeah, I know that. That's why I'm teasing.
1: That might be why they don't have them on.
0: That's probably why. But they do a great job. Charlene from Kimball, Michigan, $160. Marilyn from Staten Island, New York, $100. I'm partial to them. I kind of like them.
1: You kind of do?
0: Yeah, I do. I
1: well,
0: kind of like
1: I'm glad that you at least kind of do.
0: I'm waiting on Luke to get up there and start drumming, though, is what I'm waiting on.
1: He's doing that.
0: Yeah,
1: that's
0: I
1: for
0: know
1: sure.
0: that. Douglas.
1: Well, we could find him some socks. Yeah,
0: well, don't bother. It's kind of cute. Douglas and Sandy from Australia, $1,444. Thank you so very much from Australia. Vivian from Lakanto, Florida, $25. John from Comer, Georgia, $1,000. Judy from Cleveland, Tennessee, $300. And praying for President Trump and SBN. Cheryl from Upland, Indiana, $50. Praying for salvation for loved ones. Ella from Baltimore, Maryland, $100. Praying for family. Here's William from Bakersfield, California, $50. And praying for a grandson who is a Marine. Sharon from Clinton, Indiana, $300. Donna from Iowa, $650. And appreciate that. Arlene from Millersville, Pennsylvania, $200. Praying for family and healing. Frida, sorry. It's just me and my eyes. Hedda. No, one more time. Theta. No wonder I couldn't get it. Theda. And if I balled it up, I apologize. From Arizona, $100. Rose from Philadelphia, Pennsylvania, $50. Elmer and Dora from Tip City, Ohio, $1,000. Thank you for your prayers. And then finally, Betty from Westford, Massachusetts, $200. And thank you for your prayers concerning myself, Sister Frances, and we're praying for your niece and a good recovery today. God bless you. We'll be right back after the top of the hour break. I hope you're getting ready to get to that phone. Amen and amen.
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0: 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Every month, the message of the cross travels all over the world because of you and your faithful support. For your ongoing help, we have several offers that we know will be a blessing to you or a loved one. The Cross and Dove lapel pin, featuring the ministry's long-standing emblem, will complement any Christian's testimony. The Cross and Dove necklace. This beautiful pendant, offered in gold or silver, will be one more way to share your faith in the cross of Christ with others. Thank you for your support in our mission to reach the world, and may the Lord richly bless you.
1: Ladies and gentlemen, this is Dr. Gabriel Swaggart, and we've got a very special commentary offer that you're going to want to have in your library if you don't already have it. And these two actually features on end time events, the book of Daniel and Revelation. If you want to know what's going to happen in the future, you need these books, because the Holy Spirit gave this information not only to Daniel, but to John the Revelator. And he opened up end time events to these two individuals. Many of them have already been, the prophecies have already come to pass, but there's so many left that are not yet fulfilled. And you need to know what's going to happen in the future. So take advantage of this very special commentary offer, Daniel and Revelation. Call the number on the screen, or you can go online and pick up your copies right now. You don't want to miss this very special end times offer.
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I want to thank Peta from Australia, $50. Lori and Frank from Maine, $200. Vicky from Township, Michigan, I think that's it. 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

0: Massachusetts $50, thanking the Lord that her brother was cancer-free from his test. And amen to that. What a great feeling. Believe me, I know it. Carolyn from Gainesville, Georgia, $500. And Lord, we pray for Greg, and we're asking for healing, Lord. And we pray that the sensitivity in his feet would return, that ability to walk and feel his feet would once again be his. And we ask it in Jesus' name. Amen. Edith from...
1: $500?
0: Yes. Edith from Pittsburgh, Tennessee, $150. Family needs reconciliation and health. Norma from Fort Wayne, Indiana, $300. Anonymous from Brownsburg, Indiana, $100. And Joseph, Shirley is 88 years young. Can you sing happy birthday to Shirley?
2: Happy birthday to you. Happy birthday to you. Happy birthday to Shirley. Happy birthday to you.
0: All right. Howard from Concord, North Carolina, $100, and says watches every day. Jimmy from Harvey, Illinois, $125, needs a healing of the body. Well, like our brother said, Howard, he said, if you're watching every day, give every day. That's what he's chosen to do. Esther from Lawrence Township, New Jersey, $25. And Esther is 88 and just turned 88. Would you have Joseph sing happy birthday to me, Esther?
2: Happy birthday to you. Happy birthday to you. Happy birthday to Esther. Happy birthday to you.
0: Amen. Happy birthday, Esther. Linda from Willacoochee, Georgia, $100, praying for baby Oliver, myself and Sister Swigert and others. Russell from Peru, Ohio, giving $600 today, and thank you for that. Mary from Peru, Indiana, $142.90. Praying for good health and strength in body. Ruth from Danville, Virginia, $10. Praying for self and it's abbreviated, I'm not sure. Family salvation and healing. David from Greensburg, Pennsylvania, $100. Going in for medical tests today, trusting that they will be good. Sarah from Bronx, New York, $200, needs healing. May from Williamsport, Ohio, $100, praying for her son-in-law. He's in the hospital. Cheryl from Van Wert, Ohio, $100. You know, the second place that I ever ministered the gospel of the cross was in Van Wert, Ohio. First, it was Columbus, Mississippi, and I'm speaking of outside Family Worship Center, but Van Wert, Ohio, I was asked to go and spoke in a high school there, where we had a service on a Friday night, and then I went to Delphus and met some people there, Mark DeWitt and his mother, and just really had a relationship there that lasted for many, many years. So Van Wert is special to me. Laura from Hedgesville, West Virginia, sorry, $200. Sandra from Covington, Georgia, $100, praying for her brother Ronnie. Marguerite from Mount Clemens, Michigan, $100, praying for family salvation and healing. And then hand-printed Wilson, $100, and he is from Kenya. Here is Peter and Ann from San Diego, Australia, $260.23. Very good. All right. Thank you so much for what you're doing. However, our totals are still far too low to be satisfied with, so we're needing to hear from you. We need you to get to that device. I know that many of you are just now starting to stir, get up, look around, see what's going on today. We've been up a few hours, and so far we've seen 61,347 come in. Thank you for that, but we need closer to 100,000 than we do 50,000. So let's get you to the phones. We

0: need to do something quickly and before our next 48 minutes, 47 minutes are up. We've got to hear from you. Joseph?
1: Those numbers in the U.S., 1-888-768-3401. Anywhere outside the U.S., your numbers will be on the screen. Best way to give, safe, secure, sunlifetv.com.

I want Rachel, Grace, and Joseph to come back and pick it up with that third verse. Ladies and gentlemen, we may not know why things happen here in the way that they do, but we will understand it better when we see him. And there's going to come a day where every answer is going to be solved. Every answer is going to be needed. And listen, let me tell you something. When we get to heaven, the greatest thing that we will ever see is our King Jesus face to face, where we will be free, free indeed. Just slip up your hands right now. Pick it up with that third verse if you can, Rachel, just one more time.

0: Amen. That's Rachel and Joseph and Grace. Got a special visit from Rachel, who is now with her husband in a church in Belmont, North Carolina, and we're doing the music there, doing a great job. She and her four little children. Can you believe that? My baby with four babies stopped in for a little while last night, and they're going to be with us for a week or two. And of course, Grandpa and Grandma are pretty sad about that. They don't call her Grandma. They call her Nana. But I like Grandpa. But anyway, Jerry from King, North Carolina, $1,000, praying for deliverance. Joan from Perry, Michigan, $300, praying for our president. Israel, Charles C., from Snyder, Texas, $100. Forgive me for messing up the name. Carol from Austinburg, Ohio, $100. Beverly from Dunello, Florida, $100, praying for baby Oliver and others. Violet from Jonesville, Michigan, $200, praying for needs in her body. Anonymous from Cincinnati, Ohio, giving $99, praying for unsaved loved ones. Mike and Sheila from Jackson, Georgia, $100, says the ministry is a blessing to them. Fernando from Penns Grove, New Jersey, $200, praying for healing. John from Archdale, North Carolina, $100, and praying for their daughter and son-in-law, Dorothy from Atascosa, Texas, $225, praying for health, healing, strength. Louise from East Rochester, Ohio, $300. And praise the Lord for that. Emmanuel and Blanca from Spring, Texas, $300, praying for her husband's health. Vicki from Ford City, Pennsylvania, $500, praying for a physical healing in the knee. Evelyn from Irvington, Alabama, $125. Shirley from Killeen, Texas, a $70 gift, praying for family salvation. Alfred from Twin Falls, Idaho, $50, and needs a healing. Anonymous from Delray Beach, Florida, $200, praying for a grandson. William and Joyce from Chambersburg, Pennsylvania, $200, praying for her family salvation. Nancy from Dalton, Georgia, $100, praying for the healing of a son-in-law. Then we have Jamie from Clymer, Pennsylvania, $200, praying for our nation. Here is Doris from Pine Grove, West Virginia, $120. Gail from Bath, New York, $125, needs healing. Alberto from Hope Mills, North Carolina, $100, and praying for good health and healing. Is a Vietnam vet when he was exposed to Agent Orange and other issues there that need prayer. So we need to hear from you. 35 minutes left on our shift this morning. We are at 66, and we need to be closer to the $100,000 mark. We'll only get there if you will help us. Joseph?
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2: If I'm not mistaken, this song was written by Dottie Rambo.

0: All right, back with you. Tina from Wichita, Kansas, 200. Planted in Christ Outreach, Athens, Tennessee, 130. 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Kina from Virginia, $40. Joyce from Minnesota, $100. Praying for baby Oliver. James and Linda from Baton Rouge, $500. Then we go on to Joy in Dallas, Georgia, $180. Prayer for family, salvation, and healing. Linda from Savannah, Georgia, $300. And Linda has some nice things to say about you, Joseph. Shirley from Clinton, Maryland, $300. And thank you for that. Reverend William and Diana from Middletown, Ohio, $100. Praying for their ministry. Patricia from Greenville, Mississippi, $100. Father, we pray that you would heal this pain in Patricia's stomach and back and strength for her walk with you in Jesus' name. Hilda from Heath, Ohio, $300. Maureen from Thompsonville, Illinois, $2,250. And praying for a son to be promoted. Dorothy from Pacific, Missouri, $100. Margaret from Victoria, Texas, $300. And praying that they will meet their goal. Darius and Nettie from Napier, West Virginia, $400. Maureen from Columbia Heights, New York, a $50 gift. And then Pat from Sullivan, Missouri, $100. And Rosie from Bradenboro, North Carolina, $100. Praying for families' salvation. Anonymous from South Carolina, $200. Praying for her son. Janetta from Lansing, Michigan, $140. Praying for health and daughter's family. Jim and Vicki from Largo, Florida, $100. Praying for President Trump. Sherry from Lane, Oklahoma, $200. Praying for us to reach the goal. Jesus and Brahana from Kyle, Texas, $400. Needs a physical healing. Brenda from North Tazewell, Virginia, $100. Audretti, I believe it is, from Brobridge, Louisiana, $335. Healing for a daughter with an eye infection. Steve and Bonnie, here are my friends from Decatur, Indiana, $1,115. Praying for their daughter's healing and salvation for a young man suffering with a tumor on his brain. Rosemary from Philadelphia, Pennsylvania, $100. Tamiko from Opelousas, Louisiana, $600. Anne from Mount Ida, Arkansas, $177. Angela from Denham Springs, Louisiana, $100. Dolores from Coeur d'Alene, Idaho. Love that area. My dad had an office there. We stayed on Lake Coeur d'Alene many, many a day. Beautiful area, $200. And praying for the grandchildren and great-grandchildren to be saved. Joseph, Dolores is 80 years old and from Coeur d'Alene. You want to give her a happy birthday song?
1: Of course. Happy birthday to you. Happy birthday to you. Happy birthday to Dolores. Happy birthday to you.
0: All right, Gloria from Fruitport, Michigan, $100. Praying for physical healing in her back and healing for two family members. And thank you for your expressed love for us. Thank you so much. All right, 75,000 looks better than where we were a minute ago, but not good enough. Let's get that over 100,000. We only have about 22 minutes to get that in, but that's doable if everybody will get to that phone right now, 888-768-3401, or go online to www.sunlifetv.com. We're waiting to hear from you.

0: All right, back with you. Sam and Onita from Lubbock, Texas, giving $363. Don from Texas, $100. Marissa from Tennessee, $50. And said they saw you, Joseph, when you were in Chattanooga. Enjoyed it greatly. Lisa from Bethlehem, Georgia, $100. Harold from New Mexico, $720. Sharon from Pennsylvania, $400. David from Missouri, $100. Kelly from Idaho, $100. Ricky from West Virginia, $100. Harold and Sylvia from Ohio, $1,000. Jimmy from Texas, $200. Jenny from Florida, $225. Julia from Alabama, $100. Anthony and Kim from Albuquerque, New Mexico, $300. And then back to calls. John from Rockford, Illinois, $200. Here's Jan from Jerseyville, Illinois, a $6 call. Again, Connie from Hillsboro, North Carolina, $100. And says, God's been good to me. Amen to that. Miriam and Maurice from Texas, $200. Needs a healing touch. Joyce from Zachary, Louisiana, $173. Healing and finances are their prayer requests. Marion from Stockton, Kansas, $100. Praying for our president, Gateway Ministries in Logan, Ohio. Brother Don, good to hear from you. $1,000, praying for the souls of men. Lois from Bloomsburg, Pennsylvania, $300, and praying for myself, baby Oliver, and others, and herself. Thank you, Lois. Wayne and Martha from Long Prairie, Minnesota. This one was $300. Wayne and Martha from Long Prairie, Minnesota, $500, and again says, thank you, Joseph, for your labor. Homer and Donna from Star City, Indiana, $100. And they're looking to meet you, Joseph, when you go to Independence, Kentucky.
1: Come on.
0: May the 20th, is that correct?
2: May the 20th. Revival starts this Sunday there at Community Family Church all the way through the 20th if you're around the area of Independence. And I don't think you just are around the area. You probably have to go there on purpose. But
0: yeah.
2: Anyway, you'll want to be with Pastor Tommy Bates. And it's going to be a great week ahead.
0: Did you get the $100 that I mentioned with that?
2: I did.
0: Okay, good.

0: Jeannie from Abingdon, Virginia, $200, needs a healing. Willie from Houston, Texas, $30, praying for daughter and himself. Wayne and Diana from Liberty, Missouri, $450. And happy birthday, Diana. Can you give her a birthday tune?
1: Happy birthday to you. Happy birthday to you. Happy birthday to Diana. Happy birthday to you.
0: Amen. Gloria from Hudson, Wisconsin, $300, needs physical touch. Sissy, here's our good longtime friend from Gonzales, Louisiana, giving $500, praying for her grandson and family restoration and salvation. Marlene from Chesterton, Indiana, $200. And Marlene's got a birthday, too.
1: Oh, happy birthday to you. Happy birthday to you. Happy birthday to Marlene. Happy birthday to you.
0: Kay from Linden, Texas, $1,000. Then we have Sally from South Fulton, Tennessee, $500. And thank you, Sally, for your prayers. Catherine from Longview, Texas, $300, praying for safety while traveling. Marita from Decatur, Illinois, $200.
1: Getting close.
0: Yep. Tanya from Houston, Texas, $125. Winifred from Columbia Falls, Maine, $100. And thank you. Appreciate that and enjoys breadcrumbs every day. Larry from Morehouse, Missouri, $100. Kathleen from South Bend, Indiana, $150, praying for her deliverance. Robert from Covington, Virginia, $200. Charlene from Pennsylvania, $200, and praying for baby Oliver. And we're believing that that niece is going to be cancer-free and cancer-gone. Carol from Claremont, New Hampshire, $200, and praying for baby Wilhelmina, who is 3 weeks old. Renald and Peril from Monmouth, Maine, $50, praying for children and grandchildren. And then Glenna from Winston, Georgia, $225. And Betty from Jasper, Alabama, $50. Got just a few minutes left. We want to get this up over 100,000. We're at 86. So let's get it going. Joseph.
1: The numbers here in the U.S., 1-888-768-3401. Everywhere else in the world, your numbers will be on the screen. But the best way to give, sunlifetv.com.
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0: I hate to interrupt Brother Bates as he's singing that. That is so wonderful. But we got to have to read, and we only have a few minutes left. Gene and Connie from North Carolina, 300. Barb from Pennsylvania, 100. Patricia from Maryland, 25. Pamela from Illinois, 500. Clarice from Alabama, 250. Leroy from Texas, 600. Clarissa from Texas, $50, praying for Aunt Helen from the Calls. Wendy, Hillsboro, Texas, $175. Don from Radford, Virginia, $70. Carol from Gardendale, Alabama, $100. Daisy from Scottsburg, Virginia, $100. Rebecca from Columbia, North Carolina, $130. Mark from Mound, Minnesota, $500. Carolyn from Lamar, Colorado, $100. Hugh and Helen from Roswell, Georgia, $500. Thomas from Lovelady, Texas, $200. Reba from Norman, Oklahoma, $50. Susan from Columbus, Georgia, $500. Joan from Phoenixville, Pennsylvania, $100, is enjoying breadcrumbs. Virginia from St. Louis, Missouri, $200. Linda from Flowery, BR, Georgia, whatever that is, I'm not sure, $20. Thank you. Bonnie from Henderson, Texas, $200. Robert from Oxford, Pennsylvania, $100. And both daughter and Robert need a healing touch. Before we go any further, I want to be sure to take a moment or two and pray for those of you that have called in today, all of those that have supported. We don't always get a chance to read everything that's on every slip, especially as we get to the end. The last 20 minutes are usually a push to make sure we get everything read. But I want you to know how important your gifts are and how important your prayer requests are. Father, in the name of Jesus, we just come before you today. And Lord, I lift up every need that's been represented today, whether they are on the slips, spoken, written, or not. You know those who have given. And Father, we're asking for your special blessing to rest upon those that are giving and that have given. And Lord, I'll give you all the praise. I'll give you all the glory just for that. For that is a certainty that you are able to do exceedingly abundantly above all that we could ever ask or think according to your power that works in us. And we ask again that you would extend your hand of blessing upon those that pray, upon those that believe for us as well. Lord, we are thankful for each and every person and grateful for each and every individual that gave, especially those that sacrificed. Father, give them a special blessing indeed. And we'll thank you for it all. In Jesus' name, amen. And amen. We've got just a minute or so. We're going to go back to Brother Tommy singing for you. And as they do, you get to that phone, and hopefully we'll get a chance to come back and up that total just a little bit more before we say good morning.
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0: 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The Cross and Dove lapel pin, featuring the ministry's long-standing emblem, will complement any Christian's testimony. The Cross and Dove necklace. 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
1: Ladies and gentlemen, this is Dr. Gabriel Swaggart, and we've got a very special commentary offer that you're going to want to have in your library if you don't already have it. And these two actually features on end time events, the book of Daniel and Revelation. If you want to know what's going to happen in the future, you need these books, because the Holy Spirit gave this information not only to Daniel, but to John the Revelator. And he opened up end time events to these two individuals. Many of them have already been, the prophecies have already come to pass, but there's so many left that are not yet fulfilled. And you need to know what's going to happen in the future. So take advantage of this very special commentary offer, Daniel and Revelation. Call the number on the screen, or you can go online and pick up your copies right now. You don't want to miss this very special end times offer.
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5: Well, good morning, ladies and gentlemen. This is Mr. Pastor Dr. Gabriel Swaggart along with Dr. Stephanie Borgard twice, two times over. She is a doctor, juris doctorate, and also a doctorate of strategic leadership. So she has two doctorates, and it's quite the accomplishment. And then we have just Jeff Rentz. Jeff is surrounded by a bunch of doctors.
6: She's got one for both of us.
5: Yes, that's right.
7: I'm not sharing.
5: Yeah, she's not sharing. We're glad to be here with you this morning on this. Actually, it's quite beautiful outside.
6: It is.
5: The last few days have been absolutely yucky. We had a lot of rain. I think somebody said over the weekend we had about 6 or 7 inches of rain. And then, of course, we had another downpour yesterday and last night. And just poor Dale got flooded in this morning.
6: Yep.
5: He couldn't get out. But we're here with you this morning on this Tuesday morning. And we are in the middle of May. And I was driving in to the studio today, and I was just thinking to myself that it's hard to believe that we are in the middle of May already. Half the year is almost over.
6: Mm-hmm.
5: And graduation just took place at JSBC. We have graduation at FCA on Thursday night for the senior class there. And let me just kind of say this before we get into our, we don't have any slips to read, and we'll talk about giving in just a moment. But allow me to say this, ladies and gentlemen. Sunday morning, whenever we were in church, of course, we were ministering Sunday morning. Toward the very end of it, I kind of did a little swerve and talking about Jimmy Swaggart Bible College. And I want to just share this real quick. Thank you, sir. I want you parents out there to understand this and really consider this. And I'm just really asking a question. Why would you want to spend money and really for your child to go into a lot of debt that your child may or may not be able to pay back for an indoctrination degree? Not so much an education, because most institutions of higher learning are no longer institutions of higher learning. They're institutions of indoctrination. Most. I'm not going to say all,

but a good many of them. Why would you want to spend a lot of that money, your hard-earned money, on a degree where your son or daughter is really not going to have the proper education they need? They're going to get an indoctrination.

0: anti-Christ, anti-Bible, pro-sin, pro-drugs, pro-alcohol, pro-immorality. My question to you is, why would you want to do that? I want you to consider sending your son, your daughter, at least for 2 years to get their associate's degree right here to Jimmy Swaggart Bible College. And here's why. Number one, they're going to get a proper biblical education. Not only are they going to get their Englishes and their maths and their sciences and all of their prerequisites, they're going to have an opportunity to build their faith and to be able to stand on their own 2 feet in their faith. You have instructors that are never going to be antagonistic toward the things of God. In fact, it's going to be the very opposite. They're going to be instructive. They're going to be helpful in your young person, that young man or young lady trying to find their way. They're going to have and give every opportunity for them to learn, to grow, and to be able to walk their faith out. We're not here to indoctrinate, we're here to educate. Mm-hmm. We're here to provide a great education from a biblical worldview. And that means that in our English classes, it's from a biblical worldview. In our math classes, it's from a biblical worldview. Our science classes, it's from a biblical worldview. Every single class that we have regarding our general education is going to be from a biblical perspective. And so I'm encouraging all of you right now, if you have a son, you have a daughter that is on the verge of graduating from high school, you need to strongly consider sending them down here to Baton Rouge, Louisiana, to JSBC. And here's why. Your son and your daughter, they need to know what the Bible says. And they need to know how to live out their faith each and every single day. They're going to get their core classes, but they're also going to have a great student environment. They have a lot of student groups, student-led groups, student council, Agora, Revia, and what are some other ones?
1: Agora is the scripture and theology.
0: Yeah, Revia is the music one.
1: And worship.
0: And then you have, what are the other groups that we have? Student Council?
1: We have Community Connections.
0: Community Connections.
1: Those are the ones that go out with Pastor Paris and Pastor Sean. They go to LSU and talk to those students, invite them to Crossfire. They go out to the nursing homes and pray and sing with the residents there. There is also the Student Program Board, which is more internal. They plan activities and things for all of the students to enjoy throughout the semester. There's the student newsletter, which is our electronic newspaper.
0: The Talent Times.
1: Yes. And
0: it's a great name.
1: I think we got them all.
0: And there's an opportunity. And look, these are groups that we've never had before.
2: Right.
0: And
1: this would be our
0: third year
1: for some of them. Agora's been kind of the test case.
0: Yes, Agora was a test case.
1: That's headed up by Dr. Watts. And that's been our first one for, I want to say this is going into the fourth year for that.
0: Oh, so. You're right. About the fourth year, and then the rest of them are, you know, some of them were their first one last year. Mm-hmm. Some of them, they've been 2 years, and like Agora has been here since, you know, for about the last almost 3 or 4 years. And so I will say this regarding the student life. This is for the first time since we've been here in these 8 years. I can say that this is the first time that I felt like there was real community amongst the students.
1: Yeah,
0: and the student body.
1: They're really excited about all of the work. And it's all volunteer-based. They don't have to do any of these things. They volunteer.
0: Yeah.
1: And then, you know, they enjoy it and they find something that they like. And they continue to do it even if they're not in the club anymore.
0: That's right.
1: So.
0: What I liked is, some of the student-led events that we have from the program board or whatever it was, and they plan all the events, and one of them was a pickleball event.
1: Yes.
0: And so I went out there and I brought Wilbur out there with me, and Wilbur was just like overstimulated because all he saw was all these different balls going in the air, and he just wanted to go out and just snatch them and just play with them and grab them and run around. But I watched all of the different kids.

0: man, they were having a great time. And you know, like I said, for the first time, I felt like this was such a camaraderie. Mm-hmm. There was such a community.
1: Yeah.
0: And I loved it. I just got a sense of it. And watching them during the week, they're all around each other. They're encouraging one another. And so this is an opportunity, ladies and gentlemen, for your son or daughter to be a part of something that is life-changing. Its impact can be life-changing. And so consider it. You need to go online, jsbc.edu, and you need to fill out that application, send it in, and the deadline for all applications will be May 31st, so it's the end of this month. We still have a couple of weeks left, and about 2.5 weeks left or so, something like that. So you need to get those applications in as quickly as possible, and we cannot wait to see who is going to be coming in for this upcoming semester. You want to add anything to that real quick?
2: Yeah, don't wait till May 31st. You could do it today.
0: That's true.
1: Please do it today.
2: Yes, we want to make plans and have all of our information. So you can go online and start it today. You don't have to finish it, but it does need to be submitted by May 31st. Actually, really simple, just basic information, your name, your date of birth, where you live, parent information for, you know, those of you who are 21 and under. We'll need your school transcripts. I know some people are just graduating. You can give that information to your school and they'll send them when they finalize them. Don't let that hold up the process.
1: Yeah.
2: And then a couple of references that are just forms that get sent to your teacher or your pastor or whoever it is that you choose for your reference. And it's an electronic form and it comes right back to us. So
0: right.
2: It's really not maybe a 10-minute process if you sit down and do it. It's quick. It's easy. Do it today.
0: Yeah, that's right. Do it today. Just get it done. Don't wait. And, you know, we've got a lot of seniors that are graduating from high school here in the next few days. This is a great opportunity just to say, you know what, I want to get my associate's degree at JSBC. Then, you know, you can do whatever you want to do. But let me say this as well, that there's a lot of exciting things that are happening right here on the campus of JSBC. Number one, the remodel.
1: Correct.
0: My Lord, I mean, the what we've done regarding the remodel, it's the process. It's a long process, but we are almost complete with the first phase where we're going to be moving, because we have to get out of our building so that they can come in and completely renovate that building. We can't have anybody in that building. And so we're relocating for probably, you know, I would say anywhere from 2 to 4 years. You know, I'm not going to give an estimate. It's just something like that. An exact date, I don't know, but we're going to be there in this location for a few years, and while they come in and remodel, and I'm telling you, look, just the excitement from all of the students that are coming over to see what the new remodel is going to be like, man, they are just absolutely ecstatic. I mean, it's really state of the art what we're doing over there in the athletic center for the third floor. And I mean, I'm excited about it. I can't wait. I can't wait not only for them to finish that, but I can't wait for them to start on the Trotter building, which will start very, very soon. So I'm excited about all of that. There's a lot of happening here, a lot of investment that's going into the campus to modernize it, to update it. And really, to be honest, it's never really been updated since we started the college back in 1984. And so this is the first major renovation, and I'm excited. It should last us another 20, 30 years. And so I'm really excited about this process. I cannot wait, and I want all of you to see it. Some of you have not seen it, and if you haven't, you can go to the JSBC YouTube page, and you'll find a walkthrough. Jeff and I have done walkthroughs.
1: Yep.
0: You can see all the different things that we've done over there, and you can see it for yourself. All you alumni, if you're watching, if you're a JSBC alumni, you can see what we're doing over there. It should excite you as an alumni. And so we want you to make sure that not only do you look at it and see it, but you say, you know what, that's where I want to send my son. That's where I want to send my daughter. And so as Dr. Stephanie said, Dr. Beauregard, Dr. B, she said, get that application, send it in as quickly as possible. And she said, don't wait till the 31st. You can send it in as soon as you can. Jeff, you want to add anything to this real quick?
1: I just think it's so important. Like, I have kids this age. I got one in college now. He's actually, today's his birthday. He turned 20 today. I have a 20-year-old now. Lord Jesus, help me.
0: I know, mine's coming here pretty soon.
1: Right behind me. And then I have one who's going to be a junior, and he took the tour.
0: Yeah.
1: And randomly the other day, he was like, Dad, I can't wait to go to JSBC.
0: Yep, yep.
1: And as a father, watching the student life happen in front of us.
0: Yeah, yeah.
1: Watching lives being changed.
0: Oh, yeah.
1: Not just, but spiritually. They're mm-hmm. learning academically. They're doing great things. I mean, we have some great pastors. We have some people doing great things out of alumni of JSBC. But the camaraderie we have, the student life, the new building. If you send your child here, they're going to be a part of a foundation of something new and something great, and their lives will be forever changed
0: for it. Yes, they will. You know, what's so amazing is that Carter and my nephew, Ryder, they have been, like, talking about this.
1: They got it all planned out.
0: Yeah, they got it all planned out. They were both on the tour, and they were both just really excited about what's going on here. And so, you know, we've got a lot of great things. And not only that, you've got the whole process of accreditation that we're working on. And like I said, I really can't say anything about more than what we're doing because it's not confirmed. But we do have a site visit coming up in the summer, and we'll know more about that as the days come on. But accreditation is coming along, and we're hoping to be accredited very soon. And then once that happens, it's going to take a process. Now, we got a lot of work to do this summer. Dr. B and myself and Dr. Watts and Angela and Jeff, and we all have got to sit down in a room. We got a lot of work to do this summer. We got a lot of research to do. We got a lot of studying to do. We got a lot of information that we've got to write to make sure that not only are we ready for the site visit, but hey, look, what are we going to do in the future? We've got a 5-year plan. We got to work on that. We'll finish that. So we got to say what's next. We've done X, Y, and Z. So what's next on the list? What's next on the list for me? What programs are we going to start offering?
1: Right.
0: I've already started to think about that. And it won't be this year, unfortunately, but it's going to be sooner than what we think. That's what I'm banking on. It's sooner than what we think.
1: If they come, it's going to build. Like, if they want to be a part of that program, what they're doing now is going to build towards that. So it won't be in vain.
0: That's awesome. Right now, I'm really excited about what's coming up in the future. And so we've got a lot of great things happening. We've got the remodel, we've got accreditation, we've got the future edition of programs. That's all going to happen while your son or daughter is enrolled here.
1: Correct.
0: That's all going to start taking place while your son and daughter is enrolled. Now, here's the great thing about it. One of the things that a lot of people ask us over the last, and Steph, you can verify this, probably the last 20 years, when people call in and ask about the Bible College, there's three questions that they ask. Number one, are you accredited? Well, for all these years, it's been no. So what's the response? Hang up. Do you have programs? We only have biblical studies. Hang up. What about financial aid? No. Hang up. All I can tell you is all of these things are changing. All of those are changing. I cannot tell you when. I cannot give you any more specifics because there's a process that we have to go through. And it's been a very long, arduous process. But there are processes that we have to go through. But I will tell you this, that while your son or daughter is on campus here, if they start here in the fall, by the time they finish, they're going to see a lot of those things come to fruition.
1: Correct.
0: They're going to see a lot of those items become a reality. And so this is an opportunity for them to get on the ground floor of something phenomenal. So you need to get online, jsbc.edu, click on that application link, fill it out, and we need you to send in that application as quickly as possible. Get it done. Anything else you want to say real quick before we leave?
2: I just wanted to add one thing to the community and the connection mm-hmm. that our students feel. And this year in particular, I think there's more than other years. They come and they find a sense of home and a sense of purpose.
1: Right.
2: And a lot of our graduates are actually not leaving.
1: Yeah.
2: They're working here at the ministry.
1: Right.
2: Some of them work here in TV. Some of them work over in our creative services department. Some of them work in donor services. They take your phone calls. And so they don't want to leave
1: nope.
2: because of of what they feel here on the campus, because of the community that they've been become part of, the friendships and the connections that

0: they've made, and I think that that's super cool. We want them to go out and affect their communities.
1: And they will.
0: And they will.
2: They will.
0: But there's also some that God has called here to help support the work here, and that's great.
1: Well, you think about like Chad Mansour, who's probably second in command here in TV. He's one of our graduates at JSBC.
2: Right.
1: You've had several others, like Caleb Berg, who is a graduate of JSBC, now pastoring a great church in New York. You got Asher Weber, who is a graduate of JSBC, who's now pastoring a church in Michigan. And so you've got a lot of our graduates that are out there doing something.
2: Mm-hmm.
1: And yet you've got some that are here, that have been planted here, and that are working here. I know, you're one of them. You're a transplant all the way from Massachusetts. And did I say that correctly?
0: Yes.
1: I did. I got it.
0: No T in between.
1: Yeah, Massachusetts. And so she came down here for only maybe for a few years. And
0: A year.
1: And now here she is 13 years later? 13 years later.
2: 13 years, wow.
1: And in fact, this is a little known fact. Whenever I came in and took over this position, she was the first one that I brought in. She was already a student here. She was working here at the time. And I saw her resume, and I looked at her. I'm like, what in the round world are you doing here? She said, well, God called me here. And I'm like, well, good, because I'm about to promote you. And she's been my right hands and left hand ever since. And through this journey, she's my chief academic officer. She's really in charge of the whole accreditation aspect as well now, mm-hmm. too. And so what other hats are you wearing here?
0: The easier question is what I'm not.
1: Yeah, what are you not doing? What are you not involved in?
0: And this is not blonde. This is gray hair that has come from this
1: Me too.
0: Process.
1: That's why I shaved mine off. That's why I shaved mine.
0: No, it's fun. I get to spearhead a lot of the things in the background that people don't see. I get to work with our faculty to help them and support them in our education processes and changes and things like that. The administrative stuff that nobody wants to talk about or listen to because you'll go right to sleep and we need them to call and give $1,000 and $500 gifts today. So I do a lot and I'm happy to do it and I'm thankful for the opportunity.
1: Yeah, so it's once again, you need to get your daughter here at JSBC as quickly as possible. Go online right now. This is a perfect time. At least have their two-year degree. They can graduate with a two-year degree, their associate's degree, and then they can move on and they can pursue whatever that God's called them to pursue. So get down here, get a part of this two-year program. Of course, if you want to stay for 4 years, we'll love that too.
2: Yeah.
1: But while you're here, you're going to see, while your son or daughter's here, they're going to see a lot of these things start to come into play during this time frame. And so make sure you do that. All right. Y'all ready to do some?
2: Let's read.
1: So we're going to be asking like we always do. Excuse me. By the way, thankfully, I got a doctor's appointment this afternoon to get all this junk squared away. So finally. But we're going to ask for 30 people to give a gift of $1,000 or more. We're going to ask for 60 people to give a gift of $500 or more. And generally on Tuesdays, on Monday, Thursday, and Friday, we always wind up matching it or going over. Tuesdays, well, it's kind of hit or miss. Let's not miss. Let's hit it on today. We're going to hit it today, and we're going to read some slips before we take our break just to get this thing started. So here we go. You ready? All right. We have Dwayne from Reinholds, Pennsylvania, $1,000. We've got Darlene from Elyra, Ohio, $100. Jeanette from Oak Park, Michigan, $100. Marguerite from Spencer, New York, $200. Carol from Baton Rouge, Louisiana, 37, praying for a spouse, health, and children's salvation. Tommy, Goldsboro, North Carolina, 100, praying for family, health issues, children, grandchildren's salvation. 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Marjorie, Liverpool, Ohio, 600. Praying for the Larson family, the Swaggart family, Israel, and also herself. She has neuropathy. Anonymous, Kingmont, West Virginia, 225. Praying for eyes. James, Goodlettsville, Tennessee, 150. Strengthen the Lord. Kay, Paragould, Arkansas, 40. Linda, Denver, Colorado, media member 200, congestive heart failure, praying for baby Oliver. Excuse me, the Swaggart family and brother Larson, anonymous. York, PA, 115, healing from heart failure and shortness of breath. Linda Jackson, South Carolina, $600, unsafe family, and also praying for the president. Florence, Staten Island, New York, media member 100. Oswald and Zelvina from Kissimmee, Florida, 100, healing for family. Margaret Moorhead, Mississippi, 200, praying for comfort for the passing of husband. His name was Irwin Tinker, and that was his nickname, and just passed away just a few days ago. Two sons, Joshua and Caleb, and daughter Dawn, need salvation and healing, and Margaret will be praying for you and the family. And then Jane, Mount Pleasant, North Carolina, 300, she's facing surgery, and praying for the Lord's guidance and healing. Go ahead and read some if you can.
2: Okay, real quick. We got Susan from Olivehurst, California, $50, praying that God's kingdom will come and His will be done on the earth. Virginia, media church member from Corsicana, Texas, $150, praying for her son-in-law who's having heart problems and haven't figured out what is causing it yet. Lord, reveal that and heal that in the name of Jesus. Ari and Mary from Durant, Oklahoma, media church members, $100, praying for the nation. We have Gladys from Palm Bay, Florida, media church member, $225, believing for her husband's health. We'll be believing that God heals him. Diane from Wawachka, Florida, media church member, $90, praying for health issues and some knees. Says she loves SBN. And it is her go-to every morning, and she loves Joseph and Grace's singing and Brother Lauren. Nancy from, Guttenhouten, Ohio?
1: Media, close enough.
2: Yes, amen. Media church member, $100, needs healing and praying for unsaved loved ones. 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Timothy from North Chesterfield, Virginia, $200, believing for family. Rick from Middletown, Ohio, media church member, $100. Praying for Martha, who needs a miracle. We'll be believing with you for that. And then Daisy from Washington, D.C., media church member, $103. We'll be believing with you for that. She loves the Larson family.
1: Awesome. All right, we've got to take our break. When we come back, we're going to continue reading these slips. So call in right now. We're waiting for you.
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4: Ladies and gentlemen, this is Dr. Gabriel Swaggart, and we've got a very special commentary offer that you're going to want to have in your library if you don't already have it. And these two actually features on end time events, the book of Daniel and Revelation. If you want to know what's going to happen in the future, you need these books, because the Holy Spirit gave this information not only to Daniel, but to John the Revelator. And he opened up end time events to these two individuals. Many of them have already been, the prophecies have already come to pass, but there's so many left that are not yet fulfilled. And you need to know what's going to happen in the future. So take advantage of this very special commentary offer, Daniel and Revelation. 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

0: All right, we are back. We've got Kevin from Jackson, Ohio, 100. Larry from Divernon, Illinois, 700. That's another one there. Carol, Oklahoma City, Oklahoma, 100. Ralph, Baton Rouge, 250. Edward from Derby, Kansas, 100. And Nathan, this is my friend Nathan. It's always good to hear from you, my friend. 200. Healing for Father and skilled nursing. Also praying for the Sheraton, the ministry. Gary and Bonita, Victoria, Texas, 700. Anonymous, $5,000. Wow. And thank the Lord for that. Ann, Rochester, New York, 50. Praying for her and her family. Lucy in New Britain, Connecticut, 20. Sharon, Fort Lauderdale, Florida, media member, 400. Husband, Salvation. And she has macular degeneration and glaucoma in her eyes. Jack and Shirley, Fredericksburg, Virginia, media member, 500. Wife has dementia, and he has arthritis. Marilyn, New Carlisle, Indiana, 100, praying for her son who has cancer, praying for our nation and our president. Betty, Sherman, Texas, 100, praying for Sister Swaggart. Nick and Lois, Front Royal, Virginia, 500, healing for feet, legs, and spine. David, Reisterstown, Maryland, 25, physical healing. Zella, this is our dear grandmother, Zella. From Dayton, Ohio, 50. And I believe that this is the same one that her grandson is attending that university in Tuscaloosa. I have a hard time saying it. I'm sorry, but he is a student there, doing a great job there. And Sister Zella, we're always praying for you and always praying for your grandson, even though he is attending that school in Tuscaloosa. He's the only one that we'll be praying for. I'm kidding.
1: He is delivered from it.
0: No, I'm kidding. And we'll be praying for him. She's asking for family salvation and healing, and she's got some issues there. Bonnie, Akron, Ohio, media member 150, praying for mom. She's in her nursing home, knees are in bad shape, and her roommate has breast cancer, and friend has hurt his ribs from a fall. Virginia, DeBarry, Florida, media member 200, unsafe family. Donna, McKinleyville, California, media member 1,000, good health for self and family. And then Paul, Pittsburgh, Pennsylvania, 550, and in memory of his wife who passed away just a few days ago. They were married for 66 3/4 years.
1: Wow.
0: My goodness, Paul, we're so sorry to hear about this, my friend. We're praying for you and praying for your family. And I know there's going to be a lot of people around the world that hear your name. They may never have known you or met you, but they're going to be praying for you to give that the Lord would give you comfort and your family comfort during this time of grief. Go ahead, Jeff.
1: We have Patrick from Gonzales, Louisiana, one of our media church members.

0: $112, believing for salvation and healing for family. We have Mary from Slocum, Alabama, $100, praying for herself and her son and her grandson. Lord, I just pray you touch them. Someone anonymous from Tip City, Ohio, $100. They're needing help with their hearing and vision. Lord, touch them. Richard and Elizabeth from Australia. They're from Spence, Australia, $1,000. Wow. Praying for peace in Israel and SBN Satellite, the whole SBN family, and they're believing for healing for themselves. Lydia, another one from Jerobombera, Australia, $300. Thank you so much. Good to hear from Australia twice in a row. Sharon from Paw, Michigan, Media Church member, $350. Sure, some of our family members need healing. Unsaved loved ones, President Trump, and for safety and salvation. Carol from Heathsville, Virginia, Media Church member, $100. Praying that the Lord blesses her finances. Elmita from Hartford, Kentucky, Media Church member, $20. Believing for healing and praying for all of SBN. And then Jenny from Southgate, Michigan, $120. Niece has a life-threatening illness. Her name's Maggie. She's only 14. Dear Heavenly Father, we pray over Maggie right now that you touch her body from the top of her head to the sole of her feet. You will heal her by your stripes. She will be healed in the name of Jesus.
1: 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Patricia, Tocla, Oklahoma, media member, $500, praying for Baby Oliver. Israel, Brother Larson and President Trump. Gibby, Philadelphia, Pennsylvania, media member, $1,000. 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Geraldine from Allentown, Pennsylvania, media church member, $20, praying for our country. 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Mark, Bear, Delaware, $100. Lenora, Caldwell, Idaho, $125, praying for family healing and salvation. And Jeff, I'm going to give you the rest of those.
0: Yes, sir.
1: What did I leave off with?
2: $125.
1: Okay. Judy, Canton, Ohio, $100, and her brother passed away, and we'll be praying for you and the family. Ruth, Springfield, Illinois, $40, praying for her stomach, unspoken prayer for her life. Kenneth, Lone Oak, Arkansas, $100. Praying for family to be closer to the Lord. Carmela, Brownsburg, Indiana, $214. Praying for the volunteers and also recovering from a broken humerus bone in her arm and unable to walk at this time. Stephen, this is my friend Stephen, Pineville, North Carolina, media member, $300. Mother was in church on Mother's Day after almost passing away a month ago. And yes, I'll fill you in on that later. Just give me a moment. Norman, Melvindale, Michigan, media member, $140. He's been sick for the last month. Won't go to the doctor. Our son has been sick for the last month. He won't go to the doctor. Sounds like me. My wife basically just had to force me to go to the doctor. And so did my grandmother. They both kind of got on to me for doing it. And so, or to go to the doctor. And so I'm going today. But pray for the country. Pray for the president's staff protection as they travel overseas. Go ahead.
0: We have Gary from Mena, Arkansas, $100. Ooh, five ribs broke from a fall. Lord, touch him in the name of Jesus. Linda from San Antonio, Texas, $20. She's hoping for some good results from a test she had yesterday and ministry to meet the goal. We're believing with you for that. Someone anonymous from Gray Court, South Carolina, $100. Praying for our nation and SBN to reach the goal. Frank and Donna from East Bernard, Texas, $100. Praying for their son-in-law who has cancer. Lord, heal him in the name of Jesus. Gate of Grace Ministries from
2: Tecumseh.
0: I cannot. My brain is not functioning. I'm still processing. I have a 20-year-old son. Tecumseh, Michigan, $100. Praying that the church can find a better building. We'll be believing with you. And thank you for your forgiving. Lori and Lee from La Crosse, Wisconsin, $100, praying for our country and SBN and its whole staff. And then Edward from Fayetteville, Georgia, media church member, $200, praying for the children of St. Jude Hospital.
1: All right. Okay, where are we at on our goals here, Stephanie? We just started out, so let's find out where we are.
2: Yeah, we have 7 $500 gifts and 6 $1,000 gifts.
1: All right, off to a pretty good start. All right, so let's get those phones, ladies and gentlemen. We need to hear from you right now.

0: you glad this morning?
1: We're back, ladies and gentlemen. John from Cross City, Florida, $200 and asking prayer for their hearing. And let's see here. There we go. Elias and Pamela, Baton Rouge, 25. I moved from New York City with two angry teens for them to attend JSBC. My son, 18, started but was depressed, doing self-harm, even having suicidal thoughts. But God took a hold of his life and turned it around. My daughter only did 1 year, but it was so impactful. They're both thriving with the Lord. They're different kids than the ones I brought down from the north because of them. That is true. I'm very familiar with your older son. I'm not too familiar with your daughter, but I'm familiar with your older son, and you're exactly right on that. I'm still, Miss Pam, I'm still trying to get him back to finish his education. So you need to work on him. I'm gonna work on him. And he needs to finish his education. I mean, he just needs to go ahead and get it done. So I'm going to have to try to convince him somehow to get his education finished. Mike and Barbara, Fairburn, Georgia. Media member, $800. That's another one there. Praying for the Swaggart family. Larson family, President Trump, his team. Praying for their family and for baby Oliver. Jenny. Jean. Maybe Jean. Hicksville, New York, 50. Praying for self and family. I apologize for mispronouncing your name. Maria, Winter Springs, Florida, 100. Praying for healing. Georgia, Bolton, Mississippi, media member, 210. Healing for daughter-in-law. She had surgery yesterday. Needs the Lord to heal her quickly. Marlene, Enon, Ohio, 100. Praying for family health, healing, salvation, and peace. Annie, Midlothian, Virginia, 200. Family salvation. Don and Marianne, Angola, Indiana, media member, 350. Praying for baby Oliver. And herself, she has AFib and having a procedure done on Thursday. Virgil and Linda, Cadet, Missouri, 390. Johnny and Cheryl from Miami, Oklahoma, media member, 250. Grandson's in the military. Granddaughter needs deliverance. Eunice, Clearwater, Florida, 200. Praying for son. He had brain surgery last year. Part of the mass still there. Needs a touch in his eyes. Aline, Bolton, Mississippi, media member, 120. And physical healing. And then Dolores, Apopka, Florida, media member, 50, 94 years young in June, needs prayer for health as she takes care of herself.
2: Wow. Sarah from Lincoln, Illinois, $100, prayer for healing and family salvation. William from Sand Springs, Oklahoma, $100, praying for the Share-a-thon and for the country. We thank you for that. James from Hobbs, New Mexico, media church member, $1,500. Wow, thank you so much. Praying for the Larson Swagger family and Trump and his team. Ella from Belleville, Illinois, $125, believing for family salvation. Melissa from Redville, Colorado, $200.

0: $4,000. Her great grandchild's having heart surgery, 4 years old. Lord, we just pray for this great grandchild right now, Lord, that you be with them in that procedure, that you would use the doctors as your vessels to heal her, Father, and touch her and let her heart be whole in the name of Jesus. Teresa from Fairfield, Connecticut, Media Church member, $150. Believing for family salvation, and she needs healing on her hip, and praying for all of SBN. Well, we're praying for you as well. Rebecca from Beech Grove, Indiana, $50. Praying for the ministry, and she's thankful for every message that has been preached. Well, thank you so much for that, Rebecca. We appreciate you. Anonymous from Tupelo, Mississippi, $200. Sharon from Barberton, Ohio, $100. Praying for our nation and our president. George from Gloucester, Massachusetts, a total of $990. Thank you so much. Rosemary from Cheyenne, Wyoming, Media Church member, $100, believing for healing and health. Donna from Cameron, Missouri, Media Church member, $25, praying for our nation and our president and his team. And then we have someone anonymous from Lenore, North Carolina, $150, believing for family salvation.
1: Okay, we're going to go back to the music, ladies and gentlemen. And so I think we're right at around the 10 mark for one of those. Are we close to it?
2: Nine $500.
1: Yeah, $9,500. And then we got about $1,000. Okay. All right, so let's continue to get to those phones, ladies and gentlemen. We need to hear from you right now.

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1: Ladies and gentlemen, this is Dr. Gabriel Swaggart, and we've got a very special offer that you need to have. In fact, this is a very special book. It was written by my grandfather before he passed. It was entitled The Church and the Cross. Now, ladies and gentlemen, it's four chapters, but each chapter is absolutely amazing. It's going to leave you spellbound for sure. Each chapter, it's back to the cross, the modern church, a description of the second coming, and the presence of the Lord. Over 200 pages. This is something that you need. You can see the information on the screen. 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I know it's going to be a blessing. 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

0: This is Gabriel Swaggart, president of Jimmy Swaggart Bible College. For over 30 years, JSBC is preparing students for ministry, whether as pastors or teachers. With the Word of God as the cornerstone of our curriculum, we are preparing students for lifelong experiences. I can promise every prospective student a well-rounded education on this beautiful campus where people are respected and true Christian faith is practiced. As the grandson of evangelist Jimmy Swaggart, I can assure you that your time spent here will result in three things. Number one, an understanding of the message of Jesus Christ and Him crucified. Number two, what it means to be thoroughly Pentecostal. And number three, how to apply the Word of God to your everyday life and living.
1: 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Every month, the message of the cross travels all over the world because of you and your faithful support. 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The Cross and Dove lapel pin, featuring the ministry's long-standing emblem, will complement any Christian's testimony. The Cross and Dove necklace. This beautiful pendant, offered in gold or silver, will be one more way to share your faith in the cross of Christ with others. Thank you for your support in our mission to reach the world, and may the Lord richly bless you.
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9: All right, we're back, ladies and gentlemen. I want to just share something with you, if I can. There are several statistics, and I have to have my glasses on this, that I want to just share with you regarding tithing and giving within the church. Now, these are coming from different sources, Barna, Tithely. There is some others, Lifeway, others that are major research groups here in the country. And this is what they stated regarding 2025. It's really, I think it's 2024 through 2026. So I want you to just think about these numbers here for a second. This is current church giving and tithing statistics. This is provided by Barna. Barna Group was the one that provided this information. They said that 21% of U.S. Christians give 10% or more to their local church. If you just factor that number in out of the 64,000 media church members, not counting

0: have, what is 21% of 67,000? Let's just say with all those members that we have, not only media members, but church members too. 21%. She's doing the math, ladies and gentlemen, on the phone, and that will be?
1: About 14,000.
0: Only 14,000 people routinely give. If you take this number from Barna, that 21% of U.S. Christians only give 10% to their local church. Let's just say we have, with all of our church members, with all of our media church members and all of our followers, let's just say roughly 67,000 people. Only out of this number, 21%, that leaves only 14,000 people regularly giving, 10% or more. 21%. It goes on to say, among practicing Christians, that number rises to about 42%, but still means most do not tithe traditionally. The average giving is far below biblical tithing. The average evangelical Christian gives approximately 2.5 to 4% of household income, well below the 10% benchmark. Gray Matter Research found average evangelical giving to churches closer to 2.8% in 2024, down from 3.2% in 2021. Goes on to

0: tithe 10% or more. Roughly 27% of churchgoers report giving at or above the 10% level, that though many spread donations across ministries rather than strictly their local church, and I understand that. And so this is inflation, rising living costs, debt, and declining biblical literacy are contributing to reduced giving. Barna's broader faith data shows practicing Christians are, as a percentage of U.S. adults, dropped from 46% in 2000 to 24% in 2025, directly impacting church giving pools. According to Tithely, only 5% of churchgoers tithe. Kind of inconsistent what they were saying just a moment ago. Tithely says that incredibly only around 5% of all churchgoers regularly tithe to their local churches. Did you catch that? Only 5% of churchgoers give. That's an incredibly low number and represents enormous opportunity for church. Even if 10% of your attendees tithe regularly, that means 90% of your congregation is still not giving. That actually fits with what we see every single month here.
1: Mm-hmm.
0: That means that the majority are not doing anything and the minority are doing everything. And let me go ahead and continue on. According to Tithely, the average churchgoer gives less than 3% of their income. Less than 3%. That means if someone is making $50,000 a year, they're only giving around $1,500 annually to church. The average gift, according to Tithely, is $157. That's it, the average gift. So here's the point, what I'm saying about all of that. I'm saying that right now, that is a shame that the church is not doing better than that. However, I did read a report also that said this, that regarding today's, Tuesday is the least, it's the worst day to give.
1: Is it?
0: Tuesdays are the worst day to give. And here we are on a Tuesday.
1: We've never noticed that.
0: Yeah. And that kind of goes to show why Tuesdays are always the lowest days to give. Of course, the majority give on Sunday. Mondays are another great day. Friday is a great day. Tuesday is generally the worst day to give. And so here we are on a Tuesday. And I'm just kind of sharing that with you. I'm not fussing. I'm not trying to do anything like that. I'm just trying to share with you the opportunity.
1: Mm-hmm.
0: I don't want to look at the negative. I want to look at the positive. Even though it says only 5% tithe regularly, 5 to 10%, I want to look at the opportunity here. That means that there's an opportunity for so many people that could call in right now and just say, you know what? I want to be a part of this.
1: Yeah.
0: I want to understand what it means to be blessed by God. I don't want to focus on the negative. I really want to focus on the positive. For those of you that are watching and you don't give, guess what? You can start right now.
1: Yeah.
0: This is your time to start. This is your opportunity to say, you know what? I want to be a part of something that is literally touching the world. I want to be a part of something that is expanding the kingdom of God. I want to be a part of something that is seeing lives changed on a daily basis. And the reason why you can say that is you can say, my life was changed, and I want to see somebody else's life changed. So this is a wonderful opportunity for you right now. If you are in that 90% category that doesn't give, this is your chance to say, you know what? Let's change that.
1: Yeah.
0: I want to give to something that I know is blessing the work of God. I know it's continuing to expand the kingdom. And I know that it's impacting the globe. As SBN is on a daily basis. So this is your chance. This is your opportunity. Let's prove these doubters and naysayers wrong and say we want to give to something that is going to touch this world for the cause of Christ. I'm not looking at the doomsday.

0: I'm looking at the happy day. I'm looking at the opportunity that we have to all of us to sow in to this great work that we are all a part of. Mm-hmm. So why don't we do that right now? Why don't we say, you know what? I'm going to do my part. I'm going to do my part, and I want to support the work of God. Even though I may have never done it before, this is a time that I want to start. This is a perfect time to start to say, you know what? I've been blessed. Let me bless the work of God so that the work of God can bless someone else.
1: Right.
0: Let's pay it forward here today. Let's do that. Randall and Amanda from Minden, Louisiana, $500. That's another one there. Peggy, hey, I believe that's our 10th one. That's our 10th one. Peggy Hayes, North Carolina, $200. Michelle Owings Mills, Maryland, $1,300. Darlene from Kanoa, Oklahoma, $500. Daughter needs prayer. Doctor still haven't diagnosed after every test known to man. She's 35 and her life is on hold. And she said, I became a media member because I wanted to be a part of SBN. I can't be in or serve at FWC, but this is how I can help. I love that. Darlene, that's a perfect explanation of what we're trying to do. Why don't you be like Darlene? Why don't you be like Darlene and say, you know what? I'll never be able to serve at Family Worship Center because I don't live there, but this is how I can be a part of it. This is how I can be a part of this great work. Thank you, Darlene, for sharing that with us today. Charles and Debbie, Norwood, North Carolina, $300, praying for a teenager named Will. He's battling cancer. And thanking the Lord for our grandson who's a freshman in high school for being student of the year. And that's great. You tell your grandson we're proud of him as well. MZJS, Charleston, South Carolina, $10. Steve Tifton, Georgia, $100. Geraldine, Martinsville, West Virginia, $300. Praying for family, son, grandchildren, salvation, and self. Needs medical testing this week. Needing prayers. Barbara Woodbury, New Jersey, media member 50, praying for sister and best friend. They're both in the hospital. Sunette, Kernersville, West Virginia, 150, healing in the knees. Danny, Sandusky, Ohio, 400. Lucy, San Bernardino, California, 100. Needs healing as a widow. Wants the Lord to send her a Christian companion. Praying for the Swaggerts and the Larsons. Stella, Ocean Springs, Michigan, media member 96, praying for a financial breakthrough and for all who need one. Mary Clyde, Texas, media member 120, praying for herself and the Swaggart family. Lou and Faith, Dove Creek, Colorado, media member 100, praying for healing. Anonymous, Niles, Ohio, 200, urgent prayer for family. Jane, Johnson City, Tennessee, 100, unsaved loved ones and family member needs a job. Dreama, St. Albans, West Virginia, media member 250, praying for a brother-in-law. Got run over by a lawnmower.
1: Oh.
0: He's in critical condition, is improving, but he is not saved. Her sister is bedridden, and Dream is taking care of her. She is, it just says GE, so it cut off. So we'll be praying for those needs. Rachel, Corpus Christi, Texas, media member 325, and she'll be losing her job soon, and praying for a door to open for her, and a bad storm caused damage to her carport. Elsie, Monticello, Florida, media member 300, praying for self, battling nerve pain in neck. Go ahead, Jeff.
1: Well, you know, Dr. Gabe, I love what you're talking about, the word opportunity.
0: Yeah.
1: Because so many people, I think giving turns more into an obligation.
0: Yeah, it's an opportunity.
1: And it's an opportunity to be a part of something greater than yourself.
0: And for God to bless you.
1: Yes. So don't think of it as an obligation. Think of it as an opportunity. I get to do this. God has given me the provision to be a part of something like this. Barbara from Rochester, New York, media church member, $25. Praying for reconciliation with her daughter. Lord, bring her home. Mary from Pikesville, Maryland, media church member, $350, believing for salvation for her daughters. Someone anonymous from Dallas, Texas.
0: God's country.
1: God's country, $120. They're having surgery on Thursday, and that God would be with them. Lord, whoever that is, guide them and be with them. John and Karen from Toledo, Ohio, $100, praying for our nation. President Trump and salvation for family. Richard and Deborah from New Palestine, Indiana, media church members, $50, believing for unsafe family members. Clarence from Emporia, Virginia, $100, praying that we meet our mark. Well, thank you so much. And then Anonymous from Kiln, Mississippi, $100 for God to resolve a family problem. We'll be leaving with you. Here she is. Here's our Miss Linda from right here, $300. God is good is an understatement.
0: Mm-hmm.
1: Well, congrats in taking

0: Premier, don't think you will take PSG for the
1: Let me explain this.
0: Just saying.
1: Let me explain this. She's a Liverpool fan.
0: Soccer.
1: And I am a Arsenal fan, and we're going to win the Premier League for the first time in a long time. I'm happy about that. I'll just one step at a time, Miss Linda. Just one step at a time. So
0: I'm glad I got to read that.
1: Yeah.
0: She's the best.
1: She's awesome.
0: Hobart and Francis from Leechburg, Pennsylvania, media church member, $600. There's one right there, praying for our president, our country, and that we meet our goal, and praying for her, them and their family. We're praying for you and your family as well. Thank you for that. And then Brenda from Bakersfield, California, $120, praying for unsaved loved ones.
1: All right. Patricia from Tampa, Florida, $100. Andrew, Grand Rapids, Michigan, $200. Karen Forney, Texas, $200. And she says, while most churches are trying the latest and greatest, SBN is still singing and preaching the cross. It's refreshing to feel the move of the Holy Spirit and not watch a performance. I appreciate that. Jay from Baton Rouge, $300, praying for gospel to be proclaimed, souls saved, and lives changed. Eusebio, Baton Rouge, $100, for God to keep opening doors and for his provision, healing for Gabe, McKenzie, and baby Oliver, and I appreciate that. Timothy, Huntington, Pennsylvania, $100. Lewis, White Springs, Florida, $100. Helen O'Fallon, Missouri, media member, $600, and praying for our country and President Trump. Georgia, Greenup, Kentucky, media member, $100, praying for family, country, Israel, the skirmish in Iran. Dennis from Des Moines, Iowa, $150, praying for our country and for the unsaved. Rita, Rural Center, Indiana, $100, praying for our country, Israel, and the network. Cindy, Silver City, New Mexico, $400, salvation for unsaved loved ones. Brenda, Clinton, Maryland, $30, enjoy the services on Sunday and praying for family healing. And I appreciate that. I will. I'll get to feeling better as soon as I get to this doctor and whatever, do whatever they tell me to do. So I'll get there. Nathaniel, Hartsville, South Carolina, media member, $125. Anonymous, Claxton, Georgia, $1,000. And for the Lord to keep taking care of him. Francis, Elmira, New York, media member, $100. Healing and family, praying for the church and ministry to grow. William and Patsy, Overton, Texas, media member, $200. Praying for husband's shoulder. He fell and needs an x-ray. Louise, Oceanview, Delaware, $50. Praying for good health for the Swaggart family. Patrick Way, New York, media member, $50, praying for President Trump, Israel, Swaggart family, himself, and family. Karen, Petoskey, Michigan, $200, unspoken. Jack Riviera, Texas, media member, $300, praying for the country. Scholastica, good to hear from you today. Scholastica from South Amboy, New Jersey, media member, $200, praying for a safe trip for self to go to Croatia.
0: Wow.
1: All right there. Okay. And we'll be praying for that and also praying for nephew has cancer. Salvation for family and for peace. Nancy, Altamar, New York, $75. Family members need to be saved. Sons Pete and Frank need to come back to the Lord. And praying for all of our phone operators. Sylvia, Blackstone, Virginia, $500. That's another one. Has an unspoken there. Greg, this is my friend Greg. He works here. Baton Rouge, $50. And thank you, Greg. I appreciate that, my friend. Henry and Elenita, hope I pronounced that correctly, from Baton Rouge. They're members here. $160, divine healing, protection, guidance, salvation for the family. And then Lucy, Morgan City, media member, $180.
0: We have Diane from Canal Fulton, Ohio, $400, praying for her grandchildren, her family's salvation, and for her brother to quit smoking. Rose from Fort Myers, Florida, $200, praying for a miracle for her health. She has an unspoken and praying for SBN. Lord, be with her. Carol from, Gualala, California, $200 for God to give her direction and clarification where she needs to stay and what she needs to do. He will guide you. He will guide you, I promise. Just make decisions out of peace, not out of desperation. Barbara from Old Lyme, Connecticut, $200, praying for the boldness of the Lord to be able to speak to people about the gospel. Amen. Rock and roll. Motors.
1: Yeah, rock and roll motors.
0: That's awesome.
1: Airline highway.
0: Yeah, baby. $2,000. That's awesome. Thank y'all so much. I love the name of that. Raymond from Evansville, Indiana, $200. They've been having some trouble with their speech and then asking for God's help. And they had to go back to work after retirement. Painting. Well, Raymond will be praying, believing with you for that, man. We're praying for you. Zelma from Mountain Park, Oklahoma, media church member, $200, praying for Trump and Israel.

0: Mary from Prosperity, South Carolina, $1,000. She has an unspoken for herself. Thank you so much for that. Bonnie from Baton Rouge, one of our Family Worship Center members, $1,000, believing for salvation for her kids. Bonnie, we are believing with you. Pamela from Pekin, Illinois, Media Church member, $100. Needs her relationship mend with her daughter. Lord, we pray restoration. Peggy from Arkin, Ohio, $100, praying for salvation and unsaved loved ones. Somebody anonymous from Grand Prairie, Texas, $730, believing for unsaved loved ones. There's one there. Peggy from Texarkana, Texas, Media Church member, $275. She's from, I think this was from Acts 6:4, Pastor Gabe. She said it was a blessing to meet you and Sister Jill.
1: Amen.
0: So I'm assuming we met them at Acts 6:4.
1: All right, cool.
0: Janice from Rice Lake, Wisconsin, Media Church member, $500. There's another one. Janice is ready to leave the nursing home. She loves watching SBN. We're praying for you, girl. Dan from Beatrice, Nebraska, Media Church member, $270. Needs continuing prayer for his wife, and we'll be praying with you for that. He says his wife is still, he says, praising the Lord for the healings my wife has received. She has many afflictions. Well, amen, man. And way to keep that perspective, man. You don't lose that. And then finally, Margaret from Cleveland, Tennessee, Media Church member, $100, believing for some health issues.
2: All right, we're at $50,000 for our shift total right now, ladies and gentlemen. 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And where are we on our goals here, Steph?
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2: Ladies and gentlemen, this is Dr. Gabriel Swaggart, and we've got a very special offer that you need to have. In fact, this is a very special book. It was written by my grandfather before he passed. It was entitled The Church and the Cross. Now, ladies and gentlemen, it's four chapters, but each chapter is absolutely amazing. It's going to leave you spellbound for sure. Each chapter, it's back to the cross, the modern church, a description of the second coming, and the presence of the Lord. Over 200 pages. This is something that you need. You can see the information on the screen. For your gift, we will send this book to you. This is what you need. I know it's going to be a blessing. Call the number on the screen, or you can go online right now and get your copy of my grandfather's latest book, The Church and the Cross.
5: 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It makes for a perfect addition to your own collection or a thoughtful gift for someone dear to you. Last but not least, there's a comprehensive collection of the Jimmy Swaggart Bible Commentaries. They're an invaluable resource for any Christian study library, enhancing the depth of understanding in God's Word. As we continue our mission to reach the world, we earnestly ask for your prayers and support. 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
2: 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And why? Well, look

at the signs of the times. To answer some of your questions about Bible prophecy, we have two commentaries, one on Daniel and one on the book of Revelation. When you study these together, Daniel and Revelation, it's going to open up to you the end times as nothing that you've ever read before. Now, it's Offer L and your gift of $200, which we will use in return

0: interested on Bible prophecy, if you're interested on the rapture of the church, if you're interested on where we are in Bible prophecy, you need these two commentaries, Daniel and Revelation. 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

I'm going to ask them to sing that third verse one more time. And I want to echo something that Paris said last night. If it has a name, it has to bow at the name of Jesus. I want you tonight to speak Jesus over your life. Speak Jesus over your family. Speak Jesus over oppression. Speak Jesus over depression. Come on, sing it right now. That last verse. Come on, Grace. Grace.

0: 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Nick, Lucerne Valley, California, $150. Praying for the end of abortion. Joe, San Antonio, $500. Praying for salvation of unsaved loved ones and blessing his business with more customers. Bill, Belmont, Mississippi, media member, $100. Diane, Romulus, Michigan, $300. Phyllis, Wooster, Ohio, $25. Loretta, Teresa, Wisconsin, $300. Praying for son Tim to get a better understanding of who Jesus is. Timothy, Staten Island, New York, $350. And Paul, Woodard, California, $100. And praying for the family.
1: We have Lewis and Alicia from Visalia, California, $500. Praying for people to come back to the cross, SBN to meet their goal, and family salvation. Ray and Jeannie from Texarkana, Texas, $100. Thankful to be able to give to the Share-a-thon. They have been giving ever since Brother Swaggart passed away, and they have been blessed. That's awesome. Judy from Pekin, Illinois, media church member, $100. She has two sisters battling cancer. Judy herself has a pinched nerve. She's praying for family salvation and the network and our nation. And she says, Gabe, you're doing a good job.
0: I appreciate it.
1: Christina from Oldsmar, Florida, $100, praying that we meet our goal. John and Sylvia from Gyro, Louisiana, $200 for the ministry and negotiations going on in Iran. Barbara from Suitland, Maryland, $50, praying for family. Donna from Sterling Heights, Michigan, media church member, $500. Salvation and unsaved loved ones. Gloria from Owasso, Oklahoma, media church member, $225. Salvation for granddaughter and her son. Veronica from Sewell, New Jersey, media church member, $100. Praying for President Trump and safety. Anonymous from Waverly, Tennessee, $100. This donation is for the joy that SBN has brought to her and her husband. Well, thank you so much for that, whoever you are. Margaret from Electra, Texas, $80, unsaved loved ones. Ivana from Springfield, Ohio, media church member, $100. Prayer to receive the Holy Spirit, prayer for healing in our family. We'll be believing with you, girl. You're going to receive that Holy Spirit. Keep praying, keep believing. Sylvia from Brooklyn, New York, media church member, $30. She needs prayer for her needs and her family. Brenda from Cambria Heights, New York, media church member, $80.

0: She's believing for healing. She has arthritis in her knee. Her grandson needs healing, and her family needs healing and deliverance. We'll be praying for you and your family. Lucilda from O'Fallon, Missouri, Media Church member, $25. Her daughter needs to find work. She needs physical healing, and she's praying for our nation. Lord, be with them. Anita from Schenectady, New York, $50, praying for unity in our nation. Anonymous from Shiloh, Tennessee, $75. Their newborn grandbaby's having some blood sugar issues and may have to be placed in the NICU. So, Lord, be with that baby. Touch them in the name of Jesus. Patricia from Fayetteville, North Carolina, Media Church member, $50. Just had their knee replaced and is struggling, 82 years old, but they're believing for a good report from the doctor. And, okay. And they're also a pastor. Well, we're praying for your knee, and we're praying that God heals you and that blood pressure goes down in the name of Jesus. And then Chris from Spring Hill, Florida, $50. Her mom just had a major heart attack and needs prayer. Lord, we pray over Chris's mom right now that you heal and touch that heart in the name of Jesus.
1: All right, we're at 57,720. And what does that put us on our goals now, Steph?
2: 20 $500 gifts and 13 $1,000.
1: Okay, so we're almost at the halfway point for both of those. And so, come on, ladies and gentlemen, let's continue to keep it up. And we've got some more slips coming right now. Thank you, sir. Appreciate it. All right, we have Beth from Richmond, Kentucky, $1,500. excuse me, Barbara, Export, Pennsylvania, $100. Praying for government leadership, local church leadership. Olivia, Plano, Texas, $50. The programs on SBN be fueled and accelerated my hunger for learning about the Word of God by making it easy to understand. And that's awesome. John and Mary in Ottawa, Illinois, $150. Donna, College Station, Texas, $100. I'm going to do my best to pronounce this name, Meritier. If I missed it, I apologize for that. Wesley Chapel, Florida, $150. Rebecca, Springfield, Ohio, $20. Beverly, College Station, Texas, $250. Gary and Taffy, Glenoma, Washington, $50. Praying for our country and our president. Mary, Park Hills, Missouri, $350.
0: We got a faith number. That inner button got us again.
1: Oh, which one did you stop off at?
2: I got 20 and 150.
1: Okay, Beverly, did you get the 100 before that?
0: Yes.
1: Okay, Beverly, College Station, Texas, 250. Gary and Taffy, Glenoma, Washington, 50. Praying for our country and our president. Mary, Park Hills, Missouri, 350. Joyce from Rock Springs, Wyoming, 600. Ramona from Indiana, Mishawaka, Indiana, media member 50, unsaved loved ones, and people with depression that are in the hospital. Joan, Louisville, Kentucky, media member 125, unsaved loved ones. Jenny, Heidelberg, Mississippi, media member 260, praying for her health. Lenora, Junction, Texas, media member 100, for a successful heart surgery for cousin. Marie, Conyers, Georgia, 40, praying for a sister who's not expected to make it and praying for herself. Willie, Baton Rouge, 200, family healing. Anita, Huntsville, Alabama, media member 100, praying for family and President Trump. Carol in Harlow, Elkhart, Indiana, 300, praying for health and family member salvation. Then Edward, Florence, Alabama, media member 25, praying for lost souls.
0: John and Joyce from Como, North Carolina, $100, praying for unsaved loved ones and that we meet our goal. Pat from Bethel Park, Pennsylvania, media church member, $100. Their 19-year-old grandson needs physical health and healing. Lord, be with him. Ann from Greenbrier, Arkansas, $100. She said that more people would fall in love with Jesus before it's too late. Amen. This is from Mexico, so this is Josue, which is Joshua. Josue Gamaliel, $100, physical healing for him and his mother. Gary and Darlene from Oklahoma City, Oklahoma, media church members, $145. Sharon from Oakville, Washington, $100. Her sister needs healing to be able to walk. Praying for our president, safety, and change of heart for those who want the president to be dead. Diane and Donnie from Pelham, Tennessee, $100 with an unspoken. Colleen from Youngstown, Ohio, Media Church member, $260. Is having to have a stress test and believing for good results. We'll be praying with you. David and Maddie from McAndrews, Kentucky, $100 for lost loved ones in our nation. Louise from Baxley, Georgia, $100. She has a doctor's appointment tomorrow and is believing for good results. Lord be with her. Roland from Suffolk, Virginia, Media Church member, $100, praying for lost loved ones. Jimmy from East Point, Michigan, $100. Oh, man. Family had a nephew pass away yesterday.
3: Oh, goodness.
0: Dear Heavenly Father, we just pray for Jimmy and his family as they battle this loss, Lord. I just pray you comfort them and you guide them. Let them know you're going to take every step with them. They will not be alone in this, Father. Let them find comfort in you in the name of Jesus. Patricia from Houston, Texas, Media Church member, a total of $600. She's got a praise report. She said that she got her income tax in and she just realized that she gave half of her income to the Lord and still has some left over. Says she just praises God and it's a joy to give. Amen. Amen. Thank you for that testimony and it's so true.
1: Okay. All right. $64,495 for our shift total. And where are we at on our goals a little bit? I know we just asked, so we probably got a couple more there. So let's
2: see. We did. 22 $500 gifts and 14 $1,000 gifts.
1: Come on, ladies and gentlemen. We're almost halfway through our shift, and we got to get over halfway on our goals here. And so let's get it done. We're waiting on your call now.

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But knowing

for the rest of the families coming on home. 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One more time I can see him talking about the Lord Jesus at the table.

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He's almost ready to say, come. Knowing well there will be no vacant settings.

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0: 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For your ongoing help, we have several offers that we know will be a blessing to you or a loved one. The Cross and Dove lapel pin, featuring the ministry's long-standing emblem, will complement any Christian's testimony. The Cross and Dove necklace. This beautiful pendant, offered in gold or silver, will be one more way to share your faith in the cross of Christ with others. Thank you for your support in our mission to reach the world, and may the Lord richly bless you.
1: Ladies and gentlemen, this is Dr. Gabriel Swaggart, and we've got a very special commentary offer that you're going to want to have in your library if you don't already have it. And these two actually features on end time events, the book of Daniel and Revelation. If you want to know what's going to happen in the future, you need these books, because the Holy Spirit gave this information not only to Daniel, but to John the Revelator. And he opened up end time events to these two individuals. Many of them have already been, the prophecies have already come to pass, but there's so many left that are not yet fulfilled. And you need to know what's going to happen in the future. So take advantage of this very special commentary offer, Daniel and Revelation. Call the number on the screen, or you can go online and pick up your copies right now. You don't want to miss this very special end times offer.
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0: Mark and Elena from Colleyville, Texas, 100. Eric, St. Joe, Texas, 500. Praying for general direction, next steps God may have for my life. Pamela, Vanderbilt, Pennsylvania, 100. Doretha from Statesville, North Carolina, 200. Praying for Christ over my families. Thomas and Monica, Fayetteville, Pennsylvania, 100. Praying for God to heal. Chris from Baton Rouge, 30. And gave Monday. God blessed us again today, so I'm giving today. Thank you, Chris. I appreciate that, my friend. Myra from Swansea, South Carolina, media member 200, praying for family. Daughter-in-law is recovering from a stroke. Pete and Nancy, Gastonia, North Carolina, media member 100, praying for guidance and healing in the church. Mary from Lacey, Washington, $325, praying for baby Oliver. And people to be open, to open their hearts and give this week. We have Jetty from Shreveport, Louisiana, 160, praying for son and daughter to come back to the Lord. Niece has been in the hospital since Thanksgiving and needs healing. And also Jetty needs healing. Sharon from Woodland, California, 275, praying for salvation, healing, and deliverance for family members. Sue from Stanford, Texas, media church member, $20, praying for her eyes and depression and praying for her pets. Sandra, St. Paul, Minnesota, 300. Janet, Wichita, Kansas, 100. Martha, Meridian, Idaho, media member, 400, praying for physical healing. Rodney and Deborah, Rogersville, Alabama, media member, 200. Grandmother needs healing and also praying for their business.
1: We have Daniel from Mount Morris, New York, $100. Loretta from Craig, Colorado, $150. Linda from Coopersville, Michigan, $100, believing she's needing healing from her knee pain. Timothy and Barbara from St. Louis.

0: Louis, Missouri, $250. Has having some issues and health issues, so we're praying for that. Deborah from Roanoke, Virginia, $100. She wants to thank God for his help in an ongoing traumatic situation. He is everything to me. Well, Deborah, you keep holding on to that. He's with you. He will get you through it. Joyce from Belleville, Illinois, $5. Dana from Pleasant Hope, Missouri, $350. Her mom has 35 years of freedom in Christ from alcoholism today.
1: That's great.
0: What a testimony. Tell her we're all so proud of her. And then Reggie from Slaughter, Louisiana, $350. And you set me up on this one. Paying it forward, Gabe, Charlene and I are giving to JSM to help reach the lost at any cost. Got to remind you, Gabe, you have the best sitting across from you. I love y'all, man. That's my in-laws.
1: Yeah.
0: Reg and Charlene Wilcutt. I got some of the best in-laws in the world. I'm actually preaching for him Sunday.
1: Yeah.
0: Yeah, and, so you know, I'm excited to be there.
1: Abby still says that she wants to be best friends with Brother Reggie.
0: He's the man.
1: I mean, she fell in love with him. She was just like, that guy's awesome.
0: He is definitely the life of the party.
1: Yes, and that's a good thing. That's a great thing.
0: You know, funny story about him, Highland, since it's Highland's birthday, it was probably his 8th or 9th birthday, and we decided to take him to when Dixie Landing was still open, amusement park.
1: Yeah.
0: And so Carly and I were just taking him and a few friends, and we pull up, and Reggie's there waiting on us. And Carly's like, I didn't know I told him. I was like, hey, someone else to help ride rides and watch kids.
1: Yeah, that's it.
0: You don't miss a thing, man.

0: get those. We got 16 more gifts of $1,000 to come in. And how many more gifts of 500?
1: We need 37.
0: 37. 37 more to go. Come on. I know there's 37 of you. Right now, you can call in with a gift of 500 and help us out there. We need to hear from you now.
2: Picture Moses.

You know, a lot of good things happen at the well. 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When you go to the well, you'll meet the Father. 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Help me.

0: All right, we'll go back to that in a moment. We've got Beverly Easley, South Carolina, 50, unspoken prayer request. Barbara Lithia, Florida, meeting member 183, and praying for a husband and her health, baby Oliver. 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Hal from Russellville, Tennessee, $400, healing for her husband. Adrian, Fort Washakie, Wyoming. I don't think I pronounced that correct, and if not, I apologize. 25, praying for family salvation and healing. Linda from Weatherford, Texas, media member 100, unsaved family. Harold and Christine from Harrodsburg, Kentucky, media member 300, praying for the country in Israel. Thank you, sir. Julia from Everett, Michigan, 100, healing for her eyes. Rosemary, Logan, Iowa, 50, praying for lost souls. Anonymous, Norlina, North Carolina, 100, healing for her legs. Joanne from Newville, Pennsylvania, media member 100, salvation for children, grandchildren, and healing. Joanne, Newville, Pennsylvania. Oh, this is the, I think it's the same one. Let me double check. Yep, it's the same one. One second. Okay. Jean from Poplarville, Mississippi, media member 100. Healing for a neighbor. And go ahead, Jeff, with what you got.
1: We got Ron and Deborah from Granbury, Texas, media church members, $200, believing for reconciliation in their family and for some loved ones to come back to Jesus. Lord, be with them. Helen from Paris, Arkansas, $100. Her son-in-law's in the hospital with a pinched nerve in his neck and for salvation for unsaved loved ones. Lord, be with her son-in-law. Touch him and heal him in the name of Jesus. Fred from the metropolis of Bastrop, Louisiana, $100 for his grandchildren to be saved. Harold from Afton, Michigan, media church member, $100, praying for President Trump, Netanyahu, and our country. Jan from Kingsville, Missouri, media church member, $1,000. There we go, there's one. She's saying that she prays that she is touched by the network and everyone who's is called needs prayer, that everyone's being touched. Thank you so much. Deborah from Linton, Indiana, $20. I'm 71 years old and I fell and broke my hip. Please pray for a speedy recovery. Dear Heavenly Father, we pray over Deborah right now, Lord, that you heal and touch her hip, Father, that her bone will be restored to complete wholeness and health, and that she will have no complications from this. In your name we pray, amen. We're praying for you, Deborah. We're believing
0: yes,
1: with you.
0: Yes, we are.
1: Jimmy and Wanda from Piedmont, Alabama, media church members, $100, physical healing. Linda from Maryland Heights, Missouri, $100. Melinda from Parrington, Texas, $100. Anonymous from Vandergrift, Pennsylvania, $400. Ernest from Hyattsville, Maryland, $200. They need some traveling mercies. They're praying for SBN to meet the goal, and they're praying for everyone here at the ministry. Thank you so much. Leanne from Wichita, Kansas, $500, praying for some family issues. We're believing with you. Nola, one of our media church members from Maryburg, Australia. Another Australia, I like it. She is giving $220. Believing for her family. And then Dawn from Wanity, I believe. It's hard to make out, but I believe it's Wanity, Oklahoma, $130. She needs prayer for her eyes. And then Howard and April from Benton, Arkansas, $300, praying for our nation and the ministry.
0: We have John and Darlene from Fredericksburg, Virginia, $800, praying for unsafe family. Anna Sheridan, Arkansas, $200. Has been fighting staph infection in body and praying that it will leave. And husband starts a new job on Tuesday. Raymond, Charleston, West Virginia, $100. John, Menominee, Wisconsin, $100. Praying for a deeper relationship for my parents and wife and kids with Jesus. Pour out all that you have for me all over the body of Christ. Allie, Miami Beach, Florida, $100. Gwen, Asheville, North Carolina, $100. Earl, Duncan, Oklahoma, $1,000. Bernard, Talladega, Alabama, $500, praying for grandson. Corinne, Perrysburg, Ohio, media member, $150, praying for our nation and President Trump. Jean, Donaldsonville, Louisiana, media member, $335, complete healing and a fast recovery, and for a tumor to shrink. Phyllis, Greenwood, Indiana, 25, son needs prayer. Stephanie, Jackson, Mississippi, $5, praying for a family to have a closer walk with the Lord. Betty Lou, Shawnee, Oklahoma, $150, praying for president in our nation. Jean, Saxton, Pennsylvania, $100, praying for daughter who's been diagnosed with pancreatic cancer. Bobby and Sandra, Front Royal, Virginia, $300, and praying for our nation. And it says, by God's grace is why I'm going to heaven. And I want to thank Brother Swaggart for bringing the message. Amen. Ruby, Evansville, Indiana, $100, praying for family. Joe, Lubbock, Texas, media member, $200, praying for family and her daughter and their daughter. And then Caroline, Greeley, Colorado, $50, praying for President Trump, our church. They need a new pastor for their church. Their pastor passed away last year.
1: I'll read a few real quick before we go to break.
0: Yeah, go ahead.
1: It's from Linton, Indiana, media church member, $20, praying for healing in her sister's hip. Joanne from Franklin, Indiana, $200, praying for their physical body. Larry and Leona from Waxahachie, Texas, some of our media church members, $500. Loves the program so much, they watch Sunday morning, night, and Wednesday. Well, thank you so much, and thank you for being media church members. Diane from Wyoming, Pennsylvania, media church member, $375, praying for baby Oliver and healing for herself. And then lastly, for now, we'll have Sadie from White Plains, New York, $100, needs healing from cancer and the grandchildren from salvation. Lord, touch her body in the name of Jesus.
0: Okay, we've got to take our break. We'll be right back.
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4: 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They're an invaluable resource for any Christian study library, enhancing the depth of understanding in God's Word. As we continue our mission to reach the world, we earnestly ask for your prayers and support. 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For your ongoing help, we have several offers that we know will be a blessing to you or a loved one. The cross and dove lapel pin, featuring the ministry's long-standing emblem, will complement any Christian's testimony. The cross and dove necklace. This beautiful pendant, offered in gold or silver, will be one more way to share your faith in the cross of Christ with others. 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
3: Ladies and gentlemen, this is Dr. Gabriel Swaggart, and we've got a very special commentary offer that you're going to want to have in your library if you don't already have it. 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If you want to know what's going to happen in the future, you need these books, because the Holy Spirit gave this information not only to Daniel, but to John the Revelator. And he opened up end time events to these two individuals. Many of them have already been, the prophecies have already come to pass, but there's so many left that are not yet fulfilled, and you need to know what's going to happen in the future. So take advantage of this very special commentary offer, Daniel and Revelation. 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

All right, Gregory from Staten, Oregon, $481. Anonymous, Rogersville, Missouri, $300. We have Donna from Springdale, Arkansas, $300, praying for unsaved and also praying for health. Wesley and Leslie Martinez

0: California, 200. 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AJ, Denham Springs, 150. 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Deborah, Emporia, Virginia, 25, praying for our nation. Gary, Morrow, Georgia, media member 200, family salvation and our leaders. And then Shirley, Myrtle Beach, South Carolina, media member 300, praying for eyes and unsafe family, nation, and Israel. Go ahead, Jeff.
1: 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We have Dolores from Brookfield, Wisconsin, a total of $800, salvation for her family and total healing for her back. Dorothy from Olney, Texas, $100. I love Pastor Gabriel and his preaching.
0: Well, I appreciate it. Thank you.
1: So do we.
0: I hope so.
1: Yes, we do.
0: Thank you for that.
1: Sandra from Enumclaw. Enumclaw?
0: Unumclaw.
1: Unumclaw. E-N-U-M-C-L-A-W.
0: I think so.
1: Yeah, what he said, the doctor. Unumclaw, Washington, media church member, $500 for an unspoken. Sandra will be believing with you for whatever that may be. And then Anonymous from DeRidder, Louisiana, $200, praying for the ministry to reach the world.
0: All right. 86,749. We have about $14,000, $13,000 and change left to go to get to the $100,000 mark. And where we are on our, where are we at on our goals now, Steph?
2: All right. We have 29 $500 gifts, so we still need 31. And we have 16 $1,000 gifts. We need 14.
0: All right. So over the halfway point and almost to the halfway point on the 500. So, okay. Let's get it going, ladies and gentlemen. We've got to meet our goals. We need more to come in, and so we need you to call in right now and donate. We need more gifts of $500 or more to come in and more gifts of $1,000 or more to come in.
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0: All right, we're back. Don from Sandusky, Ohio, 300, praying for health and his strength. He's 90 years young. Marcia, Shippingsburg, Pennsylvania, 200. Anonymous from Fountain, Colorado, 100. Husband was diagnosed with cancer. Barbara, Saginaw, Texas, 125. Frank from Rock Springs, Wyoming. 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Praying for lost loved ones, our country, and midterm elections. Anonymous, Marysville, Washington, 50, praying for the nation. 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Bobby and Betty, Laurenburg, North Carolina, 25. Husband and I need prayer for healing for our bodies and praying for unsaved loved ones. 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And Sharon, North Chesterfield, Virginia, $120.
1: We have Daisy from St. Petersburg, Florida, $50, praying for Gabriel's girls, Oliver, Brother Larson, and Sister Swagger. We have Donald from Rockville, Indiana, media church member, $250, praying for the Swagger family and the country. We have Henry from Oak Harbor, Washington, media church member, $100, asking prayer for his wife. Ruth from San Antonio, Texas, $270. She needs a physical healing, and her family needs a financial blessing. She's believing for lost loved ones and baby Oliver. Lord, just be with them. Beverly from Dallas, Oregon. I've never heard of Dallas, Oregon. Media church member, $500. Christy from Rockport, Indiana, $205. Unspoken prayer requests and salvation for her niece. Ian from Wallington, United Kingdom, $270.38, all the way from England. Caroline, I guess this is Caroline who needs healing of cancer. Lord, be with Caroline in the name of Jesus. Heal and touch her body. Lance from Slatington, Pennsylvania, media church member, $20. David from Edinburgh, Texas, media church member, $20, praying for family's health, protection, and provision. And then someone anonymous from Duncanville, Texas, $600. They need physical healing in their body.
0: All right. Less than $10,000 away from reaching the $100,000 mark for our shift total. We got to get it done, ladies and gentlemen. We also have about $55,000 and change away from reaching the $1 million mark. So let's get it done. We can do that here in this next hour. I believe we can. And Steph, we need about halfway? We're about halfway, a little over halfway of the other one?
2: Yes. We crossed halfway for 500. So we need 28 of them.
0: Okay.
2: And we need 14 1,000.
0: So we're over halfway on both of them. So let's get it done. We need to hear from you right now.

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2: 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For your ongoing help, we have several offers that we know will be a blessing to you or a loved one. The cross and dove lapel pin, featuring the ministry's long-standing emblem, will complement any Christian's testimony. The cross and dove necklace. This beautiful pendant, offered in gold or silver, will be one more way to share your faith in the cross of Christ with others. Thank you for your support in our mission to reach the world, and may the Lord richly bless you.
1: Ladies and gentlemen, this is Dr. Gabriel Swaggart, and we've got a very special commentary offer that you're going to want to have in your library if you don't already have it. And these two actually features on end time events, the book of Daniel and Revelation. If you want to know what's going to happen in the future, you need these books, because the Holy Spirit gave this information not only to Daniel, but to John the Revelator. And he opened up end time events to these two individuals. Many of them have already been, the prophecies have already come to pass, but there's so many left that are not yet fulfilled. And you need to know what's going to happen in the future. So take advantage of this very special commentary offer, Daniel and Revelation. Call the number on the screen, or you can go online and pick up your copies right now. You don't want to miss this very special end times offer.
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shout in this place. You're still here this morning. I don't care what the devil said. You're still here. One more time.

I'm going to ask BJ to sing that second verse one more time because I believe that this song is ministering to somebody here. You may be watching by television, and you may be in a position where you don't know what to do. But just if you call on Jesus, He'll see you through every trial and every tribulation. I'm going to ask you just to slip up your hands and just enter into worship for a moment. BJ, that second verse one more time.

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We are so glad to have you tuning in with us today on Sun Life Broadcasting Network. 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And what we're doing here, it's very important. And I think sometimes we might not understand how important it really is. But there are people, and just I want you to think about it this way. There are people, they're never going to walk into a church building. They're just not going to do it. And there are people who maybe they heard the gospel on the street, but it wasn't harvested on that day, where Sunlight Broadcasting Network will be able to come into their living room and harvest that seed. Or there are people that just will never hear the gospel until they happen across Sunlight Broadcasting Network on television.

0: Point is, every aspect that we can utilize in carrying the gospel of Jesus Christ around the world, we need to make sure that we do everything that we can to get that done. And Sunlight Broadcasting Network is now reaching into countries in Africa, in South America, in Central America, all over North America. And there are countries in the Middle East that can, Israel has Sunlight Broadcasting Network available to them, and countries surrounding them can access it through internet. England, Europe, all over the world, we have the ability to reach into homes where, again, people just never would have heard the gospel in a church from a preacher or on the street, but they'll hear it right there in their living room, and God will get the increase. So I just want you to think about that. I want you to think about the importance of what God is doing through Sunlight Broadcasting Network. What we're doing here today, it's not a light thing, and it shouldn't be considered as a light thing or a passive thing. We need to do everything that we can as a body, come together and make sure that we keep Sunlight Broadcasting Network not only on the air, but marching forward, storming the gates of hell, and taking back captives that are trapped in darkness and an eternity without God. So we need your help today, ladies and gentlemen. This is really what this week is all about, raising funds to not only keep Sunlight Broadcasting Network on the air, but keep it marching forward. So we need you getting to those phones, going online, doing the very best that you can today to make sure that this network is doing what God has raised it up to do, and that's reaching souls for the kingdom of God. My name is Pastor Paris Reagan. I'm going to be your host here today, and excited to be joined by Pastor Sean Murphy.
1: Good to be here.
0: Glad to have you, man. Preached an excellent message on last Sunday
1: Thank
0: night.
1: You.
0: Very good.
1: Thank you. Appreciate
0: and,
1: it.
0: And we need to have hands like Martha and a heart like Mary. And that's the only way that we're going to build the kingdom.
1: Right.
0: And so we need some people getting their hands to the plow.
1: Yeah.
0: Because their heart's motivated by the right things. So again, great message, man.
1: Thank you.
0: Do you have appreciate any it. Announcements, anything you got coming up?
1: Not until June. So okay. I'll hold off and let people know that later.
0: Gotcha. Yep. All right. We got Dr. David Watts as well.
2: Yes,
0: and
2: sir.
0: And I'm glad to have you, man. You got some things coming up you want to tell the people?
2: May the 24th, Pentecost Sunday, I'll be at Grace Fellowship Assembly of God there in Farmersville, Texas. So look forward to seeing everybody back there. That was the church I pastored before I came here. And I want to thank you for all of the kind words I've already read. Today is our 25th wedding anniversary. So I want to say happy anniversary to my wife, Angela. I love you, and just thankful for all God has done and all He's going to do.
0: Amen. And we want to make sure that you are aware, July 22nd through the 26th, we have our Crossfire International Youth Conference. Man, it is going to be an incredible week of God pouring His Spirit out on the next generation. We've got an incredible lineup of speakers. Sean's going to be preaching. I'll be speaking. Matthew Swaggart will be speaking. Dr. Gabriel Swaggart will be speaking. Grace and Joseph, and I'm probably missing somebody, but Pastor Donnie. Yep, Pastor Donnie as well. Yep. And then we have a special guest singer this year coming out of the hills of Kentucky, Pastor Jeremiah Yoakum, and you're not going to want to miss it. We got a little taste of who he is at camp meeting when he came out and played with Tommy Bates. And I know it's going to be an incredible week, and we encourage you to come and be with us if you can, July 22nd through the 26th. Go online right now to cfiyc.org and register. Let us know that you are coming. We look forward to seeing you here. All right, ladies and gentlemen, let's pray. Let's ask for God's help. And let's do this, Sean. Let's do a challenge of $30,000. We're going to do a challenge of $30,000 and start making our way up over that $1 million mark pretty quick. See if we can get that done as quick as we can. And let's pray and ask for the Lord's help today. Father, we want to thank you so much. God, this is a privilege that we have to gather together with your people around the world, to preach the gospel, to carry the gospel to the ends of the earth, to take up an offering, Lord, that will ensure that the gospel is preached into every home and into every apartment or car or wherever it might be, into every prison cell, Lord. We've heard countless testimonies of prisoners tuning into Sunlight Broadcasting Network, giving their hearts to Christ and you doing miracles in their lives. And Lord, we just ask that you would help us, Lord. Help the people see the need. Help the people see the vision. And Lord, inspire them to give today. God, help me and Sean and Dr. Watts to say things that will be uplifting, that will be encouraging, that will be edifying to your people. And Lord, we just pray over all of their needs today, and we'll give you all the praise. It's in Jesus' name we say these things. Amen and amen. All right, we've got Deanna in Visalia, California, giving a $50 gift. Anonymous is in Georgia, giving $25. Anna is in Klerksdorp, South Africa, giving $60. We've got Judith in Stewartstraff, Virginia, giving $200. Alice is in Fitztown, Oklahoma, $100. Rogers in Selma, California, $100. We have E. Marine in Walker, Louisiana, $125. Anita, Piedmont, Ohio, $100. Martha Fort Payne, Alabama, $250. We have George in Denver, Colorado, $100. Robert in Gainesville, Georgia, giving $50. We have Eileen in Navarre, Florida, $100. Grayling and Valeria in Westchester, Illinois, $150. Jose and Elsa Kerman, California, giving $50. And asking prayer for their ministries, their preacher. Calvin and Jane in Gastonia, North Carolina, $800, praying for their son, Scott. Melvia in San Pedro, California, giving $25 and saying a happy anniversary to Dr. Watts. 25th anniversary,
2: 25th,
0: right?
2: 25th, yep.
0: Congratulations, man. And, congratulations.
2: Awesome.
0: 25 years of Gabe Angela said that, Gabe's, putting up with you.
2: Yeah, exactly. Gabe said to add extra 25 to it. That's why they're adding 25.
0: Okay, nice. Good. And but again, congratulations on 25 years. That's incredible. And Angela is a saint.
2: Yes, she is.
1: Yes, she is. And no arguing whatsoever.
0: We got Mary in Atlanta, Georgia, $100. You know how many times she's had to go to bed listening to Dr. Watts singing Camel Train?
2: I know.
0: Anonymous in Missouri, $300. And Lewis in Lemoyne, Pennsylvania, giving a $25 gift today.
2: Pamela's in Virginia Beach, Virginia, immediate church member, excuse me, giving $1,125 and in prayer for family salvation and some other issues. Thank you for the anniversary greetings and gift. Anonymous, Brooklyn, New York, $200. 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Sheila in Perrington, Michigan, $50, and has an unspoken prayer request, and thank you for the anniversary wishes. Kathy, Mooresville, Indiana, $50. Mona, Eunice, Louisiana, $50, praying her son will find the right job. Annette in Singer, Texas, $150, needing prayer for herself and grandson. David and Inez, Freeport, Florida, media church members, $130, needing prayer for healing. 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
0: All right, ladies and gentlemen, $5,495 is a good way to get started. We still need to see $24,505 come in. 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We got to get to that bottom of the hour break. 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
4: Ladies and gentlemen, this is Dr. Gabriel Swaggart, and we've got a very special offer that you need to have. In fact, this is a very special book. It was written by my grandfather before he passed. It was entitled The Church and the Cross. Now, ladies and gentlemen, it's four chapters, but each chapter is absolutely amazing. It's going to leave you spellbound for sure. Each chapter, it's back to the cross. The Modern Church, a description of the Second Coming, and the presence of the Lord. Over 200 pages. 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You can see the information on the screen. 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This is what you need. 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
5: 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This beautiful pendant, offered in gold or silver, will be one more way to share your faith in the cross of Christ with others. 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The Expositor Study Bible Crossfire Deluxe Edition, meticulously designed with the young generation in mind. This Bible is an invaluable resource for young individuals eager to explore the Word of God. The Expositor Study Bible Signature Edition, elegantly crafted in beautiful burgundy leather. It makes for a perfect addition to your own collection or a thoughtful gift for someone dear to you. Last but not least, there's a comprehensive collection of the Jimmy Swaggart Bible Commentaries. They're an invaluable resource for any Christian study library, enhancing the depth of understanding in God's Word. As we continue our mission to reach the world, we earnestly ask for your prayers and support. 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
4: As never before, there is more interest on Bible prophecy than we've ever seen in the church. And why? Well, look at the signs of the times. To answer some of your questions about Bible prophecy, we have two commentaries, one on Daniel and one on the book of Revelation. When you study these together, Daniel and Revelation, it's going to open up to you the end times as nothing that you've ever read before. Now, it's offer L and your gift of $200, which we will use in return to reach the world for Jesus Christ. So listen, if you're interested on what the future holds, if you're interested on Bible prophecy, if you're interested on the rapture of the church, if you're interested on where we are in Bible prophecy, you need these two commentaries, Daniel and Revelation. Offer L, $200.
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0: All right, we've got Marianne in St. Martinsville, Louisiana, $100. Donna's in Sanger, California, $120. And Donna turns 95 this week and would like a tune-up from God, she says. And Heavenly Father, Lord, we pray for Miss Donna, for her health. We just pray that you would give her strength, Lord, and many more days. God, we thank you for her life. In Jesus' name we pray, amen and amen. And thank you for praying for my son. I thank you for that. We have Monique in Grand Rapids, Michigan, $100. Glenn and Judy, Murfreesboro, Tennessee, $100. We have Victoria, Vacaville, California, giving $200. We have Linda, DeBary, Texas, $150. Pat, Alton, Missouri, $200. Barbara, Stewartsville, Minnesota, giving $1,000. And then we have Linda in Durham, North Carolina, $200.
1: We want to thank Anonymous Krause, North Carolina, $1,200, needing prayer for healing for his brother. His brother can't walk, and Lord, we pray that you touch this brother in Jesus' name. Joe in Luray, Tennessee, $450. Hang on 1 second. David in Hamilton, Ohio, Media Church member, $400. Rodney and Sandy, West Palm Beach, Florida, Media Church member, $200. Dorothy Pearl, Mississippi, $200. Theodora Oglesby, Texas, Media Church member, $170. That's another one. I've been all over Texas, but I don't know where Oglesby is. It got me stumped. So
2: really?
1: That one I don't never heard of. So that's a new one. Probably most of the time, if it's something I never heard of, it's way out west somewhere where nobody lives.
2: Oglesby,
1: Texas. That's a new one. If you tell me the county, I'll be able to kind of know the area. We'll get back to the Oglesby mystery. Norma, Norma, Ben Salem, Pennsylvania, Media Church member, $125, needing prayer for healing.
3: Coryell, Texas.
4: That's the county.
1: Where is it?
4: Do you know where that is?
3: Coryell.
1: Man, that must be way out somewhere, either way south or way west. It says to say what's near it.
3: No, I'm zooming out of the map.
1: Man, now I'm intrigued. Let's finish this. Thelma. Say what now?
3: By Waco.
1: Okay, Waco. Okay. Yeah. Okay, so direct south.
4: In Gatesville, yep.
1: And I've been all through there, but that one I didn't know. Thelma, Cambridge, Ohio, $175. Rhonda, Highland Heights, Kentucky, Media Church member, $50, needing prayer for salvation for family. Loved Pastor Sean's preaching and appreciated Dr. Watt's article and evangelist on Camel Train. Miss Rhonda, Rhonda gets the best prayer request so far. Mona, Eunice, Louisiana, $50. And Florence, Cape Coral, Florida, is giving $50 and needs healing in her back and a place to move.
0: Paris, we're just glad you're there.
4: Yeah.
0: We got Linda in O'Brien, Florida, giving $100. We got Angela in Abbeville, South Carolina, $300. Dr. Watson Camel Train. I think that's going to be on your headstone.
1: Yesterday, somebody around here said, you hate Camel Train. I said, no, I love it.
0: Oh,
1: I hated it.
0: I know, that's crazy.
1: I've never hated it.
0: He's genuine.
1: I said, that's why I wrote an article about it. She thought I hated it. I was appalled and shocked.
0: We've got Wayne in Eden Prairie, Minnesota, $1,000. Sharon is in Amniston, maybe, Alabama, giving $2,000.

0: 200. And, okay. We've got Cheryl in Indian Trail, North Carolina, 500. And Robert and Debbie, Prairieville, Louisiana, $1,200.
1: We want to thank Robert, Pontotoc, Mississippi, Media Church member, $200, praying for his sons and their families' salvation. Anonymous, Abilene, Texas, $400. Wendy, Richfield, Pennsylvania, $300. Wendy had surgery recently and a friend that had brain surgery. We asked the Lord to touch both of them. Van and Reba are in Houston, Texas, $100, needing prayer for healing. Dana, Binghamton, New York, Media Church member, $200. And Lord, we pray for Sister Dana and the stage 3 kidney disease. We ask you, Lord, to help her kidneys function normally in Jesus' name, that she would be healed in Jesus' name. Maxine, Gig Harbor, Washington, Media Church member, $100, needing prayers for the family and healing for her husband. Arlene, Sun City, Arizona, $100, praying for the family. Julia, Concord, North Carolina, $20, and praying for baby Oliver.
0: Thank you. All right, $15,455. We're just a couple thousand dollars away from getting over that $1 million mark, and we got about 15 minutes. We're going to jump back into the music, give you time to get to those phones, go online. We need to hear from you today.

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One more time, please. 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

0: We have Anonymous in Nevada giving $236. Killeen is in West Monroe, Louisiana, giving $50. Marjorie in Brighton, Michigan, $100. Jonathan is in Apple Valley, California, $25. Jeff in Section, Alabama, giving $100. Dell in Beaver Springs, Pennsylvania, $200. Carolyn in White Plains, Maryland, $450. Ronald in Syracuse, New York, giving $500. Mary's in Norman, Oklahoma, giving $100. And they have several prayer needs. Her husband has congestive heart failure and shingles with nerve pain as well. And that's been going on for over a year. And I can't imagine that. Heavenly Father, Lord, we ask that you would touch Mary's husband today, Lord, that you would give him complete healing, Lord, that you would do a miracle in his life. And we ask that you would touch this other need that she's mentioned here. We ask it in Jesus' name. Amen and amen. Annette is in Ward Cove, Alaska, $200. Paulette in Walker, Louisiana, $10. We have Johnny in Ben Wheeler, Texas, $100. Johnny is saying, please pray for me. I'm grieving the loss of my wife, Bernice, of 48 years of marriage. She was in the hospital for 18 days with sepsis and passed. And we're so sorry to hear that, Mr. Johnny. Truly, we are. And Heavenly Father, I ask right now that you would bring comfort to our brother's heart. God, that you would give him a peace that passes all understanding, a hope that comes with joy and expectancy, Lord, that even though he sorrows now, that it will be turned to joy. And God, will give you praise in Jesus' name. Amen and amen. Christian is in Fenton, Michigan, giving $50. Anita, North Bend, Nebraska, $100. Linda, Big Lake, Minnesota, $100. We have Anonymous in Ohio, $200. Carmen in Harmony, Florida, $200. William in Blacksburg, Virginia, $200. And Anonymous in California, giving $50 and said, happy anniversary to Dr. Watts and his wife, Angela.
1: Thank you very much. 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Roxanne's in Gettysburg, Pennsylvania, Media Church member 100, needing prayer for family salvation. And Catherine's in Broxton, Georgia, $35, and needing prayer for healing.
0: All right, ladies and gentlemen, we're 10,329 short of getting to that first goal of $30,000, but we did get up over the $1 million mark. We're sitting at $1,001,935. That's good, but we still have a long ways to go, and so we need your help. We need you to go to those phones. We need you to go online. Let me ask you something. What is it that God has laid on your heart to do for Sherathon this week? What has he spoken to you that you've been hesitant to obey? Sometimes what God asks us to give is a bit more than what we have to give. I'm going to share this story with you. Just a couple of weeks ago, a month ago now, on the last Sherathon, I gave something that God told me to give, and I knew that by giving that amount, Mary Beth and I were going to be toughing it out for a little while, and it got pretty dry for a while. But I kid you not, within a week, we received three different checks that made up for more than what it was that we gave. And we gave it in response to God's to hearing God's voice. We gave it for our son, believing for his miracle. And we gave it because we know the value of what's happening here at Sun Life Broadcasting Network. And this ministry is worth even our support, even though we sit here on the other side of the camera. So ladies and gentlemen, let me encourage you today. What is it that God has asked you to give? First, I know this, that God never asks us to give more than what he's willing to give back to us in one way or another. I've never once given something to God that was difficult for me to give and him not show up and provide for me and take care of me. He is faithful. And as he did it for me, he'll do it for you. So whatever God has laid on your heart today to give, I encourage you, call us now, 888-768-3401. 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He's faithful today, so be obedient to his voice. We're waiting on your call.
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0: 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For your ongoing help, we have several offers that we know will be a blessing to you or a loved one. The Cross and Dove lapel pin, featuring the ministry's long-standing emblem, will complement any Christian's testimony. The Cross and Dove necklace. This beautiful pendant, offered in gold or silver, will be one more way to share your faith in the cross of Christ with others. Thank you for your support in our mission to reach the world, and may the Lord richly bless you.
1: Ladies and gentlemen, this is Dr. Gabriel Swaggart, and we've got a very special commentary offer that you're going to want to have in your library if you don't already have it. And these two actually features on end time events, the book of Daniel and Revelation. If you want to know what's going to happen in the future, you need these books, because the Holy Spirit gave this information not only to Daniel, but to John the Revelator. And he opened up end time events to these two individuals. Many of them have already been, the prophecies have already come to pass, but there's so many left that are not yet fulfilled. And you need to know what's going to happen in the future. So take advantage of this very special commentary offer, Daniel and Revelation. Call the number on the screen, or you can go online and pick up your copies right now. 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

0: Come on, put your hands together this evening.
1: All right, we are back, and I love this slip here. It says Josh and Lauren from St. Gabriel, Louisiana. They're giving $425 today, and Lauren has a note here. She says, Dave's lucky to have gotten Angela because she's way out of his league.
2: Oh, boy.
3: Some would say the same about Josh.
4: Well done, sir.
1: I hope she heard it. And says, happy anniversary. I wonder what Josh has to say about that. Josh, maybe just stay quiet, buddy, and take the win. Yeah. We got Annie in Humble, Texas, giving $301. Grace is in Desert Hot Springs, California, 100. She's 85 years old and getting ready to have surgery. And Father, touch Miss Grace today. God, bring healing to her body. We ask it in Jesus' name. Anonymous in California, $600. And their son has cancer. He's in another state in bad health. And whoever the parent is, I don't know if it's father or mother, wants to get to him to see him. And so, Father God, just work out whatever needs to be worked out in this situation. Bring healing to their son. We ask it in Jesus' name. Ray and Donna in Villa Ridge, Missouri, $100. I'm not sure what that should say. I don't think it's supposed to say that. But they're giving this in memory of Pastor James Curtis, I believe. Beverly in Olympia, Washington, $100. Patty's in Philadelphia, Pennsylvania, $400. And Laverne is in Travelers Rest, South Carolina, giving $200.
3: 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And happy birthday to you. Happy birthday to you. Happy birthday, dear Bonnie. Happy birthday to you.

0: Kentucky are giving $125. Thank you for that, for the 25th anniversary. And both need healing, and they loved my article on Camel Train. Thank you for that. Billy's in Hull, Texas, $68, needing prayer for healing. Laureen is in Boone, North Carolina, $100, needing prayer for healing in her eyes. Chris is in Tyler, Texas, $300, has a son who had surgery yesterday, needs healing. Brenda, Theodore, Alabama, Media Church member, $51. And Carrie's in Bitely, Michigan, Media Church member, $202, needing prayer for a loved one and a personal matter and employment for her sons.
1: All right, Deborah is in Mechanicsburg, Pennsylvania, giving $20. Ron and Tammy are in Hartsville, South Carolina, $225. Asking prayer for Ron. His toe has a bad wound on it, and he needs a miracle. And saying happy anniversary to Dr. Watts and to Miss Angela. Carol in Rochester Hills, Michigan, $100. Rose in Rockford, Illinois, $200. We have Sandra Longview, Texas, giving $50. We have Kathy in Abilene, Texas, $1,600. And I'm going to jump back up to Sandra. She said, I'm an original fan of Camel Train. So she was a fan of Camel Train before you were.
0: She's old school.
1: She's got, yeah, that's right. Dan and Tammy in Hudson, North Carolina, $340. I heard that he was trying to work the concert that's coming up to get Camel Train worked into there somewhere.
0: Trying to get them to sing it. Were you? I was hoping to sing it.
1: John's in Orlando, Florida, $100. They just need to let you get out there and do it.
0: We'll be the triumphant quintet instead of the quartet.
1: That's true. I don't know if you want to go by that. We got Jacqueline in Smithfield, Pennsylvania, $20. Jennifer in Marpaugh, Louisiana, $600. Gene is in Revere, Massachusetts, $100. Jeff in Cheyenne, Wyoming, $143. Michael and Sandra, Oro Valley, Arizona, $400. Carolyn is in Panama City, Florida, $12. We have James in Ashland, Virginia, $300. David in Live Oak, Florida, $400. Anonymous in Tennessee, giving $50. We have Frank in 96, South Carolina, $1,000. Arlene in Tulos, Louisiana, $100. We have Beverly, Queens Village, New York, giving $50. Lois is in Rapid River, Michigan, $150. And we have Dan in Cleum, Washington, $160. That got us up over our $30,000 challenge that we had for that first hour. Let's set another 30 and just start working towards it. We need your help, ladies and gentlemen, 888-768-3401, or you can go online, safe and secure, sunlifetv.com. 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
0: We've got Mary, Winter Haven, Florida, $850, needing prayer for healing and for loved ones. 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
2: 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As we continue our mission to reach the world, we earnestly ask for your prayers and support. 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For your ongoing help, we have several offers that we know will be a blessing to you or a loved one. The cross and dove lapel pin, featuring the ministry's long-standing emblem, will complement any Christian's testimony. The cross and dove necklace. This beautiful

0: stipend and offered in gold or silver will be one more way to share your faith in the cross of Christ with others. 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
1: Ladies and gentlemen, this is Dr. Gabriel Swaggart, and we've got a very special commentary offer that you're going to want to have in your library if you don't already have it. And these two actually features on end time events, the book of Daniel and Revelation. If you want to know what's going to happen in the future, you need these books, because the Holy Spirit gave this information not only to Daniel, but to John the Revelator. And he opened up end time events to these two individuals. Many of them have already been, the prophecies have already come to pass, but there's so many left that are not yet fulfilled. And you need to know what's going to happen in the future. So take advantage of this very special commentary offer, Daniel and Revelation. Call the number on the screen, or you can go online and pick up your copies right now. You don't want to miss this very special end times offer.
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0: All right, we have Joe in San Antonio, Texas, $600. Betty Ruth, Dundalk, Maryland, giving $100. We have Donald in Fort Collins, Colorado, $100. Peggy in Denmark, South Carolina, $345. Killeen is in West Monroe, Louisiana, giving $50. And she said, I just heard Pastor Paris ask, did you ask God what he wanted you to give today? And I hadn't. I asked and he told me to give double. And so thank you for that encouragement. And we appreciate you actually caring enough to ask the Lord what he wants you to give and then obeying his voice when he spoke. And so that's what we need all of you out there doing today, is asking God what you need to give. And when he speaks, obey his voice. Phyllis is in Bartlett, Tennessee, $10. We have Caroline in Lanham, Maryland, giving a $100 gift today. She's asking for comfort in the loss of her husband and praying for the Joni Land family and praying for my son, Oliver. And Father, touch Miss Caroline today. We ask that you would give her the peace that she needs, a peace that passes all understanding, that guards her heart and mind. Lord, that you would fill her home and her mind and her spirit with comfort today. We ask that in Jesus' name. Tommy and Sharon in Piedmont, Alabama, $250. Nancy in San Diego, California, $100. Linda Yonkers, New York, $100. Joy in Hoshton, Georgia, $1,500. Praying for her daughter's salvation and for her to find a godly husband. Vanessa in Philadelphia, Pennsylvania, $300. Clarence in Cushing, Texas, $100. Wanda is in Quincy, Illinois, giving $100. Requesting the song, I Bowed on My Knees and Cried Holy, by Joseph. Barbara's in Logan, New Mexico, $2,000, praying for her granddaughter's healing. Phyllis is in San Diego, California, $300. We have Betty in Rising Sun, Maryland, $100. And Tom is in Paris, Arkansas, $100 today.
1: 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Father, we pray for Brother Timothy. Pray that his MS will be healed in Jesus' name. Wilhelmina, Charleston, South Carolina, Media Church member, $200, needing prayer for her husband with cancer. Lord, we pray for this husband. Ask for divine healing in Jesus' name. 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Happy birthday to you. Happy birthday to you. Happy birthday, dear Jody. Happy birthday to you. Happy birthday, Jody. We'll be 79 tomorrow. 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
0: All right, we are sitting at 42,261, and that's where we're at right now for our shift. 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

0: It was a great thing.
1: Yes.
0: I said it was a great thing.
1: Yes.
0: Randy, I want you to pick up with that second verse one more time. And church, I just want you to think back and remember all that God has done for you. It was a great thing that He

It was a great thing that he did for me. Praise Come on, God. Put your hands together one more time tonight. Amen. You may be seated. I love that song. I know you may sit there. You may wonder why we sing that quite often. Well, why not? Doesn't matter how many times you sing it, it's still a great thing what he did for me. It's still a great thing how he set me free, because Jesus died on Calvary so the whole wide world can see. I said it was a great thing. It was a great, it just makes me happy just to say

0: All right, ladies and gentlemen, we are back. We've got Tina in Mechanicsburg, Pennsylvania, 200. Angela is in St. Gabriel, Louisiana, giving $325. And she said, happy anniversary, Dr. Watts. I love you.
1: Well, so happy anniversary. You know, someone else is having an anniversary today, too, I was told. So I want to wish them a happy anniversary.
2: Whoever they may be out there.
0: Yeah, I don't want to say who that might be.
1: Don't want to say. I'll let them say it if they want.
0: Figure out how they want to handle
1: happy
0: that.
1: Anniversary to those folks.
2: My wife didn't remember either, okay? So to everyone watching and listening, it is our anniversary as well. And I found that out a few minutes ago when someone texted me, happy anniversary. So we share an anniversary.
1: Happy anniversary.
2: That makes
1: all
2: sense.
1: Cool
2: now, thank you. I appreciate it.
1: All the cool kids got married May 12th.
2: Yes, sir. We planned that out.
0: All right. Some cool kids remember theirs.
2: Yeah, that's...
0: We got Sandy in Maple Grove, Minnesota, $100. I think the problem for me happens almost every year. Well, almost like every important date. Is that I'll remember a week in advance, mm-hmm. and I'll forget the day of.
2: I don't know why, but just nothing going on. Nothing this year. Until this moment, it never crossed my mind that we even got married in May. Until this moment. So, we've been preoccupied a little, that's all.
0: Yeah, that's true. That's all. We've got Norma, Farmington, Missouri, giving $50. Tamema is in San Mateo, California, $100. Asking prayer for her little brother to get full custody of his son. There's a court hearing on the 14th and praying for their niece, Leah. Chuck in Union City, California, 1,000. Ethel, Phoenix, Arizona, 100. Macario and Lourdes in Temecula, California, a $20 gift. Nana is in Lincolnton, North Carolina, $100. And praying for a granddaughter who has cerebral palsy and needs healing, and said happy anniversary to Dr. Dave and Angela. And she says Camel Train has always been her favorite song too. And Catherine in Horner, West Virginia, $100. We've got Francis in Oakland, Mississippi, $200. Nola and Richard in Clare, Michigan, $400. We got Sarah in Trenton, Ohio, $200. John in Sunnyvale, California, $400. Barbara in Warren, Michigan, $500. And Anna is in Poca, West Virginia, giving a $50 gift.
1: We want to thank Eddie, Albuquerque, New Mexico, immediate church member, giving $50, needing prayer for healing in the family. Brenda's in Fort Washington, Maryland, $100. David and Alma, Corpus Christi, Texas, $325, and needing prayer for his wife's health and praying for all of the employees and the Swaggart family. Karen in Philippi, West Virginia, $200, needing prayer for her son. Sylvia Walker, Louisiana, $125, and needing prayer for salvation for family. And thank you, Sylvia, for the anniversary greetings. Barbara, Sandstone, West Virginia, $150, needs prayer for the whole family. Betty's in Phillipston, Massachusetts, $300, and happy birthday to you, happy birthday to you, happy birthday, dear Betty, happy birthday to you, happy birthday, Sister Betty. Sharon in Cordova, Tennessee, Media Church member, $50. Virginia, Chillicothe, Ohio, $1,000. Reva is in Los Angeles, California, giving $5,600. So thank you very much, Sister Reva, and needing prayer for her friends, and we appreciate that gift. Margaret is in London, England, United Kingdom, giving $400, and is a media member and praying for the UK. And Stephen is in Quesnel, British Columbia, giving $3,000. So we appreciate those gifts there at the end. Mm. Thank you very much.
0: Marvin in Hudsonville, Michigan, $250. And several prayer needs here. Mary is in Marion, North Carolina, $125. Ronald is in St. Petersburg, Florida, $500.

0: 100. We have Tony and Jeanette in Gustine, California, $125. Says last month she requested a prayer for Brother Tony's kidney function. It was only 57%, and now the kidney function is already back up to 100%, and the doctor was absolutely amazed.
1: Amen.
0: And so that's awesome. Incredible, and we give God all the praise for that today. Anonymous in Georgia, $100. We have Judy in Granbury, Texas, $200. James and Sue in Marion, Ohio, $200. We have Deborah in Falkland, North Carolina, giving $50. Deanna in Overland Park, Kansas, $250. Delia is in La Quinta, California, $100. Doris is in Aylett, Virginia, giving $50. And Bill in Cheyenne, Wyoming, giving a $200 gift.
2: James is in Baton Rouge, Louisiana, giving $10. 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Joe and Joanne, Gold Hill, Oregon, Media Church member, $300, needing prayer for family salvation. 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Margie's 95 years old, and we appreciate this gift. Bob in Bloomington, Illinois, $60, needing prayer for his children. And David in Chino Valley, Arizona, a Media Church member, $225, needing the Lord to touch his memory.
0: All right, ladies and gentlemen, $60,876. God has brought in that $30,000 challenge, and we thank you for your help getting that done. We're going to set another $30,000 and start working our way to getting that done. And we need your help. 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Again, I ask you today, what has God instructed you to give? 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I promise you from experience, and I mean that from experience, God is going to take care of you while you take care of His kingdom. We're waiting on your call.

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1: 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The Cross and Dove lapel pin, featuring the ministry's long-standing emblem, will complement any Christian's testimony. The Cross and Dove necklace. 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
0: Ladies and gentlemen, this is Dr. Gabriel Swaggart, and we've got a very special commentary offer that you're going to want to have in your library if you don't already have it. And these two actually features on end time events, the book of Daniel and Revelation. If you want to know what's going to happen in the future, you need these books because the Holy Spirit gave this information not only to Daniel, but to John the Revelator. And he opened up end time events to these two individuals. Many of them have already been, the prophecies have already come to pass, but there's so many left that are not yet fulfilled. And you need to know what's going to happen in the future. So take advantage of this very special commentary offer, Daniel and Revelation. Call the number on the screen, or you can go online and pick up your copies right now. You don't want to miss this very special end times offer.

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this morning. I want you to stand to your feet here today, and I want you to pick it up with that second verse, Randy, and I want us to go to the Lord in praise and worship and just be thankful.

0: All right, ladies and gentlemen, we are back. Just put your hand in the man from Galilee. I'm telling you, you can trust him today. 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He's faithful today. Margie is in Arlington, Texas, $55. Lloyd in Colton, California, $100. We've got Albert in Dana Point, California, $600. Mary in Florence, South Carolina, $300. Angela, White Plains, Maryland, giving $20. Colleen is in West Monroe, Louisiana, giving $20. Said, Pastor, I heard someone challenge everyone to give a second time, so I challenge everyone to give a third time. And so we appreciate that. Lola's in Bothell, Washington, $100. Priscilla, Cibolo, Texas, giving $17. We have Sharon in Valley Springs, California, $200. Geneva in Billerica, Massachusetts, giving $700. Said, thank you, Pastor Sean, for a blessed and powerful sermon on Sunday night, and praying for Oliver and other needs as well. We appreciate that. Yep,
1: thank you.
0: Anonymous in California is giving $700. Hey, Sonny, think we could take care of that? Maybe shut the door. Mm-hmm. We've got Linda in Walled Lake, Michigan, giving $300. We got Francis in Lauderdale, Mississippi, giving $200. Sharon in Concord, North Carolina, $200. We got Anonymous in Tennessee, $200. Glenn is in Whitewell, Tennessee, $150. We've got Kay in Schulenburg, Texas, $100. Rose in Richmond, California, $600. Brother has stage 4 cancer. And Father, we ask today that you would touch Rose's brother, Lord, that you would perform a miracle in their lives today. We ask it in Jesus' name. Barbara's in Manette, Arkansas, $500. We have Louise in Bethalto, Illinois, $150. Albert is in Ottawa, Illinois, $100. We have Dean in Rodney, Iowa, $200. We got Mary in Monroe Township, New Jersey, $300. Beverly in Houston, Texas, $400. And we have Reuben in Fullerton, California, giving $140.
2: 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And Ronald is a media member. 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
0: All right, ladies and gentlemen, 21,198 is what we need to see come in to finish out that challenge that we have for 30,000 this hour. 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
2: 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The Cross and Dove lapel pin, featuring the ministry's long-standing emblem, will complement any Christian's testimony. The Cross and Dove necklace. This beautiful pendant, offered in gold or silver, will be one more way to share your faith in the cross of Christ with others. Thank you for your support in our mission to reach the world, and may the Lord richly bless you.
1: Ladies and gentlemen, this is Dr. Gabriel Swaggart, and we've got a very special commentary offer that you're going to want to have in your library if you don't already have it. And these two actually features on end time events, the book of Daniel and Revelation. If you want to know what's going to happen in the future, you need these books, because the Holy Spirit gave this information not only to Daniel, but to John the Revelator. And he opened up end time events to these two individuals. Many of them have already been, the prophecies have already come to pass, but there's so many left that are not yet fulfilled. And you need to know what's going to happen in the future. So take advantage of this very special commentary offer, Daniel and Revelation. Call the number on the screen, or you can go online and pick up your copies right now. You don't want to miss this very special end times offer.
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0: right, we are back. We've got Jeanette in Brentwood, California, 100. Lois in Virginia Beach, Virginia, 300. Linda Canton, Georgia, 100. Deborah Redfield, Iowa, 300. Steve is in Capone Bridge, West Virginia, 100. Brenda's in Freeport, New York, 25. Patricia Lydia, South Carolina, giving 50. We have Annie in Elyria, Ohio, giving 50 and asking if Dr. Watts would please pray for her kidney.
1: What is her name?
0: Her name is Annie.
1: Annie. Father, in the name of Jesus, we ask you, Lord, to touch Sister Annie. We pray, Lord, that you will heal this kidney and it will function normally. Even right now, Lord, you'll touch her where she's at. In Jesus' name, amen.
0: Amen. Got Linda in Conover, North Carolina, giving $500 today and asking prayer for her brother who's going in on May 18th for surgery and asking if we would please pray. Heavenly Father, Lord, we ask today that you would cover Linda's brother with your healing mercy, God, that there would be wisdom giving to the surgical team, God, that you would give them wisdom that is beyond themselves.

0: themselves. Lord, that you would anoint every decision that they make, and God, that there would just be a great outcome and a quick recovery. We ask it in Jesus' name. Judy is in Hawaii giving $200. Would like to hear the song, I Know a Man Who Can, by Grace. We have Ophelia in Oakland, California, 25, and Janice right here in Baton Rouge, $400.
1: We want to make Daniel, Santa Ana, California, Media Church member, $1,000. 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Edward and Marjorie, Blairsville, Pennsylvania, Media Church member, $335. Has a granddaughter that is 33 years old, was stage 4 breast cancer, and has 4 children. Father, we pray for this granddaughter. We pray for healing. We pray, Lord, her body will be cancer-free in Jesus' name. Amen. Matthew and Teresa, Buffalo, New York, Media Church member, $5. Request and prayer for Joyce. Paul and Carol, Elkhorn City, Kentucky, Media Church member, $50. And praying for healing for her and her husband. Kathleen, Seaford, England, United Kingdom, $54.14. Praying for a good report from the doctor. 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
0: All right, $15,804 is what we need to see come in. 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
2: All types of prognosticators and soothsayers and astrologers and whoever and whatever. They claim the world is going to end and a catastrophe of meteorites destroying it. Admittedly, some dark days are ahead. Jesus called it the Great Tribulation. But I got news for the world. When it looks like all is lost, he's coming back. Glory to God.

0: All right, we've got Tim in Holland, Michigan, $1,000. Karen is in Saxonburg, Pennsylvania, $100. Connie in Athol, Idaho, $100. We have Marianne in LJ, Georgia, $50. Joshua in Denham Springs, Louisiana, $556. We've got Dora in Providence, North Carolina, $100. Gary in Bartlett, Tennessee, $350. And let's see. Say, please continue to pray for us, for Carmen and Kara to be saved, for Randall for protection, probation in school, and we're praying for Oliver and the family. Thank you for that. Said last Biblethon, we requested prayer for health conditions. My wife hasn't had any more pain, and I haven't needed any pain meds, but I do have some numbness still. So there, God is healing them, and believing for further healing, and we're praying for you, Mr. Gary. Thank you for writing all of that in. Linda's in San Dimas, California, $75. Eula in Selma, North Carolina, $1,200. We've got Linda in Quincy, Illinois, $265. Linda in San Dimas, California, $200. Brenda's in North Brunswick, New Jersey, $100. Jim in Paradise, California, $500. Ruby is in Rolla, Missouri, $200. Stephen and Didi in Lancaster, Pennsylvania, $100. Nancy Fort Mill, South Carolina, $201. We have John in Kenner, Louisiana, $50. Louise is in Battleground, Washington, $150. And a first-time caller, Nancy, is in Dix, Illinois, giving $200 today. And asking prayer for a son and husband who passed. And we're sorry to hear that, Miss Davis. And we're praying for you and believe in God that he's going to give you the peace and comfort that you need.
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2: 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With the Word of God as the cornerstone of our curriculum, we are preparing students for lifelong experiences. I can promise every prospective student a well-rounded education on this beautiful campus where people are respected and true Christian faith is practiced. As the grandson of evangelist Jimmy Swaggart, I can assure you that your time spent here will result in three things. Number one, an understanding of the message of Jesus Christ and Him crucified. Number two, what it means to be thoroughly Pentecostal. And number three, how to apply the Word of God to your everyday life and living.
1: 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The cross and dove lapel pin, featuring the ministry's long-standing emblem, will complement any Christian's testimony. 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This beautiful pendant, offered in gold or silver, will be one more way to share your faith in the cross of Christ with others. 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
0: As never before, there is more interest on Bible prophecy than we've ever seen in the church. And why? 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

0: All right, ladies and gentlemen, I know a man who can. He can take you through life's most difficult seasons. I've watched him do that in my life. I'm watching him do it now, and I've learned that he's faithful. I really do know a man who can today, and he can see you through whatever you're walking through today. Maurice is in Bel Air, Maryland, $150. 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Helen is in Noble, Oklahoma, giving $150. Maureen is in Bangor, United Kingdom, Northern Ireland, $270.82. And praying for baby Oliver. And there's someone over across the way, Dr. Watts, who loves Camel Train.
1: Hey,
0: and would like to hear you sing it.
1: Hey, you know.
0: Well, you never can get him to do that.
1: I have to.
0: Yeah. He's got
1: to really be feeling it.
0: We got Kenny and Debbie in Andrews, South Carolina, $1,000. Johnny and Della in Cameron, Texas, $300. Rainin in Temecula, California, $5. Praying that he would get a job and praying for healing and blessings for his whole family. Barry and Lois is in Avon Park, Florida, $670. Gracie in Crewe, Virginia, $500. Kirsten in Houston, Texas, $235. Anonymous in North Carolina, $150. Prudencio and Norma in Far, Texas, $200. We have Anonymous in Massachusetts, $125. Nancy in Olathe, Kansas, $210. And we are praying, Sybil is in Ozark, Alabama, $1,000.
1: We want to thank Ruby, Berlin, Pennsylvania, $100, praying for traveling mercies for family members that are traveling to Germany. So we pray the Lord will keep them safe. Shirley in Quakertown, Pennsylvania, Media Church member, $500, praying for baby Oliver and praying that God blesses all at the ministry. J.R. and Bert, Biloxi, Mississippi, Media Church members, $200, needing salvation for a granddaughter. Randy and Mary Lou, Temecula, California, Media Church member, $10, praying for healing and praying for grandchildren to be healed. Marilyn in Freeport, Illinois, $100, praying for a granddaughter that needs healing. Joy, Palm Desert, California, Media Church member, $50, praying for healing and for baby Oliver. This is Joy's second donation. She's given $25 for Dr. Watts' anniversary, and $25 for Angela Watts' anniversary. So thank you very much, Joy, for this gift. We really appreciate it. Anonymous is in Osakis, Minnesota, $200. James and Helena, Montana, $200. Robert and Linda, Sun City, California, $200. Ruth in Arnoldville, Louisiana, Media

0: Church member, 200. Anonymous in Persia, Iowa, 400, needing healing of sciatica and a vision issue. Margaret, Forest Grove, Oregon, 50. Bobby and Catherine, Dothan, Alabama, media church member, 50. Philip and Jane, Omer, South Carolina, media church members, 180. And happy birthday to you, happy birthday to you. Happy birthday, dear Philip. Happy birthday to you. Philip is 80 years old today, so happy birthday. And Joyce in Inglewood, California, media church member, $100, praying for complete healing in her body.
1: All right, $90,369. We got 50 minutes left. Ladies and gentlemen, we want to get up to that $120,000 mark. So, Sean, if you don't mind, just go ahead and tack on $30,000 to that $506 there. And we got 50 minutes, and with your help, we can get this done, ladies and gentlemen. Let's make a march to that $120,000 mark. That'll get us up to $1.1 million as well. And it would be a good place to leave off today for the for Sister Swaggart and her shift. So 888-768-3401, go online, sunlifetv.com. We're waiting on you. We need your help. And we're going to go back into the music, give you plenty of time to get to those phones, go online. Again, do whatever God has instructed you to do, and I promise you He's going to care for your needs while you prioritize His kingdom.

Some time ago, Francis and I were in the great state of Tennessee at Chickamauga, where some of the most fierce, horrid fighting took place between the North and the South in the Civil War. This country lost 600,000 young men in that conflict. Over 2 million were wounded. Horrible beyond compare. We stopped at a crossroads right out of Chattanooga, where some of the most fierce fighting, as I said, had taken place. And one of the men with me said that church there was a Confederate hospital. And then when the real estate changed hands, it became Confederate Hospital. Confederate and the North. But what interested me, I looked up and there was a historical marker there. And I had to thank God for somebody in the State Department in Washington, D.C. that was in charge of historical markers. Put this one up. They could have put, this is the site of the hospital for both the North and the South armies. But they didn't. They said, in this little church, the song, Leaning on the Everlasting Arms, was first sung. But what a fellowship.

One of the brothers in our church here wrote this song, David Stoker. I don't know if David is here this morning or not, but this is what it says.

0: All right, ladies and gentlemen, I hate to cut in on Brother Swaggart there, but we got some slips and we need to get them read. We got Michael right here in Baton Rouge giving $1,100, and this is our good friend, Brother Mike, and we appreciate this gift, sir. And he said he's given an extra hundred for the two anniversaries for Dr. Watts and his wife, Angela, and for Pastor Sean and Emily.
1: Thank you.
0: And I know that they appreciate that. Yep. Vernona in Athens, Alabama, $400, needs healing. We have Charles and Brett in Corpus Christi, Texas, $50. Robert and Louise in Murdoch, Kansas, giving $600. Mitchell and Gayla is in Beaumont, Mississippi, giving $50, needs healing. Jackie in Fort Worth, Texas, $200. We have Willard and Linda in Richmond, Virginia, $125. Juwan in Cumberland, Rhode Island, $30. We have Lois in Hazel, South Dakota, $500. We have May in Williamsport, Ohio, $100. Patricia in Sylacauga, Alabama, giving $200. Lydia in Cape Girardeau, Missouri, $187. Freddie in Arlington, Arizona, giving $700. Dr. Watts?
2: 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Nadine is in Sykeston, Missouri, $260. She needs healing in her lungs. 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Charles is in Hazel, Texas, $250, and Charles needs prayer for healing for himself. He's 86 years old. Janelle's in Tucumcari, New Mexico, $300. Barbie is in Shelbyville, Missouri, Immediate Church member, $100. And Anonymous in Jinx, Oklahoma, $200, praying for salvation for her son, healing for her daughter, for the Lord to touch her husband, and for baby Oliver.
0: All right, $24,614. 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So we need your help, 888-768-3401. Again, that's 888-768-3401. 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
4: Ladies and gentlemen, this is Dr. Gabriel Swaggart, and we've got a very special offer that you need to have. In fact, this is a very special book. It was written by my grandfather before he passed. It was entitled The Church and the Cross. Now, ladies and gentlemen, it's four chapters.

0: But each chapter is absolutely amazing. It's going to leave you spellbound for sure. Each chapter, it's back to the cross, the modern church, a description of the second coming, and the presence of the Lord. Over 200 pages. This is something that you need. You can see the information on the screen. For your gift, we will send this book to you. This is what you need. I know it's going to be a blessing. Call the number on the screen, or you can go online right now and get your copy of my grandfather's latest book, The Church and the Cross.
1: 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The Expositor Study Bible Crossfire Deluxe Edition, meticulously designed with the young generation in mind. 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It makes for a perfect addition to your own collection or a thoughtful gift for someone dear to you. Last but not least, there's a comprehensive collection of the Jimmy Swaggart Bible Commentaries. They're an invaluable resource for any Christian study library, enhancing the depth of understanding in God's Word. As we continue our mission to reach the world, we earnestly ask for your prayers and support. Your contributions make a world of difference. And we pray that the Lord will bless you abundantly.
0: As never before, there is more interest on Bible prophecy than we've ever seen in the church. And why? Well, look at the signs of the times. To answer some of your questions about Bible prophecy, we have two commentaries, one on Daniel and one on the book of Revelation. When you study these together, Daniel and Revelation, it's going to open up to you the end times as nothing that you've ever read before. Now, it's offer L and your gift of $200, which we will use in return to reach the world for Jesus Christ. So listen, if you're interested on what the future holds, if you're interested on Bible prophecy, if you're interested on the rapture of the church, if you're interested of where we are in Bible prophecy, you need these two commentaries, Daniel and Revelation. Offer L, $200.
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0: 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Roberta in McCrory, Arkansas, giving $50. We have Alice in Lebanon, Pennsylvania, $100. Ola is in Brooklyn, New York, giving $90. We have Patricia in Pomona, California, $140. Praying for family member issues and praying that their son would get a job. Dr. Watts?
1: We want to thank Sheila, Canton, Michigan, media church member, $100. 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Dorothy in Stevens, Arkansas, media church member, $50 in prayer for lost loved ones. Sue in Mechanicsburg, Pennsylvania, a media church member, $200, given in memory of Bob Henderson. Mary in Danville, Virginia, $100, has health issues. Judith in Cross Lanes, West Virginia, a media church member, $350, and giving in honor of her son. Robert and Sandra, Pearland, Texas, $500, praying for healing for a friend. Donita is in Fresno, California, $50, needing prayer for salvation for kids and grandkids. Millie in Pelion, South Carolina, $200, needing prayer for her high blood pressure.
0: All right. $21,426. 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

0: All right, we are back. We got Carolyn in DeKalb, Texas, $35. Paula in Wix, Arkansas, $100. Keith in Newville, Pennsylvania, $500. We've got Andy in Sydney, Australia, $73. Chris in Hot Springs, Arkansas, $70. Gary and Lisa, Pierce, Idaho, $100. Janice in Goldana in Louisiana, giving $400. Roy and Connie, Greensburg, Pennsylvania, $100. 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Martin in Puyallup, Washington, $250. Vaughn in Grand Island, Nebraska, $2,000. We've got Nancy in Cortland, Ohio, giving $200. Anar in Palmetto, Georgia, giving $100. Mildred in Stockport, United Kingdom, $100. We have Travis in Columbus, Indiana, $25. George in Morocco, Indiana, $400. Rex is in Myrtle Beach, South Carolina, $25. And Raymond and Francis in Walker, Louisiana, $1,000 today. And asking prayer for her husband who's going to the hospital. And Father, whatever might be happening right now, Lord, we just ask that you would intervene and bring healing to his body in Jesus' name.
1: We want to thank Mount Joy Church of Franklin, Virginia, giving $100 and praying for the church and an increase in members. Myrtle in West Blockton, Alabama, $75, needing prayer for healing. Lloyd in Franklin, Virginia, $150, needing prayer for healing in his body. And Gary and Vera, Fairfield, Texas, Media Church members, $300, believing God for a job.
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0: All right, ladies and gentlemen, we are back, and looks like that's going to be it for us today, $105,652. And we want to thank you so much for your help today. We didn't have a chance to pray for every need that came in. We did pray for some, but not for all, and we want to take a moment to do that now. Heavenly Father, we come to you today, Lord, in the name of your Son, Jesus. Lord, and we thank you for your people. God, we thank you for the sacrifices that they have made today. Lord, we thank you for their obedience that they gave to you today to support the work that you're doing here. Through Sunlight Broadcasting Network, I pray for every physical need, God, that you would bring healing where it is needed. Lord, I pray for every spiritual, mental, emotional need, that you would bring healing to that heart, that mind, that soul, that body, Lord, that you would do a miracle for your people today. Those that are struggling financially, Lord, that you would provide for them. Lord, that you would give to them, pressed down, shaken together, and running over, that you would supply their every need. I pray, Lord, for the relationships that are broken today, marriages that need mending, family relationships that need mending, church relationships that need healing and mending. I pray that your healing power would flow into those relationships and bring forgiveness and reconciliation. And God, we pray for the needs of Sunlight Broadcasting Network, that you would bring in every dollar that we need to keep Sunlight Broadcasting Network moving forward throughout the world. And we'll give you all the praise in Jesus' name. Amen and amen. Again, we want to thank you, ladies and gentlemen. $1,087,917 is where we're leaving off today. But don't you change that channel, because Share-a-thon's going to continue right here on Sunlight Broadcasting Network all through the night.
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1: 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The Cross and Dove necklace. 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
2: Ladies and gentlemen, this is Dr. Gabriel Swaggart, and we've got a very special commentary offer that you're going to want to have in your library if you don't already have it. And these two actually features on end time events, the book of Daniel and Revelation. If you want to know what's going to happen in the future, you need these books, because the Holy Spirit gave this information not only to Daniel, but to John the Revelator. And he opened up end time events to these two individuals. Many of them have already been, the prophecies have already come to pass, but there's so many left that are not yet fulfilled. And you need to know what's going to happen in the future. So take advantage of this very special commentary offer, Daniel and Revelation. Call the number on the screen, or you can go online and pick up your copies right now. You don't want to miss this very special end times offer.
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2: 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As we continue our mission to reach the world, we earnestly ask for your prayers and support. 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The Cross and Dove necklace. 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
1: Ladies and gentlemen, this is Dr. Gabriel Swaggart, and we've got a very special commentary offer that you're going to want to have in your library if you don't already have it. And these two actually features on end time events, the book of Daniel and Revelation. If you want to know what's going to happen in the future, you need these books, because the Holy Spirit gave this information not only to Daniel, but to John the Revelator. And he opened up end time events to these two individuals. Many of them have already been, the prophecies have already come to pass, but there's so many left that are not yet fulfilled. And you need to know what's going to happen in the future. So take advantage of this very special commentary offer, Daniel and Revelation. Call the number on the screen, or you can go online and pick up your copies right now. You don't want to miss this very special end times offer.
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0: Nevada and Ontario, $100. Phyllis in British Columbia, $250, and asking prayer for financial needs. Diane in Alberta, and asking prayer for her granddaughter, who has had a serious head injury, but she has a good medical staff caring for her. And they're giving $500 tonight. And Joan in Alberta giving $125. Rose in Alberta giving $100, asking prayer for their salvation. Stephen and Sylvia in British Columbia giving $600 tonight. And Stephen in British Columbia giving $3,000 tonight. And I forgot to mention this, but Joan in Alberta, she also was requesting prayer for healing from a pinched nerve. Okay, let's go to This is Anonymous from Bedford, Ohio, giving $100 tonight and asking prayer for salvation for all the world leaders. This is Anonymous from Inglewood, California, giving $189 tonight. Thank you for that. And this is Willa in Hurricane, Utah, giving $150 tonight, asking prayer for her family, President Trump, America, Israel, and SVN. And this is Richard and Sandra in Napa, Idaho, giving $2,000 tonight, and praise God for that, and requesting healing. And Mary in Rava, Oklahoma, giving $160 tonight, asking prayer for their family's reconciliation. Dolores in Kyle, Texas, $100, asking prayer for the salvation for their family and healing for the family. And this is Anonymous in Kinley, North Carolina, giving $25 tonight and asking prayer for her granddaughter to be completely healed and asking prayer for a healthy delivery for her and her baby. And this is Anonymous from Holland, Michigan, $400, asking prayer for her family, her daughter and son-in-law, prayer for peace, prayer for this nation, and prayer for Israel. And Josh.
1: Yes, we want to thank Kathleen in Clanton, Alabama for $200. 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From Georgia, $100. Alan and Veronica from here in Baton Rouge, $650. And Alan and Veronica attend Family Worship Center. And per Sunday morning service, their son Caleb's going to be at JSBC. And for those of you that saw the service, you know what I mean. Alan and Veronica, thank you. These are faithful members of Family Worship Center. Murdy from Cottage Grove, Oregon, $100. I hope Caleb's not here yet or I'm in trouble. Louise from Westminster, Colorado, $195. Brenda's a first-time caller from the United Kingdom. Let's see, $135. Normanton from the United Kingdom, $271. Valerie from Victoria, Australia, $200. And Ronnie and Virgie from Perkinson, Mississippi, $300. All right. Well, that is the beginning part of this shift,
0: yes,
1: and we're off to a good start.
0: God.
1: Good start.
0: Yeah. Got to starting it with $16,640. And, of course, ladies and gentlemen, we've got to get to $100,000 at least. That's the very least that we can get on this shift. But we thank the Lord for what we have done thus far, and we're heading late, working right now, ladies and gentlemen, on the second $1 million of that $4 million that we need to pay television bills with this month. And we're asking for your help, not only in your giving, but in your prayers, that you're believing God that He's going to help us get this tonight. So let's believe God for it with all of our heart. Now we're going back into some music. And I started to say, as they bring us some more sips, and they just walk right

0: got in and brought them. And thank the Lord for it. Here, Josh, I'm going to give you some. I'm going to start off reading them. And this is Mark in Knoxville, Mississippi, $1,000. Diane in Grants Pass, Oregon, $180. And they asked for the continued prayers of the blessings of the Lord. Virginia in Streetsboro, Ohio, who is a media church member, giving $80 tonight and asking prayer for unsaved family members and ministry. And Linda in Ramsey, New Jersey, media church member, giving $100 tonight. And Mary in St. Petersburg, Florida, who is a media church member, and they're giving $600 tonight and asking prayer for healing for a daughter that has cancer and going through chemotherapy. And I got another daughter that's going through tests for cancer. I don't think I've ever seen anything like this, huh? Helga in Sun City West, Arizona, $200 and asking prayer for family salvation. Donald in Freeport, Illinois, who's a media church member, and he's giving $10.18, says he had a birthday on April the 9th, and he wants someone to sing happy birthday to him. He wants to hear Amazing Grace sang by Jimmy Swaggart. I don't just know that Jimmy sings that song, does he?
1: Amazing Grace? Yes, oh,
2: yeah.
1: Ma'am.
2: Yeah, I'm sure they've got a rendition of it.
0: Okay. All right. Okay. I thought he was wanting Jennifer to sing for him, want someone to sing Happy Birthday. Well, you sing Happy Birthday to him, and then I'll have Jimmy sing Amazing Grace.
1: What's his name?
0: Donald.
1: Happy birthday to you. Happy birthday to you. Happy birthday, dear Donald. Happy birthday to you. And many more.
0: Amen.
2: All right.
0: Praise. And we'll get to the other song hopefully sometime tonight, Donald. But we wish you a very, very happy birthday. He said he has a lot of medical issues. Recently was able to lead his coworker in praying the sinner's prayer.
2: That's
0: that
2: great.
0: Is marvelous.
2: Praise the Lord.
0: Thank
2: That's
0: the
2: excellent.
0: Lord. All right, Josh.
2: Yes, we want to thank Joanne from Williams Bay, Wisconsin, $60. Gerald, Reedsburg, Wisconsin, $330. Mary from Palestine, Arkansas, $200. Sharon from Colorado, $500. 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Geraldine, Red Springs, North Carolina, $100. Don and Kay, Ridgeland, Mississippi, $200. Darlene, Marion, Iowa, $200. April from Lapine, Oregon, $100. They're praying for their great-grandson. His name is Dalton, and he needs a healing touch. Jerry and Sharon, Fairview, Michigan, $200. Susan from Mission Hills, California, $50. Mary Lou from Elyra, Ohio, $30. And they've got a song request by Martha, Take Me Through This Valley, or words to that effect. Lydia, Santa Fe Springs, California, $25. And well, that's sweet, Lydia. She said she enjoys and loves Brother Gabe's preaching and said that Sister Swaggart is so beautiful and she never misses Francis and Friends each morning. Well, Lydia, that is sweet. And thank you for your kind words and support.
0: Yes, I appreciate that.
2: Virginia from Elizabeth City, North Carolina, $600. 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Willa, Huntington, Arkansas, $250. 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From Malone, Florida, $80. And then we've got, let's see, it's Michelle, I think it is, from Vacaville, California, $200.
0: Praise God for that. Thank the Lord, ladies and gentlemen. We are on our way, and but we need some more slips right now. We're out. So we're going to have to get started and get people going to that phone and giving us a call

tonight. We're waiting to hear from you, ladies and gentlemen. Oh, my, how we love you, how we thank you for giving to help us pay for television time around the world. I think I read just a while ago this email that came all the way from Germany. And just think, right now, they're sitting here in their home or listening on their car or wherever they're listening to it in Germany, listening to the share-a-thon, praying that we get the money to pay the bills, because that covers Germany too, as far as paying the bills. So pray for us, and we're going to go back into some music, and we'll be right back just as soon as we get some slips, and I'm praying that it's right away. So you be blessed by this music.

Praise the Lord. We want to thank Rosemary in Madrid, California, $100. And she's asking prayer for Jody Jasko to come to the Lord and be a better father and husband, and asking prayer for her daughter that has a physical problem. And then Elizabeth in Brown Mill, New Jersey, giving $100 tonight. Shirley in Norfolk, Virginia, giving $900 tonight. Bob and Debbie in Elko, Nevada, giving $100 and says, we are praying for SBN and the Share-a-thon. And would you all please pray for Debbie's eyes? Let's not forget that, Josh, and let's have prayer. David in Hickson, Tennessee, $100, said, thank you all for your faithfulness to the call of God. Praying for all of those at the ministry. Thank you. We appreciate that so much. And Ian and Josie in Balcombe Hills, Australia, giving $500 tonight. Mary in Chirino, Texas, $300. This is anonymous from Melbourne, Australia, giving $230. And they're asking prayer for his wife's cousin that is having severe mental depression. And she was asked to leave her mother's home and is now living in the streets. I'm sorry, she was living in the street, and she's now living with someone else. Said SBN is our church and our Bible college, Bible school. Well, we thank you for that testimony. Julietta in Bakersfield, California, $30. 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

0: 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For your ongoing help, we have several offers that we know will be a blessing to you or a loved one. The Cross and Dove lapel pin, featuring the ministry's long-standing emblem, will complement any Christian's testimony. The Cross and Dove necklace. This beautiful pendant, offered in gold or silver, will be one more way to share your faith in the cross of Christ with others. 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
1: Ladies and gentlemen, this is Dr. Gabriel Swaggart, and we've got a very special commentary offer that you're going to want to have in your library if you don't already have it. And these two actually features on end time events, the book of Daniel and Revelation. If you want to know what's going to happen in the future, you need these books because the Holy Spirit gave this information not only to Daniel, but to John the Revelator. And he opened up end time events to these two individuals. Many of them have already been, the prophecies have already come to pass, but there's so many left that are not yet fulfilled. And you need to know what's going to happen in the future. So take advantage of this very special commentary offer, Daniel and Revelation. Call the number on the screen, or you can go online and pick up your copies right now. You don't want to miss this very special end times offer.
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0: We're back with more slips. Praise the Lord. We want to thank Dan and Ellen in Milton, Oregon for $2,000 tonight and asking prayer for health issues. And we thank Linda right here in Baton Rouge, Louisiana, Linda Westbrook, for a gift of $1,000. And thank the Lord for that. And then this is Jacqueline in Hampton, Virginia, giving $10 and has an unspoken prayer request. Clyde in Baton Rouge, Louisiana, $150. Mary in Kerrville, Texas, who is a media church member as well, giving $50 tonight. Michael Ann in Metairie, Louisiana, medium church member, $300, and said, "Thank you, Lord, for healing me of the fluid around my heart." Said, "Last month, you all prayed for me, and God healed me." Amen. Praise God. Joyce in Houston, Texas, $50, asking prayer for her and her family. Joanne in Cade, South Carolina, media church member, $200. And she's asking prayer for healing for her friends and family that have cancer and salvation for her children and grandchildren. And Valerie in Anniston, Alabama, giving $100 tonight, said her baby brother Eric needs prayer. Valerie is having a procedure done on Friday. She also would like prayer for that. And Josh?
1: Kevin in Thibodaux, Louisiana, $50. Karen, Bakersfield, California, $130. Vicki, Shreveport, Louisiana, $47. And asking prayer for her nephew. He needs a healing touch. Alvin from Ethel, Louisiana, $20. Mike and Diane, Decatur, Indiana, $600. 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From Stockton, California, $200. Sue, Coppers Cove, Texas, $100. Thomas and Doris from Eldon, Missouri, $175. Rose, Silver Spring, Maryland, $400. Orville and Karen from Emmett, Idaho, $200. Lucille from Ardmore, Pennsylvania, $120. Gloria, Leakesville, Mississippi, $100. Glenda, Northport, Alabama, $225. Caroline from Kent, Connecticut, $100. And is asking the Lord for healing for herself and also for her daughter. Joan, Hayesville, Kansas, $200. Linda, Collinsville, Illinois, $40. Nancy is from Georgia, $50. I think it's Janetta from Strathmore, California, $100. From Hodgkins, Illinois, $100. Brenda, Evans, Georgia, $30. Cynthia, Fort Worth, Texas, $200. Wanda from Cedar Rapids, Iowa, $153. Jose, Houston, Texas, $175. I wasn't getting emotional. I just got something caught in my throat. Karen from Wisconsin, $50. Houston, Texas. Roy and Pam from Florence, Kentucky, $230. Marilyn from Westmoreland, California, $100. Heavenly Father, I thank you, Lord, for all those who have given thus far. And Lord, I really do thank you for these individuals. I know that you have saved them. You have called them to be a part of your work. And I thank you for their obedience. And I bless them in the name of Jesus. And I ask, Lord, that you would touch every single need that's represented here. There are many that need healing. So many requesting healing regarding cancer. And Lord, you're able to heal. You're able to save. You're able to do all things. And we ask according to your will, and according to every promise in the Word of God, that you would heal those right now who are sick in body. And as well, I'm asking for those that they have lost loved ones and they're hurting inside. They're lonely. They find themselves throughout the day struggling. Lord, I'm asking that the Holy Spirit, who is our comforter, the one who is called alongside to help in that time of need when we have no strength, when we have no ability to carry ourselves, he comes along and lifts us up and helps us to go another step, another day. Lord, I'm asking that the Holy Spirit would touch those who are broken in heart, who are lonely. And we thank you so much, Lord, for your grace, for your mercy. We don't deserve it, you've given it to us out of love. And I'm asking that you would touch us tonight on this share-a-thon, that the need would be met for the ministry here, that the funds would come in so that the gospel, your gospel, may continue to be preached. That's what we're doing here. Lord, I thank you in advance for all that you're going to do in our midst, in our hearts, and in our lives. And we give you praise. We give you glory because you are worthy to receive it. You are worthy to receive our praise and our glory. In Jesus' name we ask it and say it all. Amen and amen. Now, ladies and gentlemen, we really need to hear from you. We need to hear from you. We're simply here asking for your help. We're here to ask you for your help, as you know, so that the bills can be paid for the Sunlight Broadcasting Network. And it's twofold. Number one, so you can continue to receive the programming, however that you receive it. That's number one. But secondly, it's so that others may have an opportunity to hear the gospel message. That's really what we're here for. We're here for you, that you may continue to be blessed, and for others, that they may have an opportunity to hear, to receive, and to be blessed. So help us tonight. Help us. Please go to that. I know it's a little after 5 o'clock here in Baton Rouge Central Time. I know it's that time of the day, but if you're tuned in and you just feel that little unction in your heart to give, to help us, please obey with the Lord, because that is the Lord dealing with your heart. Well, how do you know it's the Lord? Well, I'll tell you this, it's not Satan. The devil is not going to tell you to support the work of God, so you can rule that one out. It's the Lord dealing with your heart. And I don't care if it's $10 or $10,000, whatever the Lord is leaning on you to do, whatever He's leading you to do, please obey Him. We need your help. You can call us tonight at 888-768-3401, or you can log on to sunlifetv.com.

I'm telling you, man. Listen, let me just say something real quick. Just during the last Share-a-thon, I believe it was Friday morning as Rob and myself, and I believe it was Armando or Adam was with us, and as we were reading through these slips, Chad began to play a song from one of these classic crusades. And I believe it was in Dallas, Texas. And Dudley Smith came out there and he was singing the song and he went into the trailer. And I mean, when he began to sing this little trailer, I felt it go all over my soul. And he began to sing, "Jesus, hold my hand while I run this race." And I'm here to tell you right now, even though we're in the midst of a storm, we can reach out and call on that name of Jesus and say, "Jesus, hold my hand while I run this race." You think you can help me sing that chorus one more time?

Kim, I want you to pick it up with that second verse and bring it on out to the end. Ladies and gentlemen, if there is a time that we need to pray, it's now. If there is a time that we need to get on our knees and seek God, the time is now. I want you just to slip up your hands right now tonight, and I just want you to worship Him. Just that second verse one more time, Kim.

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2: 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As we continue our mission to reach the world, we earnestly ask for your prayers and support. 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The Cross and Dove lapel pin, featuring the ministry's long-standing emblem, will complement any Christian's testimony. The Cross and Dove necklace. This beautiful pendant, offered in gold or silver, will be one more way to share your faith in the cross of Christ with others. Thank you for your support in our mission to reach the world, and may the Lord richly bless you.
1: Ladies and gentlemen, this is Dr. Gabriel Swaggart, and we've got a very special commentary offer that you're going to want to have in your library if you don't already have it. And these two actually features on end time events, the book of Daniel and Revelation. If you want to know what's going to happen in the future, you need these books, because the Holy Spirit gave this information not only to Daniel, but to John the Revelator. And he opened up end time events to these two individuals. Many of them have already been, the prophecies have already come to pass, but there's so many left that are not yet fulfilled. And you need to know what's going to happen in the future. So take advantage of this very special commentary offer, Daniel and Revelation. Call the number on the screen, or you can go online and pick up your copies right now. You don't want to miss this very special end times offer.
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0: back, ladies and gentlemen. Got a handful of slips. I'm so excited. This is anonymous from Lewes, Delaware, giving $2,000 tonight and asking prayer for USA, Israel, and for the Iranian people. And this is Jack and Bernetta in Rockford, Illinois, giving $1,000 tonight. Said they love SBN. And Sister Frances, and said, pray for the president for wisdom, family salvation, and healing. And this is Billy in Wynwood, Oklahoma, giving $500 tonight and asking prayer for the health of their family. And they have a request they want to hear the Anchor Holes by Randy or Brother Swaggart. And then this is Mark, Kingston, Georgia, media church member, $500, asking prayer for the nation. Irene in Golan, Texas, a media church member, giving $200 tonight and asking for prayer for the son and grandson. And this is Misty in Baton Rouge, Louisiana, who is an FWC member. And she's giving $200, and she's asking prayer for her brother Tony's salvation, and prayer for her loved ones to stay on fire for Jesus, prayer for the Swaggarts and the Larsons, and prayer for the USA, Israel, and President Trump. And she said to everyone, keep your lamps filled with oil. Jesus is coming again. Amen. Josie in Bledsoe, Texas, $120, asking prayer for her friends to be healed and prayer for unsaved loved ones. Randy in Columbia, Illinois, a media church member, $100, and asking prayer for his wife. She just had a CAT scan to check for cancer. Nettie in Cardwell, Missouri, $120, said, I'd like prayer for my twin sister. She's in hospice. And pray for Israel and pray for America. And said, this is Edward in Atlanta, Pennsylvania, a media church member, giving $100 tonight. And this is Joe in Davenport, Florida, media church member, $300 tonight, asking prayer for her family's salvation, for Mike, who is one of her neighbors. Mike recently had a heart attack, and she has a testimony. She said God had healed her from many ailments over those years. And this is Jerry in Kansas City, Missouri, a media church member, $500, asking prayer that SBN meets its goal this month. I like that. All right, Josh.
1: Lucille Warren, Ohio, $10, and it's her second donation. She's believing the Lord for a healing touch.

0: California, 800. Todd, Denham Springs, Louisiana, 500. Okay. He said he's been delivered for 10 years, and thanks to the message of the cross. And praise God for that. Nellie from San Jose, California, 60. Louise from Mesa, Arizona, 130. Geneva, Deer Park, Texas, 325. Patricia, Grantsburg, Wisconsin, 200. Let's see, we've got, we'll just say from England, $54.15. Gail is from Australia, 100. Cheryl Ann, North Las Vegas, Nevada, 100. Is it Glenn? Maybe it's just Jean. I can't quite make it out. I'm so sorry. From Australia, $200. John and Maureen from the United Kingdom, 135. From Mechanicsville, Virginia, $10. Jesse from Pickens, South Carolina, 200. And we've got, we'll just say from Texas, a first-time caller, $100. Well, thank you. All righty. Well, thank you so much. That's all that I have for now.
1: Amen. Thank the Lord for that. We're over the $50,000 mark, ladies and gentlemen. We've got to get, we've only, we got about an hour and a half, a little bit less than that. But let's get moving, ladies and gentlemen. We need you to go to that phone and give us a call. And I'm just so thankful for what you've done already. You've been such a blessing not only to my life, but to many people's lives that are listening, and they're dependent upon hearing the Word of God. And thank you for taking what we're doing here tonight seriously and giving to help support the work of God. We're going back into some music, but we want you to go to that phone. We need you to call, give the best gift that you possibly can. We still have a ways to go, ladies and gentlemen, but we are moving toward the right direction, and thank God for that. And I just love each one of you, and thank you for what you're doing. And we're going to go into music now, and we'll be right back just as soon as we get more slips.

0: Well, praise the Lord. We want to thank Nancy in Leesburg, Virginia, who is a Media Church member, and she's giving $100. And she said this is her second donation, and she has had financial blessings yesterday and today. So she's giving another $100. Praise the Lord for that. And this is Ahu in Washington, D.C., giving $40 tonight. And she's requesting prayer that we meet our goal tonight. And this is Darrell and Shirley in Supply, North Carolina. These are Media Church members giving $100 tonight, and said to keep her in prayer to all that God wants her to be. And she said that Miss Shirley loves, who is the lady that's giving this, loves Sister Swigert and all, and thankful Brother Swigert. Brother Donnie sent a letter of condolence to her late husband that passed away. And Darrell in Fayetteville, North Carolina, giving $40 tonight, praying that SBN meets its goal. Jeff in Fort Mill, South Carolina, $300 tonight, and asking prayer for his health, prayer for the Swaggerts, baby Oliver, President Trump, Israel, and SBN. And then this is Christine in Stratusburg, Pennsylvania, $300, and asking prayer for our close friends that have serious illnesses. And Josh.
1: Jerry and Linda in Duncan, Oklahoma, $400. Bobby, Montour Falls, New York, $50. Michael from Corona, New York, $25. Dee from Missouri, $500. Marianne from Victoria, Australia, $100. Tracy, Decatur, Texas, $75. Judith from Boswell, Pennsylvania, $500, is asking the Lord for a miracle regarding healing. Diane, Indianapolis, Indiana, $300. Lietta from Beatrice, Nebraska, $100. You don't know. And you
2: I don't. It could be either three of those.
1: She said it with such gusto, like she knew.
2: I liked it.
1: Arvilla and Richard from Mount Look.

0: Got West Virginia, 150. Gloria and Steve, Roswell, New Mexico, 100. Joyce, Charleston, West Virginia, 100. From Elbert, Colorado, 27. Gloria, Waynesboro, Pennsylvania, 100. Carrie, Grove City, Ohio, 325. Linda from New York, 110. Shirley, Cloverdale, Indiana, 100. Mike and Pamela, Liberal, Missouri, 50. Larry and Janice from Crown Point, Indiana, 600. Juanita from Winter Garden, Florida, 100. Melvin, Dallas, Texas, 100. And Louetta from Pettigrew, Arkansas, $100.
1: Praise the Lord. We're almost, ladies and gentlemen, at $60,000, which would leave us about 40, let's say 41,000. That's a little bit too much. But if we got that, we would have $100,000 on this ship, which we must have. And we only have an hour and 15 minutes to do it, but we can do it. And the Lord's going to help us to do it. With your help and your prayers and your love and your giving, we're going to do it. So let's reach that $100,000 mark at least before it's time to go off of the ship. So we're going to go back into this music. Haven't you been blessed? And we're going to ask them to continue playing this music. When you be praying for us, we're praying, and that God will touch the hearts and lives of people that are listening right now, and they will give their best to support the work of God. Now, we need at least $100,000 on this shift, my shift, tonight, at least that. And to get there, ladies and gentlemen, we've got to have about $40,000 more, so we need your help. Would you go to that phone? Dial the number of this share-a-thon. We're sitting here in the studio right now waiting to hear from you.

All right, we want to thank Ashley in Phoenix, Virginia, for $50 tonight. So she's giving this in memory of her sister, Tina. Diane in Pasadena, Texas, $100. Carrie in Fort Worth, Texas, $400. An asking prayer for the salvation of her family, her mother's health, SBN, the Swigert family, Israel, USA, and President Trump. And Julia in Port Prairie, Australia, $58. Mike in Farmington Hills, Michigan, $150. Elizabeth in Clearwater Beach, Florida, a media church member giving $250 tonight and asking prayer for family restoration. Cleo Vaughn in Canton, Georgia, $450.

0: Edward and Cheryl in Flower Mound, Texas, giving $200 tonight, asking prayer for her husband that has stage 4 cancer. It's kidney cancer, and asking prayer for a new treatment that will cure him completely, and prayer for our country. And then this is anonymous from Dyersburg, Tennessee, $100, and asking prayer for the salvation of their family. And Josh?
1: Thank you to Paula in Flint, Michigan for $30. And, my goodness, let me reread this. Okay. She said she's giving this in memory of her dog who passed away. He was a little pit bull, and his name was Baby Doll.
2: Aw.
1: And she wants to challenge. I'm going to expand this a little bit, Paula, and say, she said all pit bull owners, but I'm going to say, look, if you own a dog, just go ahead and give. Mm. And but seriously, she's given in memory of her fur baby, as we have called them,
2: yes.
1: Very, very much so affectionately. And Paula, thank you for that. Patricia from, Delhi, New York, $200. Gary and Deborah, Somerset, Pennsylvania, $100. And Lucy from Eloy, Arizona, 42. Heavenly Father, I'm asking that you would touch our sister, Lucy.
0: Yes.
1: That you would heal her body, that this pain would stop, and that you would touch whatever is going on in her back, that her posture would be reconciled and fixed, and that she would no longer have this issue. We're praying now for healing, Lord. In the name of Jesus, we ask it. Barbara, Buffalo, New York, $200. Marlene, Plant City, Florida, $125. Dolores, Atlanta, Georgia, $25. Margaret from Westland, Michigan, $125. Raymond from Texas, $100. Chris, Watertown, Massachusetts, $129. Esther, Philadelphia, Pennsylvania, $200. James and Alice from Lawrenceburg, Tennessee, $200. And, Alice said she... I guess her husband's name was James. She lost her husband 3 months ago, and she said they were married for 63 years. So she's asking for prayer, and she says she knows it's difficult. Donald from Tacoma, Washington, $200. Judy, Apopka, Florida, one of the two, $20. Olita from Pooler, Georgia, $100. Othelia, Elk Grove, California, $100. Linda from Taylor, Michigan, $200. Dare, Charlottesville, Virginia, $50. Nellie from Everton, Missouri, $330. Ladies and gentlemen, we're right up on the break, I believe. And so I just want to encourage you for a moment. First of all, we're at $62,628 for this shift total. That's $1,150,000 in round numbers for the grand total. And we are asking your help to get to $100,000 for this shift as quickly as possible. That means we lack about $38,000, a little less than that. But if we can get that $38,000 as quickly as possible, it would be such tremendous help.
0: Yes.
1: And we've got right at an hour in this shift. So in an hour's time, we really need your help to get at least that $38,000 to come in. And ladies and gentlemen, this is for the work of God. So we're going to ask you for your help as we go into the break, and I'm going to ask Jennifer to give you the contact information, please. And make sure that you pray first, ask the Lord, and then do what He tells you to do. Jennifer?
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4: 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In fact, this is a very special book. It was written by my grandfather before he passed. It was entitled The Church and the Cross. Now, ladies and gentlemen, it's 4 chapters, but each chapter is absolutely amazing. It's going to leave you spellbound for sure. Each chapter, it's back to the cross, the modern church, a description of the second coming.

0: 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The Cross and Dove lapel pin, featuring the ministry's long-standing emblem, will complement any Christian's testimony. The Cross and Dove necklace. This beautiful pendant, offered in gold or silver, will be one more way to share your faith in the cross of Christ with others. Thank you for your support in our mission to reach the world, and may the Lord richly bless you.
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8: Minister to me the first time I heard it. And I think it'll minister to you too, as it has to hundreds of thousands.

0: All right, we want to thank Jeffrey in Pottridge, Indiana for $120. This is anonymous from Pasadena, California, $200. And they have a prayer request asking us to pray for revival in the USA. Dennis in Seymour, Indiana, $25. Serena in Hollywood, Florida, $25. Linda Kay in Iroquois, South Dakota, $300. And they're asking prayer, said they need rain in South Dakota. They're in a drought. And also remember the Joni Lamb family at the loss of Joni. Said they love to give in the share-a-thon. I know that I'm sowing good seed when giving to SVN. And Linda, we do want to keep Joni Lamb's family in prayer, as well as their TV network. It was just, we were shocked when we got all the information yesterday. So our love and prayers go out to their network, to their listeners, to all of the people that work there, and keep them in your prayers over the next several days, please. And this is Carla in Indianapolis, Indiana, $166, and asking prayer for God's healing, provisions, and guidance for this next chapter of his life, and for the cloud of guidance to lift and help him on his journey forward. He said he's praising God for the teaching and the preaching and counseling of SBN. Said, I'm so very thankful for it. Bruce in Illinois, $100. Barry in Monticello, Indiana, $100. This is anonymous from Avon, Minnesota, $300. And she has a prayer request that they stay healthy long enough so that she can continue to care for her husband that has Alzheimer's and dementia. And please keep my husband in your prayer. He needs healing, ladies and gentlemen. Let's do that. Let's pray for him. Bruce in Lyle, Illinois, $100. Larry in Monticello, Indiana, $100. Julie in Springfield, Tennessee, $100. Slana in Mason, Texas, $200. Robin in Thornton, Colorado, $25. Asking continued prayer for his daughter. And Josephine in West Sacramento, California, $250. And then V in Slough, United Kingdom, giving $100 tonight. And Linda in Lubbock, Texas, giving $45. Angie this is Gary and Jennifer in Valjo, California, giving $1,000. And they're asking prayer to be able to walk nearer to the Lord and to be sensitive to the Holy Spirit. And Josh?
1: We want to thank Deborah in West Virginia for $200. Kermit and Nancy from Sturgeon Lake, Minnesota, $300. Gloria, from Nevada, $100. 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Wanda, King Street, South Carolina, $100. Lucy, Eloy, Arizona, $10. Patricia from Pulaski, Virginia, $15. 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From Richmond, California, $400. And then from Brookhaven, Mississippi, $150. All righty.
0: We just got a ways to go, ladies and gentlemen. So we need your help. We need about 30.
1: About 30,000.
0: Yeah.
1: A little over that.
0: A little over is right. So we did, and we've only got 45 minutes to get that. So we need your help. Let's get over this $100,000 mark. So could you please go and give the very best gift that you possibly can, ladies and gentlemen. As I said, we do need your help tonight. I thank you for what you've done. I ask God's blessings on you. Our love and prayers go out to you. Those of you that can give, and maybe you haven't given all that the Lord would want you to give. So we're asking you to go to that phone as well. And let's reach that $100,000 mark very quickly tonight. So we're going to go back into music, and we'll be back just as soon as we get more slips.

Yes, Lord, it does. Thank God. Despite, oh, the storm, the anchor holds. Despite the storm, the anchor holds. Hallelujah. Praise God.

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1: Ladies and gentlemen, this is Dr. Gabriel Swaggart, and we've got a very special offer that you need to have. In fact, this is a very special book. It was written by my grandfather before he passed. It was entitled The Church and the Cross. Now, ladies and gentlemen, it's four chapters, but each chapter is absolutely amazing. It's going to leave you spellbound for sure. Each chapter, it's back to the cross, the modern church, a description of the second coming, and the presence of the Lord. Over 200 pages. This is something that you need. You can see the information on the screen. For your gift, we will send this book to you. This is what you need. I know it's going to be a blessing. Call the number on the screen, or you can go online right now and get your copy of my grandfather's latest book, The Church and the Cross.
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0: more way to share your faith in the cross of Christ with others. 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As we continue our mission to reach the world, we earnestly ask for your prayers and support. 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
1: As never before, there is more interest on Bible prophecy than we've ever seen in the church. And why? Well, look at the signs of the times. To answer some of your questions about Bible prophecy, we have two commentaries, one on Daniel and one on the book of Revelation. When you study these together, Daniel and Revelation, it's going to open up to you the end times as nothing that you've ever read before. 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So listen, if you're interested on what the future holds, if you're interested on Bible prophecy, if you're interested on the rapture of the church, if you're interested on where we are in Bible prophecy, you need these two commentaries, Daniel and Revelation. Offer L, $200.
0: 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These services will encourage and offer needed teaching. That's Maury Davis at Family Worship Center, Sunday, June 28th, 10 a.m. and 6 p.m. These will be two services you don't want to miss.

looking for the midnight cry. I don't know about you, but I want to see Jesus. I want to get out of this place and go worship him forever.

0: Well, thank the Lord. We're back, ladies and gentlemen, and we have some slips, and we want to thank George and Christina in Reno, Nevada for giving $1,000 tonight. And they have a prayer request. And Jody in Frisco, North Carolina, $50. Andrea in Bakersfield, California, $100. Hazel in Orange, Australia, $300. Dustin in Bowling Green, Kentucky, $160. Laurie and Gary in Selkirk, New York, $350. Says, praise the Lord. Ashley in Phoenix, Virginia, $50. And she's giving that in memory of her sister, Tina. And this is... Diane in Pasadena, Texas, $100. Carrie in Fort Worth, Texas, $400. And asking prayer for the salvation of his family and his mother's health. President Trump, the USA, Israel, and the Swigert family, and SBN. Julia in Port Perry, Australia, $58. Mike in Farmington Hills, Michigan, $150. This is anonymous from Louisville, Kentucky, $1,000 tonight, praying for unsaved loved ones. Anonymous from King George in Virginia, $1,000. This is anonymous from Charlotte, North Carolina, $50, and asking prayer for the family's salvation. Phyllis in Oakland, California, a media church member, $200. Said this is their second donation, and they're asking prayer, said they need healing. Bernice in Edenton, Georgia, media church members, $100. Prayer for lost loved ones. Karen in Snyder, Oklahoma, $50. Prayer for Israel, America, and President Trump. And this is Joanne in... Comanche, Oklahoma, $175. As they said, they're asking prayer for a miracle for physical healing of her eyes and prayer for our president. Josh.
1: We want to thank Joyce in Hattiesburg, Mississippi for $160. 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Sandra from Montevello, Alabama. I hope I got that right. $600. Ronald from Gate City, Virginia, $200. Virginia, Sydney, Ohio, $700. From Safford, Alabama, $37. From Louisville, Mississippi, $100. Teresa is from New Jersey, $70. Jacqueline, Decatur, Georgia, $10. 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Maxine, Wellston, Ohio, $200. 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Roy and Alice, Owensboro, Kentucky, $500. Kathy from Galena, Kansas, $500. 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Ruth, Palmyra, Pennsylvania, $50. From North Chesterfield, Virginia, $100. Lillian, Hiram, Georgia, $100. Joan from Grant, Michigan, $100. Judith from Marysville, Washington, $125. From Jobinsville, North Carolina, $100. And there's no names here at all, but they're asking prayer regarding their grandson who tried to commit suicide last night. Need prayer for him. You know, I had someone to text me today saying that there's a girl that tried to commit suicide, 13 years old, and it left her in the hospital. And

0: The doctors don't give much hope to her overall condition. And ladies and gentlemen, I'll tell you this, the powers of darkness are very, very much so strong today. And suicide is, and the attempt of suicide is something that young people are battling every day. And here's the thing about it. Many of them are battling this thing in silence. They're putting on a mask, and it goes for adults too. They're walking around and their friends and their family really have no idea that they're battling thoughts of suicide, and then they attempt it, and it leaves horrible, horrible damage. And this is why the gospel is so important, ladies and gentlemen. The gospel is the only thing that is powerful enough to break through that hopelessness, that depression, those thoughts of evil and wickedness. Only the gospel can bring hope and a true purpose in life and living for a person. And what's beautiful is this, the gospel of the Lord Jesus Christ will work for a child, for a teenager, for an adult. It matters not, because it deals with the heart of the issue. That's why we've got to preach the gospel. And Linda, thank you in Selma, California for helping us to do so with $100. Cecil, Knoxville, Tennessee, $50. Don and Robin from Australia, $217.26. And then Larry from another call from Germany. Look at that, $100. All righty.
1: Praise the Lord. All right, do we need about $8,000?
0: About 18, yes.
1: About 18. Ladies and gentlemen, and someone could do that. Two of you could do that. Three of you could do that. And we have just a few minutes left in this shift. Before Donnie and his shift comes in, and they're going to be working very hard, ladies and gentlemen, to get the amount of money that is needed this month to pay for Sun Life Broadcasting. You've been great, and you're doing great, but it's just not quite enough yet. So let's pray that others will get on fire for God and want to help keep Sun Life Broadcasting going around the world. Just listening to some of the testimonies tonight, you can see how needed SBN is, how their broadcasting is. It's needed, ladies and gentlemen, around the world. And people are still getting saved listening to it. So we need to hear from you tonight very quickly. We need to hear from you. And let's get past that $100,000 quickly. And oh my, we just thank you for what you're doing. Pray for us and go to that phone, give us a call tonight, and give the best gift that you possibly can. We do need your help. Thank you.

0: All right, ladies and gentlemen, we're back, and we want to thank Barbara in Meridian, Idaho, for $1,800 tonight. And then Laurel Lee and Rick in Terrell, Texas, for $1,500 tonight, and asking prayer for their unsaved son. Elva in Tampa, Florida, $1,000 tonight. Laurality in South Bell, Illinois, $100. Praying for the Sheraton. And this is Brian in Fort Wayne, Indiana, a Media Church member, giving $100 tonight, asking prayer for healing. Berlin in Porter, Texas, $25 tonight, and asking prayer for SBN. D in LaSalle, Illinois, $30, asking prayer for SBN to make its goal. Molly in Butler, Indiana, $25, asking prayer for healing and restoration upon their family, and they're praying for the Swigert family, prayer for their grandson. He's raising his children, and he needs our prayers and prayer for our country. This is anonymous from Flushing, New York, $100. This is Roger and Kim in Modesto, California, Media Church members, $200, and asking prayer concerning their daughter that's going to be married very shortly. Josh, do you have some slips?
1: Yes, we want to thank Vernon, Pittsburgh, Pennsylvania, $50, and believing the Lord for deliverance from some particular things. And from Coggin Station, Pennsylvania, $150. Betty, Atlanta, Georgia, $25. That's Ruth Ann from Bedford, Kentucky, $200. Lewis, Batesville, Arkansas, $300. Linda, Oklahoma City, Oklahoma, $100. Samuel from Carmichael, Pennsylvania, $100. Mary from Winter Park, Florida, $100. Victor and Ruth, Marrero, Louisiana, $50. Sarah, Breezewood, Pennsylvania, $100. Edward and Diane, Brunswick, Georgia, $100. Catherine from Goodlettsville, Tennessee, $300. Greg, Vinemont, Alabama, $200. Roy, Miami, Florida, $100. Marzell from McGee, Mississippi, $100. Carrie from Trussville, Alabama, $50. And, thanking the Lord that her daughter is now employed and has a job, and it's an answer to prayer. Nancy from Miami, Florida, $80. Grace Ann from Algoma, Wisconsin, $100. Marvin and Gould, Mesa, Arizona, $100. Dwayne, Central Point, Oregon, $35. Warren and Norma, White House, Texas, $200. Patricia, The Colony, Texas, $40. Marlis from North Martinville, North Martinsville, West Virginia, $100. Bill and Sally from Horsehead, New York, $200. Mary Ruth, Lexington, North Carolina, $225. Francis from South Carolina, $50. Victoria, Blacksburg, South Carolina, $50. Glenn, Clarksville, Tennessee, $300. Sherry from Yukon, Oklahoma, $700. From Grove City, Pennsylvania, $100. And it's their second donation, praying for their son-in-law, who's battling cancer and has surgery coming up tomorrow. And then from Shreveport, Louisiana, we've got a gift of $200. And we're so close.
0: About and making 80, us work for it tonight.
1: $8,500 away. $8,500, and we would be at the $100,000. We need some slips, ladies and gentlemen, real quick.
0: Yes,
1: we just need another handful.
0: One person, Josh, could give that.
1: That's true.
0: I know
1: that's
0: the Lord has blessed some of you that much. But anyway, give what you can, ladies and gentlemen. We have just a few minutes left, and then this shift will be over, and Donnie will be taking over with his shift. We just thank you for what you're doing. But if there's somebody there, or even if you can't give the full amount, give the largest gift you can possibly give tonight. And let's get over that $100,000 mark. We're at $91,517, and we're trying to get to the $100,000 mark before we have to go off the air. So we're going back into some music, and we're going to be praying, believing God that this need is going to be met.

Grace, I want you to sing that last chorus one more time. Ladies and gentlemen, I just want you to slip up your hands right now. He is beautiful. And just let this song, as she continues to sing, be a blessing to you. That last verse one more time, please.

0: Well, praise the Lord. I got it. listen, this one says, I've already donated $2,000 tonight. And boy, don't we thank the Lord for that. And they're asking that we don't mention their name. And I'm going to, of course, honor that. But it comes from North Carolina. And ladies and gentlemen, this is someone that's giving $10,000 to
1: me. Praise the Lord.
0: Yes. Praise God. We thank you for that. And they've already given $2,000. Okay, it says, I'll be 88 years old next month. And she's asking us to pray for her knees. But thank you so much. You can't know what that means to us to see this gift of $10,000 coming in, and the fact that you've already given $2,000, that touches our hearts, and we just appreciate that so much. And then I want to thank Amy in Honey Grove, Texas, for $1,500. And then this is Charlotte in Grafton, West Virginia, $50, asking prayer for family salvation and healing. And this is Ginger in Shreveport, Louisiana, giving $150 tonight and asking prayer for unsaved loved ones. Arlene in Biloxi, Mississippi, a media church member, giving $100 tonight and asking prayer for the goal to be met. Media church member Bill in Geneva, New York, giving $650 tonight and asking prayer for President Trump, our country, and JSM. And then this is Carolyn in Harrington, Marietta, Georgia, giving $250 tonight and asking prayer for our president, the Swigert family, and the world. And then this is Jennifer in Branchburg, New Jersey, giving $500 tonight. And Anonymous from Dundee, Florida, $100. And she's asking prayer for a miracle to be performed in her body. And this is Don and Billy in Kirbyville, Texas, giving $100 tonight. And Eric in Fort Collins, Colorado, giving $750 tonight and asking prayer for the safety of President Trump. And prayer for healing from COPD and diabetes. And this is Jose and Mary Alice in Onalaska, Texas, a media church member, giving $175. And she says, for the grace of God that's been upon her life, that's what this offering is for, and for souls to be saved. David in Bladensburg, Maryland, $60, and his wife needs healing. Larry and Holly in Nacogdoches, Texas, $300, and prayer for their family's salvation. This is Anonymous in Greencastle, Pennsylvania, $50. Said they're having a hard time walking with arthritis and asking prayer. And Jean in Chandler, Arizona, media church member, $50, and asking prayer for healing in her back. And praise the Lord. We thank God we actually, in this shift, ladies and gentlemen, have $106,302. We went over it. And thank you, thank you, thank you for helping us tonight. Now, quickly, we have about a minute left, Josh. And I'm going to ask you, we had so many calls, as you remember, with people that had cancer. And we're going to pray and rebuke cancer in the name of Jesus tonight, that these people will be healed.
2: Heavenly Father, Lord, we love you tonight, and we thank you for your grace, for your mercy,
0: yes,
2: and for your healing touch. We
0: yes
2: pray now over all of these needs that have come in, particularly those that have been diagnosed with cancer. We're asking for healing in the name of Jesus.